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Ronaldo recently got married, and you will not guess where. But it was in his living room. He said he wanted to be somewhere where he spends most of his time, cooks all of his meals. And I'm like, I guess if you're just that rich, just get married in your living room. If this

Channel 955. So there is like so many conspiracies going around right now, whether Tate McRae and Kid Laroi are back together. He posted something that kind of looked like Tate McRae's hair, but I really thought she was still with Jack Hughes like 2 weeks ago. So like, what's going on?

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So Mojo in the Morning is doing a little sweet night with the Detroit Tigers next week. 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

Channel Not Pop 5 is Bianca. So I posted this video on the Mojo in the Morning page today of what you don't like about your spouse. And I want to hear that from you, okay? 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I just want to hear all the tea, man. 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

Bianca, so I asked you what you hate about your spouse, and then I asked my boyfriend what he hated about me, and he said sometimes I ignore him, and then sometimes my ego's too high. I am so sorry. I'm working on it.

0: What is up? It's Bianca on Channel 955, Detroit's number one at music station. So I don't know if you remember who Dank DeMoss is. She was like viral in Detroit for not fitting in the Lyft car and she was denied a ride. Well, she went on this show with Drake and she said that her first date with Drake would be at a Detroit Coney Island. Listen to this.
1: Where would you take me on a first date?
2: To Coney.
1: To Coney?
2: Yeah. You know what Coney
1: is?
2: You ever had a Coney dog?
1: No.
2: Okay, I'll take
1: but,
2: you to
1: But I have seen the reviews, though.
2: Yeah.
1: Because I love, like, I know this might sound crazy, but I do love a glizzy. Like, I really do love a hot dog. Like.
2: Okay, we don't call them glizzies.
1: Yeah. No, glizzies. It's okay. I know that sounds crazy, but I do love a glizzy, so.
2: Okay.
3: All right, class, tell me about your weekend. Leo?
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5: I used to think about immature things. You know, like, do you love me? 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Are you gonna call me like you said you would? Is this really your real phone number?

Dancing with the Stars season 35 is starting up next month. It's my favorite show ever. And we got our first celebrity pairing. It's going to be Whitney Carson with Guillermo Rodriguez from Jimmy Kimmel Live. By the way, Whitney Carson is pregnant and she's

Bianca on Channel 955. So I want to know, what is like the pet name, or what do you call your significant other? Okay, because for me, for example, I call my boyfriend Bean. All right, I don't know where that comes from, but it just kind of flows. It's our little language. So I want to know, what is like the pet names, or what do you call your significant other? Is it just babe, baby? That's boring.

0: Wake up to the next mojo in the morning. 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

Vibe, what's going on? It's Bianca. So I want to know, do you think Tarik Skubal would come back to Detroit after the season? He will be a free agent after the season's over. He said he would love to come back to Detroit if they paid him more. And honestly, I would love to see him back in Detroit. He's welcome.

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So I was just talking about Tarik Skubal and the Detroit Tigers, and then they got me thinking, I'm going to tell you in just 10 minutes how you can be in a Tiger suite with Mojo next week. 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

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I'm Angelina. How's the Monday treating you? It would be this song for me wrapped up. Hit the Wall from Gracie Abrams.

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1: 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Thanks so much for hanging out, discovering new music. I'll be back tomorrow night, same place, same time. Tap in with me on socials, at Angelina on air. It's been so real. Leaving you with Cat's Eye Animal on the new hit list. Mm-hmm.

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Huge shout out to Christy from Chesterfield. She won Mojo Summer of Cars Cash and Gas last Friday. Thanks to Lydia for winning the Throwback Throwdown, sending Christy home with $20,000. That would be so life-changing right now. Great job. Congratulations to you, Christy. It's Channel 955.

0: Coming up on the next Mojo in the Morning, we bust another cheater with the War of the Roses. 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

This past weekend, I was back home for a first birthday party and a bridal shower all in one weekend, and I'm just feeling like I'm adulting way too quick. I'm like, where are, like, the crazy birthday parties in Vegas? I don't know. 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

don't know about you, but I'm on Jonas Brothers' side of TikTok, and I just saw at the Boots and Hearts Festival, Joe Jonas did a note change that drove everybody crazy, including me. And now I want to see it live. 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
1: 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Did you miss the Second Date Update, War of the Roses, or even Five Lies?

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Seems like Ari is just not taking a break. She's already on tour, and now she has a new movie coming out in November, Focker in Law, which Meet the Fockers was one of my favorite movies growing up, so I'm so excited. But yeah, girl needs to breathe. It's Channel 955.

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Hey, what's up, Detroit? We're going to hang out for a few hours. 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

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Okay, I don't know who needs to hear this, but the quesarito is back on the Taco Bell app for you to order and then pick up in the drive-thru. 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

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Big congrats going out to Christy from Chesterfield, who won Mojo Summer of Cars, Cash, and Gas. And she scored the win. Big thanks to Lydia, who crushed it in Mojo's Throwback Throwdown. 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Here's JB on Channel 955.

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Well, guess what? 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

Kehlani on Channel 955. I would have loved to hear that song live when she was in Detroit. How many of you went? I am so jealous, but I'm also more jealous of people who are seeing Olivia Dean. Well, here she is now on Channel 955.

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It's Tate McRae on Channel 955. And Tate's been to Detroit, like, what, twice now? But Somber is making his debut in Detroit at Little Caesars Arena for his You Are the Reason tour Saturday, November 7th. Get hype. Imagine hearing this song live.

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0: Yeah.

0: I got drive, I don't need a car. Money really all that we fiending for. I'm doing things they ain't seen before. Bands ain't dumb, but extreme is all. I'm a demon lord. Fall off what I ain't seen him for. I'm doing things that excite the source. Fame ain't something that I need no more.
1: Yeah, cause trick.
0: I said what I said. I'd rather be famous instead. I let all that get to my head.

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Kehlani on Channel 955, who was just in Detroit. But you know who else is on tour? Ariana Grande doing her London leg of the tour. And she had a little Wicked moment with Wicked co-star Cynthia Erivo. Kind of incredible. Their vocals go crazy. 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

Zara Larsson on Channel 955. I'm with her when she said that summer isn't over yet. Yeah, that's right. Quit pushing fall. Here's French Montana and Max B on Channel 955.

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on Channel 955. Let's hear for Christy from Chesterfield. She won Mojo Summer of Cars Cash and Gas thanks to Lydia's big throwback throwdown win on Friday. We'll celebrate with this throwback. Post Malone on Channel 955.

Is it spooky season yet? Tame Impala and Jenny with Dracula on Channel 955. That does it for me. Thanks so much for hanging out with me, you guys. Mojo in the Morning is up next, and it's a War of the Roses day, so don't miss it. Here's Kendrick Lamar and SZA on Channel 955.

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3: Mojo in the Morning Show. So, Shannon, you have children, and you have children who are in sports. They do a lot of after-school activities. Anna, I know you played a lot of sports when you were younger. And you got to tell me if you've been in a situation where a coach has either yelled at you or yelled at your children and how you handled it. And not only do I want to hear from y'all, but if we have listeners who have ran into this situation, and I'd like to hear from coaches too. 844-665-6548 is the number. So Josiah and I have been, it's just so funny saying Josiah and I, because it was supposed to be Josiah doing tennis, and then it quickly and very quickly, by quickly I mean like the first session, it turned into Josiah and I doing tennis. And I wanted to go more than he did. And Josiah hasn't played a ton of sports. Like, he played baseball when he was younger. He did some stuff like that.
4: He's more into the performing arts and stuff.
3: More into the performing arts.
4: Love him. This is why I love him.
3: Yes. So now, I will say, last year, I did walk in on a theater teacher yelling at the kids. Josiah wasn't a part of that. But tennis practice, the coach is yelling at Josiah a little bit. And it's not anything that makes me feel like I need to step in and say, like, hold on a second. And you never, in my mind, you never want to come in between the coach and the student, because I feel like the coach needs to have that level of respect and command with, you know, the student on the team.
4: Sure.
3: And he not saying nothing crazy to Joe. It's like, come on, son. Come on, son. Like, he doing that type of thing.
4: Yeah.
3: Repeating stuff that Josiah, and sometimes, like, I don't yell at Josiah like that. He probably need it. Because the coach is seeing things and Josiah isn't picking it up, or he kind of ignoring him. He daydreaming. Mm-hmm. Focus. I'm telling you the same thing over and over again. You're going to break your fingers.
4: Like,
3: son.
4: I like that.
5: Trying to motivate you.
4: Yeah. I like that.
3: Now, this other girl did not have the same nice coaching as Josiah got. He said something to her, and this girl, she's a young girl. He like, this little model walk you doing. Come on, with your old face.
5: Oh.
3: he said, with your old face.
5: Did your mouth just
6: can't take it personal?
3: Like, literally, my mouth, I turned into an old face. I was like, I couldn't believe he said it. Her mom was out there too. Her mom didn't say anything, but they stopped coming. And I feel like that. He was like, man, what's going on? I ain't seen him in a while. In my mind, I'm like,
5: you should have told him.
3: All right, you know? But in my mind, like, how do you handle a situation where a coach is either yelling at you as a student or yelling at your child?
4: See, I'm kind of with you where in most cases, if Luce or Smith is getting, and I say yelled at so loosely because it's usually either they deserve it or it's motivating, or I can't recall I've ever been in a situation where I was like, okay, wait, I need to step in and say something. Mm-hmm. However, this past spring, you know, my husband Wes coached Smith's flag football team.
3: Yeah.
4: And during one of the games, there was an opposing team. These kids are in second and third grade. This is for fun. We are not going to be NFL stars. And the coach of the opposing team was so nasty and mean to his kids that it got to the point where I'm like, where are the parents of the kids on this other team? Where I felt myself being passive aggressive, but saying to the moms of the kids on Smith's team, okay, like, we're all just here to have fun.
3: Yeah. Like, what was some of the stuff?
4: We're eight. I can't remember, but it was like he was coaching them like they were in college.
3: Yeah, training for
4: or
3: a
4: the
3: combine.
4: NFL.
3: Yeah.
4: And I'm like, they want to go home and watch freaking Mr. Beast on YouTube. They don't care about this like you do. Yeah. Nobody's winning a trophy.
3: Yeah.
4: But he was just like me, like rude to the point where I was taken aback.
6: So you were trying to make like little comments like, "Well, we're just here for fun." To
4: if he were Smith's coach, I probably would have said something at that point.
3: If he was Smith's coach, he wouldn't be getting dinner that night.
4: Wes
3: is, and by dinner I mean, you know, bacon cookies.
4: Yeah, I mean,
3: Anna, what was it like for you when you were soccer
6: a
3: and basketball
6: star A plus student? Didn't ever do anything wrong, so I was not the one getting yelled at. If I did, though, I feel like my mom, who was usually there with me at sports games, she would have like been okay with it. She would have been like, yell at her more. Like,
3: really?
6: she wanted me to be like the best, so like she, I don't know, she was for it.
4: Yeah.
3: How do you identify, like, for example, to your point about these kids not gonna, or they're not even wanting potentially to pursue football, this is not the Super Bowl,
4: your
3: second
4: point.
3: Grade, right? How do you say, okay, this isn't working for my student, working for my child. Maybe I need to remove them from this. Or
4: that.
3: Saying, like, maybe this is what they need.
4: See, I'm always a fan of, unless something is so toxic or, you know, if any of my kids were in a terrible situation, I would yank them immediately. But if it's, I don't know, if they're just, like, not loving it, you still got to finish out the season and you're committed to your team.
3: Yeah.
4: I am a firm believer in that.
3: You got to finish
4: Dude,
3: out.
4: Dude, Smith played soccer a couple of times, and he would just sit on the sidelines.
6: He hated it.
4: Oh, my God. He hated it. He gave me such a hard time anytime we went to a game, and I was like, you don't have to play. If you hate it that much, you don't have to play, but you have to sit on the sidelines through the end of the season and cheer on your team.
6: And he did that.
4: And we did.
3: Yeah.
4: But then we never played soccer again.
3: 844-665-6548. Let's get some parents on the line. Adriana, what's up?
1: Hey, so I mean, if he really, really doesn't like it and it's not for him, I do feel like it's a little different, but I would make him finish what's of the season. Yeah. I would still make him finish. Yeah. I also did have a soccer coach, like, about the whole aggressive thing.
4: Yeah.
1: I had a soccer coach that would, like, blow snot rockets.
6: Ew.
1: And wait, cut us all you? Out.
4: Oh,
3: No. No, no, no. He didn't aim it at you, did he?
1: No, not at us.
3: Okay.
1: But, like, as he's, like, running, and say he'd make us run laps for any little mess up, and I mean everyone had to do it. He would just do it on the grass.
4: He's just gross.
3: Adriana.
4: That's not anything towards you guys.
1: He would cut us out, though.
3: Did your team suck?
1: No, it didn't.
3: See, the snot rockets worked. It worked out, Adriana. It worked out in the end. Snot rockets and cuss. Some of the best teams, coaches, be a-holes. Mm-hmm. I'm gonna lie.
7: Yeah.
3: Cameron, what's going on, man? How was your coach?
8: My kid's coach, he plays football, wrestling, and lacrosse. And I feel like they don't punish him, don't yell at him at all. I'd like to see him yell at him more.
3: Oh, you think they need to be a little bit more aggressive with the team?
8: Yeah. I mean, last year we were at a game, and there were two kids outside the fence, like, playing catch with the football that were on the team. He was like, hey, are you guys on the team or not? And he was like, all right, get back over here. And I'm like, dude, these kids aren't even in the game. They need to be running laps at the next practice.
3: They got to be focused.
4: But see, that's okay to me. Yeah. There's a difference between motivating and firm and fair, or just being an a-hole to these, like, there
6: comments
4: is a line.
6: About the face is a little crazy.
3: That was too much.
4: I'm like, cussing
6: this has
4: them out.
6: To do.
4: That don't love
6: do
4: that.
6: Performance.
4: No way.
3: I feel like football, you see a lot of that in terms of cussing kids out, like football coaches, and I have no idea. They got a bad rap.
4: I don't know, but not
3: that young.
4: Yeah.
3: Tiffany, your son played soccer. Is that right, Tiffany?
9: Yes, my son played soccer.
3: And what happened with the coach?
9: So the coach on the opposing team, this was a couple years ago, he stood up in the middle of the game and flipped the entire parent section of our team off because his team was losing so badly. And we were getting riled up because there was a call that wasn't called. So he, like, stood up on the benches across from us, across the whole field and everything, and flipped all of us off.
7: He's raging.
9: And then a couple months prior to that, I had posted about us losing to them in a game and the unsportsmanlike that had happened. The coach was going through at this game and shaking everybody's hands and telling them good game. And he said, hey, who is Tiffany's son? And my son raised his hand and he was like, I'd like to talk to your mom for a second. And my son said, I don't think that's a very good
4: idea. Oh my God, stop.
3: It's not going to go how you think it is, coach. I promise you that. Tiffany don't play. And that parent section, I like that parent section. Rachel, speaking of cussing coaches out, is that something you've done before?
10: Yes, I absolutely. Not cussing them out, but I like to call it a come to Jesus.
6: Explain.
10: Not necessarily. Yeah, I mean, because at the end of the day, it's their player. He was always their football player, like star of the team. But this is my son, and we're just doing this for recreational purposes.
4: Right.
10: This is just to keep him busy, teach him, you know, teamwork, discipline. It's organized sports. It's not professional. They kids at the end of the day, and I paid for him to be on the team, not get cussed out.
3: Right. So you cussed the coach out. Well, I mean, you had a come to Jesus moment.
10: Okay. So what happened was my son, his ankle got stepped on by another boy in the game. Mm-hmm. And the coaches are like, just walk it off. Stop crying. Just walk it off. And I'm like, he's not going to walk it off. I'm taking him to get checked out. When I took him to get checked out, my son's left ankle was broken. He couldn't go trick-or-treating. He wasn't, by Thanksgiving. He was in a cast until after Christmas. Wow. And it's like, thank goodness I was there. I always tell mom, like, if you got kids in sports, go to the practices, go to the games, because a lot of stuff happens that you will never know about. And if you're there, you can kind of say something about, like, okay, you don't have to be that rough on them. You know, it's kids.
3: Yeah.
10: And you have to tell them, like, cut practice short. They got school the next day.
3: See, I don't know about that now, Rich. You can't tell the coach to cut practice short now. This is what they signed up for. All right, last call, Jackson. Let's talk from someone who was on a team. I think you're a little bit older now, Jackson. How were your parents on you?
7: I mean, all throughout sports, I played football when I was a lot younger, and they were pretty tough on me. My dad was typically my coach for a lot of the things that I did as well, baseball and different things like that. But in high school, I actually had a time I was on the golf team, and after the round was over, my golf coach, two other players on the team, was talking trash about me behind my back and accused me of cheating. Mm. And I found out from the other players because they were my friends. I mean, this is my senior year of high school, so I'm kind of done with everything. And I definitely let them know how I felt about it at the next tournament and had some choice words for them the rest of the season.
6: Good for you.
3: Yeah. How did it affect your relationship with your dad being your coach? That had to be tough.
7: I mean, at times it was. I mean, we definitely got into it, but I know he was always just trying to motivate me and different things like that. And he actually continued to coach after me for like youth football and different things like that. But I mean, it was kind of a bonding thing too, because we'd always go out there and throw the baseball or practice football and different things like that. So we had a lot of fun with it.
3: That's cool. Nice. Appreciate the call, Jackson. Sarah, you'll be the last caller. Sarah, tell me about your daughter.
11: Okay, so she, when she was in softball, you know, like the dirt and like the sand?
3: Yeah.
11: She would like build sand castles instead of actually playing.
4: Oh, that was Smith. He would draw in the dirt. I'm like,
6: so
4: get
6: funny.
4: Up.
3: The ball's rolling right next to him. Huh?
12: 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Chill 955.
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1: 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I'm from the dirty, but that Chico nice. 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
1: Mojo in the Morning show. Before we get into a topic, gotta do a huge shout-out and congratulations to our grand prize winner from this Friday, Mojo's Cars, Cash, and Gas. We had an incredible event. Lydia took home the Throwback Throwdown, winning the opportunity for Christy Bennett from Chesterfield to decide between a car or $20,000 cash. She took the cash.
2: She got that check so fast in her hand. I'm not joking when I say it was probably like 20 minutes later that she had that check. Yeah.
1: It was. I don't even know where Mike Porter got the pen from. It was like a part of him. But yeah, big shout out. And thank you to Angel, all of our amazing sponsors, Gordon Chevrolet, Kroger, Detroit Donut Bar, Imagine Theaters. It was a huge event.
2: It was fun.
1: A lot of people pulled up. It was fantastic. So congratulations again, Christy Bennett from Chesterfield. Now, Shannon, you had quite the weekend.
2: Okay, I had a very busy weekend. I mean, everything from like the helicopter ride that I took with my son, Smith. We had lots of kids over at our house all weekend. I had the famous summer party my friends Dr. Matt and Justin throw every year on Saturday night, which was awesome. Saturday morning, though, I had a baby shower. So the nanny that I had for almost 10 years, who truly helped me raise Lucy and Smith, is having her own baby, which is so cool to see. So congratulations to Pam and Sean. But they had a beautiful, beautiful baby shower on Saturday, and there were tons of people there. And I'm just so incredibly happy for her. Well, I brought Lucy and Smith with me. So it was just the three of us. We had a great time. We ate. We played games. My kids dominated the games. We brought home all the prizes. We go home and I get a text message from Pam, the mom-to-be. And the text said, I meant to ask you, did Wes lose a person in his life named Nancy? And I texted her back immediately and said, no, because I've never heard him say that name before. And I think I know his family history and friends and such. Well, he was working outside, so I go outside. I'm like, do you know somebody named Nancy? The look on his face, clearly he knew somebody or knows somebody named Nancy, and he does not like her or did not like her.
1: Oh, he had an angry face. Like,
2: yes. Okay. Like something was very wrong. Mm. And he said, yes, Nancy was my grandma, my dad's mom. Well, Wes did not have a good relationship with his dad, and he had an even worse relationship with his dad's mom, his grandma, whose name was Nancy, who has since passed. And so I text Pam back and I'm like, yes, you know, this is the situation. And Pam said, well, there was a medium at the baby shower, unbeknownst to me, just as a guest. Mm-hmm. And she said that Nancy was there in air quotes, I say, Nancy was there, mentioned that she was Canadian, knew somebody, you know, that was at the baby shower or belonged to somebody at the baby shower, and said she is, quote unquote, feeling forgotten about. And that's why she was coming through. How
3: that's crazy
2: is that? Whether you believe in that stuff or not, or feel a certain way about it religiously, the fact that I was there, I didn't even know this person, but clearly she was trying to get a message across to Wes through me is just wild. And I know other people have had experiences with similar experiences with mediums or psychics or whatnot, but I got goosebumps. I was so blown away because I'm like, I didn't even know that.
3: There's too many little details.
2: Wes wasn't even there.
3: Like Nancy, Canadian.
2: Isn't that crazy?
1: No, we got to get into this. We got to get into this. 844 Mojo Live, 844-665-6548 is the number to call. I want to talk to mediums. I want to talk to people who have been told things that have come true. But in this particular situation, you're saying that this was a baby shower at our games. This wasn't like a lady that had a table off
2: Nothing.
1: To the side.
2: I actually didn't even speak to this woman. I had to say, oh, who was she? Like, I knew when she said what she was wearing, she was the only person wearing green at the baby shower. So I knew exactly who she was talking about. Most people were wearing pink because she's having a girl. Yeah. But like, I did not speak to this woman. I did not sit at a table near this woman. I've never met her before.
1: And she comes and says, Nancy.
2: She says this to Pam, the mama to be.
1: Yeah.
2: And who texts me and is like, do you know this person?
3: How did Wes feel about it? Was he like, ugh?
2: He had such a negative reaction to it. I asked him. He gave me that answer. He did not want to talk about it again.
3: So maybe she is being forgotten about.
1: Definitely.
2: Well, he was like, good. I hope she is good.
3: Wow. Oh, Nance.
1: Have either of you, anybody, have you guys experienced any of this, like, in your own life? Like,
4: yeah, I went to a medium one time.
1: You did?
4: It was in my high school years. I wanted to see if my mom was there.
2: Mm. How old were you when your mom passed away, Zach?
4: So I was 12 when my mom passed away, and then I was probably 17 when I saw a medium. Dude, it's a weird experience.
3: Was she there?
1: Walk me through the medium.
4: Yeah. So you go into this beautiful, dark-lit room, and then there's candles. It makes you feel relaxed, right? And this lady would, kind of like Shannon and Wes, would say small details like, my mom was on oxygen, so she would mention, like, I'm sorry you had to change so many oxygen things.
3: And you didn't tell her that.
4: And I didn't tell her that. And then, crazy. It was just too many details for her to know that I didn't tell her.
1: So when you come into the room, do they ask you questions at all?
4: No.
1: Or do they just start talking?
4: They just start talking. They want you to feel comfortable, like, okay, so what are you expecting today? And then you tell them, like, well, you know, I do have someone who died close to me.
1: Yeah.
4: You don't tell them anything.
2: It's very vague.
4: Very vague. And then they give you a lot of details, and you're like, oh, my God, so-and-so is here with me right now.
1: Yeah.
4: It's crazy.
1: All right, man. I've always thought, like, I've seen the movies of having, like, the tarot card readers.
4: Yeah.
1: Where they, like, pull over the car, and it's like.
2: Don't do that, by the way.
4: Why not?
1: Oh, I'm not doing
2: that. I'm not even saying it because, like, I know you believe in God, and that's, like, a thing. I'm saying I had a girlfriend who got really into that, and at a party, like, brought him out, and mine was so bad.
1: Well, what was it? What did it say?
2: It was basically, like, death, destruction, bankruptcy. Like, it was horrible.
1: You got the worst
2: card. Every card she flipped over, she was like, oh, God. I was like, this is not fun. I did not want to do this in the first place. No.
1: Doomsday.
2: Mine, it was.
1: That is in your future. Hey, Sarah, we got Sarah on the line. Hey, Sarah, have you had an experience with a medium at all?
5: I haven't, but I need to.
1: Okay. Well, allow us to be your medium. What's going on, Sarah?
5: Listen, I had a ghost in my living room that set my camera off 5 different times. So this something was in my living room the size of a basketball, and it just kept floating in front of my camera. It was a cloud. Mm. And every time it went in front of the big screen TV, you could see it really clear. And then it'll go in front of the couch, and it turn up really clear again. But it literally floated all over my living room. It started at 3 a.m. until 3:22. Set my camera off 5 times.
1: That 3 a.m. thing is real.
2: Wait, that's so real.
3: You might be a medium. What if this ghost is trying to come tell you something for someone?
1: Maybe you got to play those numbers in the lottery, 328. There you go. That's your 3-digit.
4: That's true. I believe in ghosts, but when was the last time you actually, like, you know, swept? Or maybe that was a little dust in the air.
2: 5 times.
4: 5 times?
2: At the same time.
5: It wasn't dust. It wasn't dust. I posted the videos on my page, and everybody was like, that's an orb. I said, what in the hell is an orb? You know, they said, no, look at it. Look at it. It's changing forms as it moved through your living room. So, I don't know.
1: You still live there?
4: Yeah, you still live there?
5: Yes, it just happened a couple of days ago.
4: It's time to move.
5: I can't afford to move.
1: Get that holy water, spray that thing down.
2: Sage that house.
1: Good luck, Sarah. Right, burn that sage. Hey, Julie, what's up, Julie?
6: Good morning. I had an experience with a medium. No one will ever convince me not real. My husband passed 2 years ago. And for Christmas, I had made shirts. I had quilts made with my husband's T-shirts, and nobody knew about it. So I give my kids these shirts on Christmas. It was amazing. You know, what a moment. And the very next day, I went to a medium, and she said, your husband's coming through, and he wants to tell you he loves what you did with his shirts. Mm. And she said, I don't know what that means, but he's talking about T-shirts. Did he have a lot of them? I said, he did. He had a ton. And I was crying. I said, I just gave these to my kids for Christmas yesterday. And she said, well, he wants you to know he loved what you did. Nobody knew that.
2: And you didn't post on social media or anything like that?
6: Nothing. Nope. Nothing on social media. I mean, it like goosebumps when it happened. And even the medium said, she's like, shut up. Like, she was mind blown.
4: Because
6: she was so specific on so many things. It was pretty amazing.
1: She blew her own mind.
6: For me, it was comforting.
2: Yeah.
1: That's when you know it's wild. When the medium even shocked by what's going on. Ace, my man, good morning. What's going on?
7: Good morning. Good morning, everybody.
2: Good morning. Morning.
1: So what happened with you, man? Something with your mom?
7: So my mom passed from cancer back in 2005, right? Mm. And, you know, during that time, she would always say, it's a little girl in this house, y'all. Like, she would change the TV to what she wanted to watch. And my mom was like, filming is no harm, but it's a girl in this house. So long story short, my mom passed. This is years later. Like, forensic came knocking on the door and said they wanted to, you know, investigate the house to look for, you know, clues or something to bust the case open. Years, years, years ago, the family that lived in the same house, the son killed the girl.
1: Oh, Lord. Wow.
7: And they found some type of evidence that reopened the case, and they came looking for evidence in the house. And we was like, Mama was not crazy, y'all.
2: Holy cow.
8: Didn't you say yes. that the girl would, like, change the channels on the TV?
7: Yes. My mom would be like, she would change the channels to watch what she wanted to watch. I was like, oh my God. Believe.
2: Look at my
7: I
2: arms.
7: I don't believe in that.
1: All of a sudden, Coco Melon, like, come on. It's time to go. It's time to go.
0: It's the Mojo in the Morning warm-up show.
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10: There are moving work crews for the early drive. If you're on 275 northbound, M14 to 8 Mile, the left shoulder is blocked. They should be clearing out here pretty soon, but until they do, you'll want to adjust your speeds. Traffic volumes are pretty light, so even through the construction on I-75 north and southbound at 696, the left lanes are blocked, but I'm not seeing any backups. I'm Heather Pasco with traffic.
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11: All right, second date update on the Mojo in the Morning show. Why are you not getting a call back? We're going to find out. Dante is getting ghosted. What's up, Dante? How you doing?
12: I'm doing well, man. How are you?
11: Good. So you guys met at work. You guys work together?
12: That is correct. Yeah. Yeah. Yeah.
11: Which is awkward then all of a sudden when you don't talk to them about going out on another date or don't get them to go on another date.
12: Yeah, it's been pretty awkward, you know, and I haven't been quite sure how to approach it, you know. Yeah.
11: I have to tell you that that's why you don't date in the office. You just have sex with them in the office. Like, this is one of those things. Like, I don't think dating is a good idea. Lydia, who do I got on the phone here with me right now?
13: This is Araja.
11: Araja. Dante, are you at work right now or are you getting to work right now?
12: I'm getting to work right now.
11: Okay. Yeah. Araja, are you at work or are you also on your way to work?
14: Hello. No, I'm on my way to work.
11: You're on your way. Araja, will you say hi to Dante?
14: Hey, what's up?
12: Hey, how are you?
14: Hey, how are you? I'm okay.
11: Araja, is this going to be a little awkward for you to do, knowing that probably in just a matter of an hour or so, you guys are going to be seeing each other face to face?
14: I mean, work is work. I don't need to see him past whatever I need to ask him for. Like, this is, you know, this work is work.
11: What's going on? So are you not interested and that's why you haven't given Dante another date? What's up?
14: No, I'm not interested at all. And since he wants to put all of our business out there, I'm going to just, you know, tell it to you straight up. He split into my coworker's DMs the day after we hooked up.
11: Whoa. Oh, wow. Wait a second.
14: I don't think anything else needs to be said.
11: Is that true, Dante?
12: Whoa. Wait a minute. How did you even find out about that?
14: Wait a minute. Yeah.
15: What you doing, bro?
12: Whoa. How did you even find out about that?
14: Like, I don't think you understand that girls talk, okay? Like, I don't even think, like, you think you're slick and everything, but you talk to my friend, our coworker, but my friend. It's my closest friend at the job.
12: Mm. Okay, so, I mean, but the thing is that you and I are not dating. We're not even serious. We went out on one
14: date.
12: We're
14: not even serious? What are you talking about? You literally hooked up with me after dinner.
12: But it was a hookup.
14: What?
12: That's what it was.
14: What do you mean it was just a hookup? That's messed up.
11: So
14: who knows who else you're talking to at the job?
12: But we're not seriously invested, though. We hadn't gone
14: we're
12: out.
14: We're serious enough that
12: we haven't been dating for months and months and months. That's not been the case.
13: But wait a second. You were invested enough that you wanted to know why you weren't hearing from her.
14: Right.
16: Got you there.
12: Because, I mean, listen, we were... I felt like it was a really nice night that we had together.
13: Okay.
12: But we weren't serious enough for her to like not talk to me just because I slid in her friend's DM.
14: But why would you do that? Why would you do that right after talking to me? Like, I don't date people like that. Like,
12: it wasn't
14: she can
12: right
14: honestly
12: after,
14: have you. Like, I'm not trying
12: right
14: to be with
12: after.
14: A player. You know what I mean? Never.
11: Let me just real quick before it gets to go too far, because you guys do work together with each other. I want to just ask Dante a couple of questions. Dante, you don't think that when you take a girl out on a date and you guys have, you know, a good enough date where you guys end up hooking up with each other, you don't think that you probably shouldn't be just then trying to hook up with another person in the office? You don't think that that's your call to basically say, all right, I'm going to see how this relationship works? Was it just purely sex that you were looking for?
12: It wasn't purely sex I was looking for. I mean, I really do like her. However, I didn't think it was serious enough because it was only one date. And so
11: you're not
12: logically for me.
11: Yeah. You're not committed. You're saying to her.
12: That's right. That's right. After one date.
13: I understand that, but I would still feel exactly the same way that she does. I'd be.
11: Yeah, feel used a little bit.
13: I'd feel used. I would feel hurt. I would think that you're not looking for anything more than a hookup.
11: Yeah.
13: So the fact to me that you called because you wanted to know why you weren't hearing back, it's like an oxymoron to me.
16: I don't think anybody did anything wrong. But it is crazy to reach out to, and plus,
13: yes,
16: you got to know they friends, and they probably are going to talk, because that's what friends do. To hit her up the next day is where you kind of messed up.
11: Allie, what's up?
12: I didn't know.
11: Allie.
17: Oh, come on. I just want to say, this woman is so funny, and I love her boundaries. This man's a clown. Funniest second date update ever.
11: So Araja gets a little love from Allie on this one. Araja, say hi to Allie.
18: Hi, Allie. I'm glad you agree with me.
17: Oh my gosh, 100%.
11: Thanks, Allie. Appreciate you. What's up, Eric? Hi.
19: Hi, how are you today?
11: Good. What are your thoughts?
19: Whatever his name is, he's kind of
11: Dante.
19: A dummy. Dante is a dummy. Because like it's like when you have a pre-established relationship, such as like a work relationship, and then you go to take the next step to go into like dating and everything like that. At that point in time, like I don't know if he's never heard of the term like "don't dip your pen in company ink," but it's like that's very messy business. You can't just sit there and go ahead and like screw around with all the girls in the office. When you start to make that next step, you have to assume that you're already a little bit further in the relationship. You can't start making things messy. Just being dumb.
11: Yeah, it definitely gets even messier that they work together. Vicky, comment here, 844-MOJO-LIVE, 844-665-6548. What are your thoughts about what Dante did to Araja?
18: I just said he's a player. Bye.
11: That's all. That's all you got to say. Yeah. What do you think that Dante's look now in the office is going to be bad amongst the women knowing this?
13: Yeah.
18: I hope so.
11: And Dante, do you worry about that?
12: Listen, you know, I think that I'm able to like move in a space where I can I understand that work is work, and that what I do outside of work, you know, I can handle both, essentially.
13: But when you're mixing work and what you do outside of work, you have to understand there are going to be consequences, right?
12: Sure, but at this at this rate,
13: which is where we are.
12: Sure, but at this rate, again, like I said, it was one day.
16: He could, bro.
12: It wasn't serious. It wasn't as serious to me, you know. But
11: I think Araja, you had to be just shocked when
13: I'd be reeling
11: when your coworker says Dante now is hitting me up.
16: She was like, what?
11: Is that, how did it come out? Like, how did that happen?
14: Of course, like, we are best, like, that's my best friend in the workplace. And it's like, I feel like there's levels to it. You know what I mean? Like, he took me out and then we hooked up. He could have talked to anybody else, but he decides to talk to not only someone in the same workspace, not even someone a couple weeks later, the night after we hook up, with who else but my best friend at work.
13: Yeah.
14: Like, he just doesn't care. And honestly, if I can tell you, I'm tired of men telling you straight up to your face that, oh, like, they want something with you, or they make it seem and appear deeper than it actually is. And then in front of everybody else and their homeboys and their friends, they try to make it seem like, oh, no, it's not that deep. It was just a couple dates. No, he tried to make it seem like we were actually working towards something.
11: Yeah, Jasmine, what's up? It's Mojo in the Morning. Hi, second date update.
16: Drama.
20: Hi, Mojo. Long-time listener, first time
11: caller. Hey, Jazz on the phone.
20: Yay. Oh, I was just saying, it's really gross that he's trying to ride his way through the whole company.
11: Yeah.
20: It sounds like he just wants to sleep with anyone in the company. Maybe that's a thing. Is that what he's into? Feels like it is.
16: Might not be his thing, but you know, sometimes you work with many beautiful people.
13: And we had a guy who worked here that was that. Remember?
11: Yeah.
16: He may work long hours.
20: I know people who like to just stick it in the company ink. I don't know.
16: Good ink in there.
11: I know. But this is a good one. Ours was a bad one. The people in our office didn't talk to each other. They probably, I think, like Araja, that Araja's willing to say something about it. Because in our company, it didn't come out until well after the fact, which was awkward. But all right, second date update on Mojo in the Morning.
21: 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Throwback Throwdown, second date update, and War of the Roses. This is Mojo in the Morning. It's the Mojo in the Morning warm-up show. Channel 955. It's Mojo in the Morning's Motor City Traffic.
22: We have building traffic volumes on the area roads, but the roads are dry. So you're moving at posted speeds this morning. Construction, though, I-94 westbound, Metro Parkway to Little Mac blocks your right lane. Plan for some on and off delays through there. Also keep in mind on I-96, the Jefferies westbound, Lavanda 275. There are just two lanes available here. I'm Heather Pasco with traffic.
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34: 665-6548. Anna, how was your weekend?
35: My weekend was good. I did a lot. Friday I went to the Tigers game. Saturday I went back to White Lake to see my family, and then yesterday I chilled. So
34: okay,
35: it was pretty good.
13: Chill day is just the best.
34: I feel like I haven't heard about your dating life in a while. What's going on?
35: Because it's pretty much not happening, but I did get a really interesting DM.
34: Oh, really?
35: Yesterday. Okay. And it's so good that I just need to read it to y'all.
34: What's the DM?
35: It's a little bit long, so bear with me.
34: Has this person ever DM'd you before?
35: No, so this is an account with a weird name, no profile picture, has one follower, zero post. So it's someone's fake account.
34: Yeah.
35: This is what it says. Oh, wow, you're beautiful. I came across your page on my real page. This is obviously a burner, LOL. I'm here in Detroit for the weekend. I want to pay you $200 just to clean the bottoms of your shoes and worship your feet if you allow me. I'm dead serious, LOL. If you're interested, let me know. We can talk more FaceTime, then meet somewhere and go from there. Hope you consider. I'm not as weird as you think. I'm a pro athlete. I just have a weird kink.
13: What?
35: I hope this doesn't respect you in any way. Have a good day.
36: Wait, what was that last part? I hope this doesn't
35: disrespect you in any way. I hope you have a good day.
34: Kink topic. I like it. Wait, so go back. What are the things that he wants to do?
35: He said,
13: clean the bottom of your shoes?
35: Clean the bottom of my shoes and worship my feet if I allow. So at first I was like, this has got to be a joke. Like somebody's joking with me. They want to see what I'll say back.
36: How much?
35: So $200.
36: That's not enough.
13: Did you respond?
35: So, okay, so I didn't respond. Then they, I think they saw that I read it, and they said, I can up the price if you want. Then I responded, and I said, message me off your real account, because I don't like this fake account stuff. I don't know who you are. You have no followers. You have a weird profile. You say you're a pro athlete. Like, let's talk.
36: So you're entertaining it.
35: So I mean,
13: far. No, I just want to know who it is.
35: I want to know who it is.
13: For sure.
35: So then they responded and they're like, I'm a little bit known. I'm not going to say what sport they played. They told me what sport they played.
13: Mouth it to me.
35: So like, I'm nervous. I'll tell you after, Shannon. And then I don't know. Then I didn't respond. I think I blocked them because I was like, this is weird. Like, I'm getting trolled or something. And then I was like, no, I need to know what he means by worship my feet. So then I unblocked him and I was like, tell me more about like what you're trying to do to my feet. I've never been asked this before. Their response is, I'm sure you haven't. Basically, I just want to meet up with you. And if you feel comfortable, I can worship your shoes and feet. I'll pay you whatever you want. That's it. I just enjoy doing this for a certain type of woman, and you fit the description. Hard eye emoji. Wow. And then I didn't respond.
13: I am intrigued. Whoa.
35: What is worshiping feet?
13: Probably just like playing with your toes and sucking on them. And
36: quadruple that money, though.
35: Right.
34: For him to be a professional athlete, $100 a foot seems a little
35: right. I need $1,000 at least.
34: Yeah.
36: Yeah.
34: Worship it. Do we got any feet worshipers out there? What does this mean?
35: I'm not trying to yuck anyone's yum. I just like, I'm so intrigued. And also not being able to tell me like for real who you are. I don't like that. That's always going to be a no.
34: 844 Mojo Live, 844-665-6548.
13: I'm done with the we're not going to yuck anybody's yum. Okay.
35: I think that's a
13: yuck. That is so weird.
34: What's wrong with feet?
13: I don't know. I've said this before. I'm barefoot all the time, especially if I'm at home. I don't wear my shoes in my house and stuff. Yeah. If I post a photo, I'm not even thinking about that. And someone says something about my feet, which I don't really have that cute of feet anyway, I block you right away. Immediately.
34: Doesn't matter. Who's posting the picture? If your toes are out, I am zooming in on them.
36: No way.
34: Immediately.
35: That's okay.
34: And it's not because like I'm imagining them in my mouth or I'm imagining worshiping them. I just look at toes. However,
13: you're not reaching out to me.
34: Yeah, no, and I'm not doing that.
13: That's what I mean.
34: Yeah.
35: Then I was getting nervous and I was looking at all my pictures on my profile and I was like, he was probably zooming in on my feet. Absolutely. On all these pictures.
34: He has a folder named Anna's feet.
35: Or just feet. I don't know. Girls' feet?
34: I got pictures of Our Magazine toes. She'd kill me if I showed y'all, but...
13: Let me see.
35: They look good?
36: Oh, my God.
13: Okay, but that's like the girl you're dating. I don't know.
35: Why do you have pictures of them?
34: They look so good.
13: Did she know you were taking pictures of just her feet?
34: Yeah. I mean, she was laying on the couch, and I had the phone by the
13: foot. Honestly, I'd rather have Wes have to take pictures of my feet than me sleeping.
35: So I shouldn't do it.
13: But
35: Bianca, so I texted Bianca and Lydia, and Bianca was like, please do this for the plot.
13: Yes.
34: Everything for the plot. Let's see. Look. We got Helena on the phone. Meet me at a McDonald's drive-thru. Helena, what information do you have for Anna?
1: Hey, so I was thinking, if he's wanting to worship your feet, that might include a free foot massage. Ooh. And just that alone, I would be on board with that.
34: To that's not worth Dallas. Murder.
13: I don't know, Helena. $1,000.
1: FaceTime might be a good idea to do beforehand.
35: Yeah, he said we could FaceTime first.
13: Are you FaceTime then?
35: Yeah. I don't know.
13: Right now.
34: No, you have to. You have to FaceTime.
35: Okay. Maybe after the show.
36: Hold on. Ask for money to FaceTime first. Yeah. Always get money.
34: Always get money.
36: Be like, I want $200 just so you can FaceTime
35: me. My PIM.
36: You know?
34: Heather, what's going on?
2: Man, I'm sorry, but for anything at above $300 a foot, you can lick them things. I really don't care. It's like, that's money, and all you want to do is play with my ugly feet? Okay.
35: Like, I was trying to picture myself, because what would you do? Like, am I just sitting there watching?
36: You're twirling thumbs.
2: Like, I don't know. That's creepy. I'm not going to lie. That's creepy. Like,
34: there are videos I've heard of, like, guys, they'll, like, just... push your foot in their face, stump on their face, stump on other parts.
35: And I just don't say anything.
34: They can wash your feet. Who's that?
35: Dog.
2: Oh, I am doing Amazon Flex, and I have a dog looking at me right now going, Don't deliver that package.
34: Show the dog your toes.
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0: All right, it's Mojo in the Morning. So yesterday I went with the two Chaldeans of this show. Us three Chaldeans hanging out together. It was kind of fun. Everybody thinks I'm Chaldean because of all my friends are Chaldean, but I live in West Bloomfield. So I've got a lot of Chaldean friends. And we went to this pretty cool place. Actually, it what's the official title of this this place that we went to? I think it's called the Chaldean Community Foundation Campus of West Bloomfield. It is a
1: triple C,
0: a place that is to enrich the lives of Chaldeans, especially the older Chaldeans that need a place to maybe go to later in their lives, younger Chaldeans to learn the language, you know, people who are of the Chaldean, you know, faith that want to explore more. And then non-Chaldeans like myself can actually go there, and you guys can, to learn more about your fellow Chaldeans. I got to be honest with you. One of the things I learned about that particular group of people, and those that don't know what Chaldeans are, they're Iraqi Catholics, so they're Christians, but they're from Iraq, and they're very good at making sure they take care of their community, which there's a lot of communities that sometimes don't take care of themselves, and they...
2: Or each other.
0: Or, yeah, they don't like to, like, you know, be good to each other and take care of each other, you know what I mean?
2: Businesses and families. And,
0: well, I'm talking, even just anything in life, they champion each other, you know, which is awesome. And so we went there yesterday. Martin Manna, we love you, Martin, showed us around. They, you know, talked about how money was raised for this thing and how they have that location. And then on the east side of town in Sterling Heights, they have a location that is there to help out a lot more even people because it's like 30,000 square feet of helping out refugees, as well as helping out a lot of the old people who get kind of discarded at a certain point and don't have a place to go to, because they need to go to a place where there's got somebody at least that can speak their language. You know what I mean? Mm-hmm. Especially if they're dealing with dementia, Alzheimer's, and things like that. So, long story short, not getting into the weeds, I want to get to my topic. They served us lunch at the end of this thing. Well, you know the one thing about Chaldeans, they're like Italians. They don't ever let you leave on an empty stomach. Like, you eat

0: I'm torn.
1: Yes, but I'm torn. If they were like throwing it away or getting rid of it, I would say, oh, don't do that. Like, let me take some home.
0: Well, I'm torn.
2: Yes, Kevin.
0: I'm torn because it depends on the setting.
2: Okay.
0: The time when I feel like it's acceptable, and it also could be viewed as flattering. It could be very complimentary. If you go over someone's house and they invite you for dinner that they prepared, not anything they had catered in or business brought in, and when he got some pizza, some wings for the Super Bowl. If I go to Lydia's mom's house, if I go to Cyan's house, she throw on some of that nice Doma, all the other stuff she do, and I pull out my own and take it home, that makes her feel that I enjoyed the food.
2: No, it makes it feel like
0: it's complimentary.
2: You're cheap ass.
3: See,
2: and
3: I
2: you
3: feel
2: bring
3: like,
2: your own
3: but you do have to wait till she says, take some food home. Yeah. Take some food home then.
1: Exactly.
0: Nah. So I can't be like, Cyan, this Doma was fire. I got to take something to go. I can't do that.
3: Would love that. You're right. See? She would That's be complimented.
1: But you have a relationship with her. Mojo, like, just met these people.
2: We used to have, let me tell you something. We used to have a person on this show would come over to my house and eat. They would go in their car to go grab a bag. And they would bring in, it looked like they're like a DoorDash delivery bag full of Tupperware. And they would start taking stuff from my, I was like, ketchup is mine. I'm leaving that here. You know what I mean? I'm going to reuse that another time. I think it's rude. And with Super Bowl Sunday coming up, you know, Super Bowl is one of those days where everybody has a lot of food. You know, people probably do this on Super Bowl. They'll take home like the leftovers and you know, like I think it's
0: You
2: funny.
0: Can't make a plate to go.
2: Kevin is the plate to go guy.
0: Yeah, if the food banging, because here's the thing. Now, if I overindulge at the party, then maybe I don't. But if I'm like kind of nibbling here and there before I leave, if it's a smorgasbord left over, then let's take a box home.
2: Yesterday, there was so much food and there was so much good food. I'm telling you, you would have made three plates.
3: Bro. Why am I the person, though, that even if offered 9 times out of 10, even though I want to be like, yes, I want to take some home so bad, I say
2: rude.
3: No.
2: Yeah.
3: And then I get home and I'm like, dang it. I want that so bad.
2: What's up, Tiffany? How you doing?
4: Hi. So I think it's rude, but my husband, he doesn't care. He'll bring Tupperware, and he even brings a special one for our dog.
0: He brings home
4: food for our dog.
0: That's next level.
2: You can't do dogs. Yeah, I'm sorry. The dog is over line. You can't have that. That's so funny, though, that he will do this. He'll bring his own Tupperware into the house and start wrapping things up. I think if you do that, Tiffany, the one thing you have to do is you have to do the dishes. So you have to at least...
4: Oh, yeah. I try to help clean up all the time, and I apologize for him. And they're like, it's fine. We're used to it.
2: Funny. I love that. What's up, Otis? How you doing? It's Mojo in the Morning.
5: What's up, Mojo? Morning. My family actually makes leftovers to go before they make their plate to eat.
3: Really?
0: That's a fact.
3: Especially
0: Wait,
3: I've never heard of anybody do that.
5: Oh, my grandma pull up to the party. She don't bring her Tupperware. She use your place or whatever, wraps her plate to go, take it to the car, then makes her plate to eat.
2: Oh, my God.
1: Grandmas can do that.
0: You see that a lot at Thanksgiving.
3: But what if you're like running out of food for the people that are there?
2: Yeah.
3: You dip into the leftover boxes?
0: Yeah.
5: Grandma, I don't care.
0: Because the thing about Thanksgiving is if you do it the reverse, if you sit down and eat and then make a to-go plate, you'll miss out on things. So you make the to-go plate first, you can ensure that you get everything you want, and then you sit down and eat whatever's available.
2: But it's what Shannon just said.
3: What if it's the last
2: of the mashed potatoes? Yes. You can't take the last of the mashed potatoes.
0: You're not worried about that.
2: It's for the live guest, not the recorded guest at home. What's going on, Linda? Hi.
6: Good morning, everyone.
2: Good morning.
6: So I don't think it's rude. I make some really good Mexican food, and everybody knows that if I'm going to make fajitas, a lot of people are always like, oh, my God, I hope you made extra. I'm like, yes, of course I did. And I hate to put things away and store them. So, and I don't need leftovers. So I think if you would like some, I try to make sure that I offer right away. Please make sure afterwards if you want to eat more.
2: Do you give them your good Tupperware, Linda? Or do you not do that?
6: No, that's why I'm okay if somebody was to bring their own.
2: Oh, yeah.
6: I don't like having plastic containers at home. So
2: Chelsea gets mad. I'll give out our good like Pyrex dishes or whatever, the glass dishes. And she's like, we'll never get them back. Yeah. What's up, Brianna? How you doing?
7: Hi, good. How are you guys?
2: We're good. What's happening?
7: I agree with Kev. I think that when the food is homemade, it's very, very complimentary to want to and ask to take leftovers home, like, you know, hey, like, this was delicious, do you mind like if I take some home? Or like, you know, be prepared honestly to take some home, like when you know someone's making good stuff. But I think that if the food is bought and catered and you try to take some home, you're rude. You're absolutely rude.

0: because
1: that's
0: people paid for that, and they're planning on their family eating that for days, probably, and they ordered extra.
1: Interesting.
0: And if you ask to take some home, you're literally the worst person on the planet.
1: There's an etiquette to it, I guess. Hey, let me ask you this, Brianna. If we're out to lunch together, all of us are out, and you're out with us to lunch, and you order something, and you don't look like you're going to wrap it up to take it home, is it rude to ask a complete stranger or a person at the table with you if you can wrap up theirs in a to-go box?
0: Absolutely. That's disgusting. What? They're half-eaten food? What?
1: Some people may say that's what it's like when you go to somebody's home, so I'm trying to prove the point. I agree with don't take somebody else's food. Do not take it.
0: Well, you're not going to take their half-eaten food. You're only going to take the food that's made and, like, you know, all nice looking.
1: The food that's on the counter is half-eaten food. I'm telling you. That's what it is.
0: No, it's untouched. Food. I'm
1: agreeing with you, Brianna, but I'm also trying to prove another point with another hypothetical. So,
2: my dad will take
0: fair.
2: It doesn't matter if
1: he
2: ate half of it.
1: He
2: would rather take it home and reheat it and eat it versus it going into the garbage.
3: Listen, your daddy didn't change your nasty diapers. What's a half-eaten burger to him?
2: Exactly.
3: He good.
2: Exactly.
4: If only Kate could go directly to our boobs instead of our thighs.
5: 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How good is your memory? Is Mojo in the Morning's back in the day? What year did this stuff happen?
3: Time to test your memory. 844-665-6548. This is for a pair of tickets to see Logic and G-Eazy. What year did all this stuff happen? 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
6: I was given 2 weeks, one other programmer, and Biz Stone to write the software end-to-end. 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
3: AKA my favorite app, RIP Hayden Panettiere. This is the year Bring It On, All or Nothing was released.
7: Hey! Yo, Pop-Tart, you got any black in you?
8: No.
7: You want some?
3: Hey!
2: Kevin Irwin.
3: Hey, Anna.
2: I can tell you did the clues today.
3: Anna, who did the clues today?
9: Kevin.
3: Oh, no! 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And a big song, Panic at the Disco. 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What year did all this stuff happen? 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
2: 623-62 outside, a mixture of clouds and sunshine today, and a high of 83 degrees. We have an accident blocking the left lane, 94 westbound before 12 mile. You're going to see some stop and go traffic there from Little Mac Avenue. About a 10-minute delay, though, and a little bit of slow traffic in that right lane, still closed, 94 westbound between Metro Parkway and Little Mac Avenue. That's your Channel 955 traffic on Mojo in the Morning.
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1: Honey, is it on? 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
7: I was given 2 weeks, one other programmer, and Biz Stone to write the software end-to-end. And we did it. 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
6: This is the year Anna got hit on by a black guy and never looked back.
8: Yo, Pop-Tart, you got any black in you?
9: No.
10: You want some?
6: Panic at the...

0: Novi. Mike, good morning, sir. How are you?
1: I'm doing great. How are you guys?
0: We are fantastic. What year did all that stuff happen?
1: That came out in 2006.
0: 2006.
2: Yes. Good job.
0: You got it, Mike. What was the thing that came out? What gave it away?
1: Twitter.
0: Do you still have a Twitter to this day?
1: I don't, but I know it was right after Facebook, which was 2004.
0: Yeah, mm-hmm. And if you do have a Twitter, make sure you have a privacy screen. You never know what will pop up on that app. Congrats, though, Mike. You got it correct. You've won a pair of tickets to see Logic and G-Eazy. They'll be at Pine Knob September 23rd. 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Hang on the line, man. We'll get you set up. Still a big year for concerts, man. Was Bruno this year?
3: Yeah,
0: Bruno, Morgan Wallen, the list goes on and on and on. We got another concert happening this year. This is Lotto and Doja Cat, Little Caesars Arena, October 1st. 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
4: Mojo in the Morning's Dirty on the 30.
0: Yesterday, we kicked off the Dirty. It was a jam-packed Dirty day, and I feel like today is more of the same. What's going on?
2: Okay, so I'm starting off with a crazy story that I am so invested in because this is just wild. 14 people have been charged in an alleged cocaine ring, tied to Penn State University students and two different fraternity houses. Prosecutors say Agostino Abatiello and Thomas Robinson were the main suppliers. Both of these guys, students, they would regularly travel to Philadelphia and New York City to pick up large amounts of cocaine, bring them back to Penn State. One of the guys, Agostino Abatiello, is actually still on the run.
5: We found a pattern of events that showed cutting and bagging cocaine was, for some pledges, an indoctrination into the Delta Upsilon and Sigma Chi fraternities.
2: Yeah, investigators say members of the Delta Upsilon and Sigma Chi cut and packaged the cocaine inside of their fraternity houses and then sold them to Penn State students during parties and other events on and off campus. So here's the thing. 14 charged. 13 of them were students. The other one, the 14th, was one of these guys' dads. Who was trying to hide evidence, including a safe, I think, and then interfere with the investigation. So he's in a lot of trouble. So Delta Upsilon has been suspended while the school investigates. Sigma Chi, other fraternity, is not officially recognized by Penn State. It's off campus, so they can't really do anything about that.
0: This felt like an episode of Ghost. When Tariq Patrick went to the preppy college school and they had that drug ring.
2: Nuts.
0: This is insane.
2: I'll have more on this throughout the morning because there's so much more to this story. But as part of the hazing, the pledges had to cut and package cocaine.
6: Against their will? So I wonder if they'll get charged.
0: We'll see.
2: I mean.
0: Why? I feel like it's not that deep to get in a fraternity.
3: No.
0: I'll just leave.
3: No. Yeah.
2: Peace.
3: Peace, guys. I'll see you later.
2: Spider-Man, brand new day. Still haven't seen it. Is still dominating the box office, pulling in another $70 million in its third weekend. Wow. It has made $786 million domestically, more than $2 billion worldwide. Only the eighth movie to ever cross that mark. The Odyssey, which I also still need to see, is holding on to second place, bringing its worldwide total to more than $1.2 billion. The real battle over this past weekend was for third. It was Anne Hathaway and Ewan McGregor's The End of Oak Street. That movie looks kind of interesting to me, but it was actually getting decent reviews. And then the Paw Patrol movie.
3: Hey.
2: Actually tied
3: Rubble
2: it,
3: on the so. Double, baby.
2: I mean, parents need something to do with their kids, so I get that. And lastly, Indiana Jones is getting one more adventure. 84-year-old Harrison Ford is returning as Indy for a brand new Disney World attraction called Indiana Jones and the Myth of the Jade Serpent that is coming to Animal Kingdom. He is going to be the actual model for the ride's Indiana Jones animatronic, which is a first for the franchise. So if you're a Disney fan and you're like, okay, where in Animal Kingdom are they doing this? It's going to replace the old dinosaur ride, and it's going to be part of Animal Kingdom's new Tropical Americas area, which will feature a new Encanto ride. There's going to be a carousel. Disney's doing tons of new stuff.
0: Fire. Yeah. I like that movie.
2: Yeah. Miss anything from today? You can always go back and catch up on the podcast on the free iHeartRadio app.
4: 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Channel 955. It's Mojo in the Morning's Motor City Traffic.
2: Going to be a nice day weather-wise today, 636. We are starting off at 62 degrees. We're going to see clouds mixed with sunshine, low humidity, and temps getting up to about 83. Out on the streets, pretty quiet, minus this accident in the left lane, 94 westbound, right before you hit the 12-mile exit. Some stop-and-go traffic there from Harper. Other than that, we're in good shape. That's your Channel 955 traffic on Mojo in the Morning.
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14: Joe. Mojo in the morning.
15: It's Mojo in the morning show. Look at this. Bianca walked into the studio. We're Bianca. 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Bianca is responsible for you guys being able to get a chance
16: to... Yeah, so make sure you guys join YouTube, Facebook, Twitch, and TikTok.
15: Well, you can't join them all at the same time. That would be too much.
16: No, they are all on the same time.
15: I know, but what are you going to do? You going to go on every single one of them? It doesn't make sense to go on all of them at the same time.
16: What do you mean? We're all on the same time.
15: I understand.
17: Pick one. He's saying you can't watch all of them.
15: Like, I'm not going on all of them at the same time.
16: I think Facebook Live is good. If you ever want to go back and watch the show, you can go on YouTube.
15: Okay.
16: So that's cool.
15: And also, it stays on Facebook, too.
16: Yeah.
15: I've watched it before,
16: but it goes
15: on Facebook.
16: Away after
11: 30
16: days.
11: My grandma watched it on Facebook yesterday.
15: Yeah. I usually, what I do is, so I'll check out to see if I've got my man boob showing, which today they're going to show because this is not a dark thing I'm wearing. And then I will go later in the week, like maybe over the weekend, and I want to, you know, see who is paying attention and not paying attention to a break.
16: And then you see if I'm paying attention if I leave the camera on one person.
15: Yeah, you always does. She always has it on the wrong person, too. It's like she's in a 5-second delay or something.
16: Like I have it on like Anna or Kevin when they're on their phone.
15: Yeah.
16: When
11: you're talking. Never.
15: Yeah. All right. So Bianca's in studio here with us this morning because she says that she had a complaint about her boyfriend in something that he, was going on at his house?
16: So yesterday I had to take a shower at his house and he only had the Head and Shoulders 2-in-1. And he was like, this is what you're showering with.
17: Such a guy.
16: I'm like, no, I'm not. That's what you get from the dollar store. Not showering with 2-in-1. My hair is not meant for that. I use...
15: Can we wait for 1 second here? Why are you showering at your boyfriend's parents' house?
16: Right. Because I had to. I came back from the gym and it was shower day. So I'm not going to sit there all sweaty and I'm already gross because it's my second day.
15: Are his parents home?
16: No, but they were coming home, but nothing happened. He set up the shower.
15: What did you want him to do? Go to his mom's?
16: Yeah, he told me his mom had like the cocoa butter, like body exfoliant. He had the nice like robes and all the nice towels.
17: You can't wear his mom's robe. Are you out of your damn mind?
16: I had
17: I'd honestly be mad if somebody even used my shampoo.
18: You were a robe?
16: No, he didn't give it to me.
13: Did you use her shampoo?
16: Yeah, he ended up giving me the shampoo because I was like, I cannot use the Head and Shoulders. I'm so sorry.
15: Only guys do 2-in-1 shampoos.
17: That's so true.
16: What? I was like, he's like, it's actually really good for your hair. It makes my hair really soft.
15: Would you have used, does he have also the body wash too? Like
16: the
15: Old Spice body wash?
16: No, he had like some Men's Dove body wash.
15: Oh, Dove Men's. I love Dove Men's.
17: The blue one is the best. Yeah, that's what Wes uses.
15: Okay.
16: Yeah, and he's like, use this. It smells really good. I was like, Bryce, I'm not going to walk out of the shower smelling like you. That's not what I wanted. That was so gross.
15: That is, by the way, to me, this is the craziest thing ever because you are basically like a high school relationship because you're both so young. He's younger, right?
16: Yeah.
15: You're going to his house after you work out and you're showering. Do you understand that? Like, I have 3 sons.
16: Would you rather me sit there and on his couch all sweaty and gross and smelling? Really?
17: Why didn't you go home and shower first?
16: We live 35 minutes away. My workout place is right next to his house.
15: I have 3 sons. I have 3 sons, and I have a very protective mother of them at home, Chelsea, my wife. And if Joe or Jacob, or actually Jacob wouldn't have brought a girl home, but if Jacob brought a boyfriend home or something like that, and they were all in high school. I think if Chelsea and I came home and she was in the shower, we would be like, get the F out of here.
17: Comes out wearing Chelsea's robe.
15: Yeah, Chelsea's robe.
16: Well, actually, this is his hoodie. This is what I got from the shower yesterday, the hoodie. So this is what I got. But also another thing, first of all, it's a little weird showering in someone else's shower, no matter whose it is.
17: Right. Agree. Yeah.
16: But the fact that his shower after 5 minutes sat the hot water. Wait. So it was just cold water the whole time.
17: Why didn't you shower at the gym?
16: Because it was Pilates. They don't have showers.
17: Oh, okay, I got you.
16: Yeah.
15: They need a bigger water heater, I think, huh?
16: Dude, that's what happened because we were halfway through and he was like, just to let you know, I think the water might get a little cold. I was like, what? 5 minutes in, I just have the shampoo in my hair. It's freezing. So I'm like, I got to do the whole shower. Thank God I didn't have to shave or like do all the extra stuff.
15: Wait a second, you would have shaved there too?
19: Oh my God.
17: Yeah. His razor.
15: This is nuts.
19: Did you pee in the shower?
16: Yes, I did.
15: Oh, my God.
17: Great question.
15: Yeah, home. Would any of you guys, Shannon, you had a high school boyfriend through school and stuff. Would you have gone to his house while his parents weren't home and showered at his house?
17: I cannot ever recall showering at his house.
15: No.
17: Ever.
16: Okay, well, if you guys lived separately and he had an apartment, would you shower there?
17: Oh, yeah.
15: Yeah.
17: For
18: y'all,
17: sure.
18: Y'all can do any and everything else at the house, but y'all can't take a shower?
15: It's a parents' house.
17: My high school boyfriend, if that's his parents came home, you would heck go, no, you would I would
15: go,
17: never do that.
15: You would go to a girl's house when you were in high school and shower at her house. Her dad would whoop your ass.
18: I can't think. Probably not high school, but they not in high school.
15: Listen, I know.
16: His mom
15: even
16: said,
15: in college,
16: make myself at home. So I'm making myself at home.
15: So, Kev, you're 20 years old or 22 years old, whatever Bianca and her boyfriend are. And you came home from the thing, you know, whatever, the gym. And her dad and mom weren't home. You would feel comfortable getting in the shower, not thinking that her dad would come home and get his guns out.
18: It's probably a line that shouldn't be crossed. But if they're in my house alone, then there are other things I'd probably be more concerned that they're doing.
16: Well, let me tell you something. Nothing else is going on because they have cameras in every single angle of their house. So we're always getting watched.
18: Yeah, y'all save it for the church parking lot. I forgot.
16: Yeah.
15: Hey, what's up, Shay? How you doing?
20: Good morning. Okay, 2 things. First of all, no, it's so disrespectful. Take yourself, shower at the gym, or go to Planet Fitness and shower there and go back. Figure some other situation out.
15: Yeah.
20: Secondly, you made a comment. You said, he said, you were halfway through the shower, and he said, were you taking a shower together at his parents' house?
15: No, they weren't taking a shower together.
16: How did he beforehand, he said, just let you know the shower might get cold. And I was like, how do you know that?
20: Okay.
16: He was like,
20: hold on a second. Could you imagine if they came home?
15: By the way,
16: showering together.
15: I'm sorry.
20: Oh my God.
15: Isa Marian. That's exactly what mom's reaction would be if she walked home and saw you in her robe. What's up, Courtney? How you doing?
16: Her robe is comfy.
21: Hi, good morning.
17: How do you know?
21: I'm just curious, has anyone checked on Bianca's dad listening to this? Has he had a heart attack? Is he okay? Like, would he flip out over this?
16: Well,
19: let's call him.
16: Knowing about this, but I guess if you're going to out me, all right.
18: I'd rather hear from her mama. I want to hear from Scary Sherry.
15: We
21: need to hear from both moms.
15: What would Al do and Sherry do if they saw Bryce showering at your house?
19: Yeah.
16: My mom would be like, Why would you let him in our house? It's so messy. He should not be in the house. That's what she'd be worried about.
15: She'd be more worried about the mess and not the fact that a naked guy's
16: in
15: your...
16: She would be like, Bianca, make sure you're downstairs when he's taking a shower. That's what she would say.
15: Oh, my gosh. What's up, Megan? How you doing?
0: Hi. Good morning.
15: Good morning.
0: I used to shower at my high school boyfriend's house.
15: You did?
16: It's not weird.
0: Yeah.
15: Where were the parents?
0: Like if I got done with soccer practice and he would pick me up, I would shower. I mean, we didn't shower together, but
15: his parents didn't find that to be weird.
0: No.
15: You didn't go to Catholic school, did you?
0: For like 4 years.
15: Where'd you go to school?
0: In Warren, Michigan.
15: Okay. Well, that's typical Warren behavior right there.
17: I was really, really close with my high school boyfriend's parents, and I still, I don't know, there's just something. The parents are home.
16: Yeah.
15: I wouldn't trust my kid.
17: The parents live there.
15: Ashton, what's up?
2: Hey, I was just going to make the same comment. Me and my ex were together all through high school, and I would shower at his house almost all the time with his parents there.
17: Really? Oh, and they didn't think anything of it?
2: No, we were really, really close. Yeah. Like, his parents loved me.
15: Oh, weird. You wouldn't think it would be, like, a bad thing if all of a sudden mom or dad doesn't realize you're in the shower and they walk in on you?
2: Well, they had two showers, so they would never use the shower I used. Okay. It was just for him.
16: Yeah, in my house, we all have the same shower. It's, like, kind of gross, but my mom does not use the shower in her bathroom.
17: Oh, really?
15: Yeah. Really?
17: How come? Weird.
16: I don't know. She's used it in, like, 20 years.
22: What does she do?
16: We all use the same shower. What do you mean? In my other
17: does
16: bathroom.
17: Your dad use that shower?
16: We all just use the same exact shower.
15: What do you do for Sunday mass when you guys all got to get ready? Does you guys have to wake up at like
16: we all have to wake
15: 6
16: up at
15: o'clock
16: times
15: in the morning?
16: And like sign up for shower times.
15: What's up, Katie?
23: Hi. I just wanted to comment and say my boyfriend is 28 and I'm 26. And I pretty much spend like the weekends at his parents' place because that's where he still lives. And so I use the shower there. I don't think it's that weird if you're both full.
15: 28 and 26 is okay. But Bianca is 22 and her boyfriend is 20.
17: Also, you're spending the whole week in there. Of course you have to shower at some point.
15: Yeah.
23: I see that.
15: So I don't know. I just think that in there also Chaldean too, which this is this to me would
16: be
15: like. But
16: the only reason why is because usually Tuesdays are my shower days, and I just came back from the gym, so I'm not going to sit there sweaty when I'm about to take a shower anyways.
17: Did his mom know that you used her shower stuff? Her shampoo and her body wash? I am so territorial about my shower stuff.
16: I told her after, and she was like, okay, yeah, no problem. I don't know if she's actually upset just because she's trying to be nice, but I still used it, whatever.
15: What's up, Liz?
24: So my dad, when I was in high school, was so like strict. He wouldn't even let my boyfriend come into our house the first time he came over.
15: Really? Was your dad the type that if your parents weren't home, he had to wait in the parking lot or the driveway and Ned stay out
24: 100%.
15: There? Yeah.
24: 100%.
15: I dated a girl like that. I dated a girl that literally was like, my parents aren't home, come inside the house. And this was before cameras and stuff in the house. Yeah. I'm like, your dad is faster than I am. I know that man will chase my ass down and I will be bad. All right. It's Mojo in the Morning Show. So what kind of shampoo does
16: Bryce's
15: mom?
16: She has a nice like Redken, the good salon.
13: Expensive one. Yeah.
16: Again, the body scrub was so nice. They had good.
15: It's not weird for him to know that his girlfriend smells like his mom?
16: Well, no, because I'm using my own lotion and perfume.
15: Because that would
16: different.
15: Be weird to me.
16: That's different. I would not want to smell like him, though, with the Dove shampoo.
17: That stuff smells
16: good. And the 2-in-1. No, thank you.
25: Sending kids back to school makes me want to cry.
26: No, please stop crying.
25: Tears of joy, that is.
27: This is Mojo in the Morning.
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29: 5 at 6:55, yo. 5 at 6:55, go now.
18: Yesterday, we had our 6-time champion going for 7, but he did not make it.
17: I can't believe it.
18: R.I.P. David and little Lila. He was defeated by our new champion. Sarah, the baker. What's
17: Hi,
18: up,
17: Sarah?
18: Sarah?
30: Good morning, everybody.
18: Good morning. Good morning. How are you today? Woke up a little confident?
30: Always.
18: I love that. Let's meet your challenger. It's Stephanie from Frasier.
30: Oh, hi, Stephanie. Hi, this is me. Yes, hi. This is Stephanie.
18: Good morning,
17: Stephanie. Wait, do you guys
18: Stephanie.
17: Know each other?
1: No.
17: Oh, you okay? Sorry, I was confused.
18: I think she just sounded really excited. Are you excited, Stephanie?
1: No, I was actually just dogging myself. I'm like, great. I like I'm gonna really try my best. And you know what? I'm like 6-time champ. I was just dogging myself. Actually, that's all.
18: All right, well, listen. Got this. Listen.
1: I'm going to win.
18: That's the energy we like. All right, well, let's get straight to it then. We'll lock Sarah up, our soundproof booth, Stephanie. No more dogging yourself. It's time to play. You ready?
1: Okay, absolutely.
18: All right, question number one. Our Detroit Lions are currently hard at work in training camp. Shout out to everybody in Allen Park. What position does Amon-Ra St. Brown play?
1: Three, two, wide receiver.
16: One.
18: Question number two. Which bald-headed singer just announced his 14th studio album, Bitcoin?
16: 3 seconds.
1: What did you? I'm so sorry. What, can you repeat the album name?
18: Bitcoin.
16: 3 seconds.
1: Bitcoin. Pitbull.
18: Question number three. Justin Bieber recently shared photos from a Dodgers game with his wife Haley. What city do the Dodgers call home?
1: 3 seconds. LA.
18: Question four. Bones were found in the vicinity of the home where Savannah Guthrie's mom, Nancy, disappeared. Turns out they were not related to her case. Mm. In what state did Nancy live?
16: 3 seconds.
1: Arizona.
18: And question number five. Spider-Man Brand New Day is still ruling the box office. What's the name of the actor who plays Spider-Man this time around?
1: Tom Holland?
18: All right.
1: I don't know.
18: Let's Tom bring Holland. Our champ back. Bringing our champ back from a soundproof booth.
17: I said they were easier today. They were. She got 5 out of 5.
18: Whoa. Sarah.
17: Perfect score.
18: Sarah, did you hear that?
1: I got 5 out of 5.
18: I bet you heard that. Stephanie got 5 out of 5.
30: All right, let's go.
18: Come on. That's why you don't dog yourself. You play the game.
1: You know
18: we'll
1: what?
18: See
1: that's
18: where the chips fall.
1: About.
18: All right, Sarah, you got to be perfect. Let's see what you got.
30: All right, let's try our best.
18: Try to contain yourself, Stephanie.
30: Okay.
18: Sarah, question number one. Our Detroit Lions are currently hard at work in training camp. What position does Amon-Ra St. Brown play?
16: 3 seconds.
30: Football is never my strong suit. Pass.
18: Oh, you can't pass! Oh, my God. This is back-to-back days.
17: Oh, my goodness.
18: Back-to-back days. Our champion has lost in the first question.
3: Wow.
18: Down goes.
30: Football is never really my strong suit.
18: All right. Well, listen, just like we did with Davey yesterday, we'll run through the rest, and we'll see how you win.
30: I'm literally running through the hallways at work. Sorry.
18: Let's go, Stephanie. All right.
30: See
18: so,
30: you.
18: Wait, hold on. Hang on the line, Stephanie. Hang on the line. Sarah, really quickly, which bald singer just announced his 14th studio album, Bitcoin?
30: You said what, who?
18: Which bald singer announced his new album, Bitcoin?
30: I would have lost that one, too. Darn.
18: All right. I don't even feel like we need to do the rest.
17: No?
18: All right, let's do it. What city do the Dodgers play in?
30: Why am I blanking this morning? I know that.
4: Sports. That's okay.
18: 3 seconds. All right. Where did Savannah Guthrie's mom live?
30: Oh, my God. Where did you guys pull these questions this morning?
17: Oh, I thought they were so easy, too.
18: Well, Stephanie did as well.
30: No.
18: Last question. Who plays Spider-Man?
30: Tom Holland.
17: Yeah.
18: All right. Just, you know, just sometimes it's just not our day, but you know whose day it is? Stephanie!
30: Let's go!
18: Let's go, Steph. Perfect 5 for 5. Sarah. You were still a champion for a day. That counts. You're not going home empty-handed. You got an ultimate 4-pack of tickets to Urban Air Trampoline Park.
30: That's awesome.
18: Yeah. Thank you for playing. You got to play again. And Stephanie, I need that same energy, that same excitement. We'll see you tomorrow as you go for number 2.
30: Got you. All right. Absolutely. Good luck, Stephanie. Thank you.
28: It's Mojo in the Mornings, 5 at 6:55.
17: 5. I was just asking for new contestants.
5: What'd you say? I'm so sorry.
17: Nothing. My mic was down. It's okay, Zach. I was just wondering if we could solicit for new contestants.
18: Oh, yeah. All right, you hear Lydia. We need new contestants. If you want to take on Stephanie tomorrow and prevent her from going for two wins, text us, I want to play, to 95500.
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18: Mojo in the Morning Show. I was driving yesterday. Had Josiah in the car, and I'm listening to some old school, just vibing, chilling. Got the old school music going. Beautiful day outside. Pull up to a red light, and I look over to my right, and there's a gentleman with his head down. Like, so far down, I can't really see his eyes. Like, that's how low he is. And I'm in a truck, so I'm sitting up high, so I'm not really thinking anything of it. Then he puts his head up. And as he lifts his head, there's a fork that's accompanying his face. On the fork is probably a half ounce of spaghetti. There are noodles.
17: Oh, he's hungry.
18: There's sauce. He's inside of a to-go container, like one of those white to-go container boxes.
17: Yes.
18: Full-on spaghetti just mashing. And I'm like, I've never seen that before. I've seen, like, you know, maybe a smoothie, maybe a burger, a full-on spaghetti holding the carton in one hand. Holding the fork in the other, and he's just going to work at a stop sign.
3: I mean, honestly, takes some skill.
17: It does. That's he had a to tough be driving with a knee eat.
3: Or something.
18: He had a Tesla, so I think he.
17: He wasn't driving.
4: Changes everything.
17: Isn't doing anything.
18: What are some of the things that you guys have either seen in a car or done in a car? I feel like ladies, y'all go to work in y'all car, especially in the morning.
17: Anytime we've ever talked about this, I maintain that any woman who has been or who is a mom who nursed her children and had to pump, pumped while driving. And that is a skill that is just, yeah.
18: Question for you. So,
17: not to spill the milk, to make sure that the little things stay attached, to turn it on, to transfer.
18: So my question, I guess when you have to pump, you may not realize this before you leave the house. So you're not starting with the pump. There are times when you're in the car and you have to figure out how to put the pump on.
17: I mean, yeah, both. Sometimes you start, you know, at home and you're just like, you don't have a ton of time. So you have to do it while you're on the go. Or other times, like it's definitely happened to me before where I was out somewhere longer than I thought I was going to be. And it really hurts. Like it is an immense pain if like your boobs feel like they're going to pop, basically. So you got to get the milk out. So you don't care where you're doing it. I never cared. But I would like just put them on under my shirt and just drive and go.
18: Where's the craziest place you've had to pump?
17: Besides in my car.
18: Yeah. I feel like I want to hear that topic.
17: Honestly.
18: I feel like people have pumped everywhere.
17: What's the name of the club in Royal Oak? Woody's. Woody's is on top.
18: Oh,
17: is
18: yeah.
17: Up.
3: A club?
17: In the custodial closet at Woody's.
18: No way.
17: Because we were doing a singles mingle there. I was nursing. We were there all night long. I had to bring my pump. So I put my pump down next to the cleaning supplies and the extra toilet paper, and that's what I did.
18: All right, new topic. I want to talk to moms
17: out there. Don't change the topic.
18: Why?
17: Don't change the topic.
18: So much
17: but that was I remember being there being like, this is dedication as a new mom.
18: You pumped in a custodial closet at
17: a club
18: on singles night, and you don't want to have that conversation?
17: Yeah, yep.
18: We
17: were doing a singles mingle.
18: Yes. All right, Ben, call up for two topics. I want to talk to moms who's pumped. What is the craziest place you've pumped? If you've pumped somewhere crazier than a club like Shannon did, I want to talk to you. And who are the people out there who are doing crazy stuff in their car while driving? All right, give me number two. Because if you've pumped in a club at Woody's, you've had to pump somewhere else. That's crazy.
17: I pumped in the stock room of a grocery store.
3: What?
17: We were also doing an event. We were doing a town tour. And so it was during the show, and I didn't know where else to go. I've pumped in my car in the parking lot of Cedar Point.
18: Bro.
17: It's not that unusual.
18: This is pump bingo.
17: Every mom is like, yeah, you just do what you have to do to make yourself feel better and to feed your baby.
18: Have you ever pumped in the movies?
17: Mm-mm.
18: Okay, got you there.
17: No.
18: Well, I mean, I haven't either, but just trying to figure it out. All right, we got Kenny on the phone. Kenny, good morning, my man. What's going on? Have you pumped, or are you calling on that other thing?
5: Nah, I don't pump. I mean, I got man boobs, but I ain't pumping up a lot of them.
18: So what's going on? What's the craziest thing you've seen while driving or have done while driving?
5: All right, brother. So I ain't going to lie. I was over the road, was outside of D.C. on the freeway in a traffic jam, and I was in a semi. So I looked down, and homeboy next to me is going to town buttering the corn.
4: I know.
6: Oh,
4: no.
6: I knew someone was going to say that.
18: In a traffic jam?
5: Yeah.
17: On. Do you guys remember
5: in
17: the story?
5: Jam.
17: It was probably 3 or 4 years ago, and there was a guy who was watching porn on his phone. He was like driving on 75, and he was buttering the corn and got into an accident and died.
18: He died?
17: And died.
18: Corn out. That is disgusting.
17: Yes.
5: It is never worth it.
18: What do you tell his mom?
17: It is not worth it.
18: Did you hear about Jimmy?
15: What happened to Jimmy? What happened to Jimmy?
18: Yeah. That, and the way that Bluetooth volumes are these days, I'd be nervous. Everybody can hear
15: Everyone can hear it. Yeah.
18: All right, here we go. We got Natalie on the line. Shannon, this one is for you. Natalie, tell us about your pump and dump.
7: Hi. First of all, first time, long time.
18: Yes, Natalie on the phone. Good morning, Natalie.
7: Good morning. I'm actually on my way to work right now. I'm a licensed veterinary nurse in Grand Rapids.
18: Okay,
7: and nice. I have had to pump while at work. Cleaning animals' teeth under anesthesia, monitoring surgeries, drawing blood, all of those things.
18: That is multitasking.
17: You have to.
18: Yes, that is multitasking at its finest. Yep. Now, are you the only one in the room while you're doing these procedures, or do you have other people with you?
7: Nope. Everyone's there, but I have ones that go under my shirt, so yeah. You don't even see it. If you just kind of hear it.
17: Yep.
18: What's the sound it makes?
7: So, yep. It's like,
17: I hear that in my sleep still sometimes, and it's been years.
18: It sounds like an alarm. Thanks yep. for the call, Natalie. We got Ashley. Good morning, Ashley. How are you?
8: Good.
18: So what's going on, Ashley? Are you pumping and dumping?
8: Not pumping and dumping, but I am a registered dental assistant, and I have pumped while working on patients.
17: Yeah.
18: While working on what type of work on the patients yeah. were you doing? Well, I guess dental, so teeth work.
8: Oh, all of it. Fillings, extractions, crowns, whenever I would have to. I mean, you have the handless pumps, so it's a lot easier. They just go under your shirt and not, yeah. you don't really know. You can hear it. There was one time my doctor was like, "What's that noise?" I'm like, "Seriously?"
17: I had to do it in the bathroom in Las Vegas at the iHeartRadio Music Festival.
18: What?
17: Where I pumped everywhere.
18: Everywhere.
15: Can I ask a stupid question?
17: On an airplane?
15: Quick?
18: I doubt it's stupid.
15: No, it's dumb. It's dumb. I don't know, though. But, like, is it uncomfortable when you have the bra, like, on your rib cage and it's just, like, pulled down?
4: Bras are always uncomfortable.
15: Mm-hmm. Oh, well,
17: yeah, but...
15: Let's not have bras anymore.
17: Get it out.
18: Let's talk to B. Now, B's voice disguised. B, why are you voice disguised?
9: Because I'm a teacher.
18: Okay. What grade are we teaching?
9: Middle school.
18: Okay.
9: So I definitely pumped on the way to work. And I've pumped while teaching kids.
15: No way.
18: During the class.
17: Do they even know, though?
9: So, I don't know. I've been wondering. Hold on, I'm going to take you off of my speaker.
18: Okay. Thank you, we appreciate it.
9: Sorry, I was coming back.
17: Oh my gosh, that is so much better for us, too.
18: Okay, keep going. So, do the students know?
9: Like, I don't know. So, I would set an alarm every day to go put my pumps in.
17: Yeah.
9: And then I would just go back to teaching, and I would usually give them, like, independent work. And then, one day a kid asked me for help, and they're like, "What is that?" And they didn't ask for details. I just continued.
17: Yeah.
18: You ignored them?
9: Yep.
18: My kind of teacher. Yeah. Shout out to B. Shout out to B. Last call, Rachel. Good morning, Rachel. What's up?
10: Hi. First time, long time.
18: Yes, hey. Rachel. What's going on, Rachel?
10: Hey, so, yeah, so one time I had like a 7-hour car drive. My pump died during the car drive, and I had to express that milk so bad, I just hand-expressed it into a McDonald's cup while I was driving.
17: Oh, my
4: wow.
17: God.
4: Oh, my God.
17: You are a superhero.
18: Now, Rachel.
17: I never had to do that.
15: Yes.
18: Rachel, supersize me? What kind of cup we talking?
30: I was talking large, but we didn't get that far, you know?
18: Gotta do what you gotta
17: yes,
18: do.
17: You do.
28: Oh, man. Should have deleted those texts you meant to delete.
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28: 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It's Mojo in the Morning's Motor City Traffic.
17: 7:10, 62 degrees. We're going to see clouds mixed with sunshine today. The humidity going to be less than it has been recently, thank goodness. A high temp of 82. We have an accident now blocking the left lane, 94 westbound before 12 miles. Stop and go traffic there from Harper Ave. An accident in the two right lanes. This is eastbound 96. The express lanes after Greenfield. It is stop and go from the Southfield Freeway. An accident on the left shoulder, southbound 275 after Ford Road. The right shoulder block, 94 westbound after Little Mac Avenue, and an accident on the right shoulder, 94 westbound, the on-ramp from 275. That's your Channel 955 traffic on Mojo in the Morning.
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10: It's Mojo in the Morning show. So I had dinner plans with a friend. So Chelsea was out of town. So I had dinner plans with a buddy to go out and, you know, get dinner. And then we were afterwards going to just go grab, you know, drinks and stuff. And we had a couple places that we were going to go to, not that far from the house. I went and met him out at the place that we were going to go eat. And when I showed up there, saw him in the parking lot, walked in together. We were waiting for a little bit for our table because I guess the people didn't turn over the tables fast enough and we had a reservation. He was sick as a dog.
11: Oh, God.
10: And you know how people are nowadays where they're sick with a couple of things. Either they're coughing like maniacs. All right, so they got really bad coughs, or they are so horribly congested.
12: When they're talking, they're like, yeah, is that this thing?
10: And they're like, their nose is all red, and their eyes are droopy, and they look like, honestly, like they are
11: sick.
10: A commercial for, you know, Mucinex or something. So I sat there the whole time going, are you sick? And he goes, yeah, I haven't been feeling that great. I'm like, well, why didn't you warn me? Like, why didn't you say something to me? And why are we here? And he's like, well, because I still want to hang with you. I'm you know, excited about going to dinner with you. And I said, I don't want to get sick. I got so sick over, you know, our break.
11: Yeah.
10: The last time we had vacation, I was sick the entire time. And he goes, well, you know what? You've changed since COVID. This is ridiculous. You used to make fun of people all the time that would always like call in sick to work and all this stuff. And now you're like Mr. Hypochondriac. And I said to him, I go, no, I'm not. I'm just a realist. I know I'm going to get sick. I hate to say this, but I will catch it. I will, you know what I mean? Like, we'll give it to all ourselves. So we're standing there for a little bit and we're waiting. And he finally goes, you know what? Then just forget it. Let's not even go, because they were taking forever for this table. So we ended up leaving and I ended up getting

0: my car. And then I went to go to the place that we were going to go to as our second place. And I just went up there and sat at the bar and ate by myself.
1: Yeah.
0: So I kind of went by myself. I have to ask this question. And I feel like sometimes when I tell this story, I don't know, any of you guys ever watch Curb Your Enthusiasm? I know Shannon, you watched it.
2: I literally just saw the first two episodes of my life yesterday.
0: I feel like sometimes I am like a Larry David slash Larry's buddy, you know, in it. I feel like I am a complainer all the time. Am I wrong in saying that sometimes? Do I complain a little too much?
1: You complain.
2: You do a little bit.
0: I complain a little bit. But do I have any room to complain in this? Like, you show up and you're sick.
2: I feel you. That's if his nose is dripping, like, you got to go take care of that.
1: Mm-hmm.
2: If y'all not meeting at an urgent care, I don't think you need to meet him.
0: If you're contagious. If you are contagious,
2: I like that.
0: Don't do it. And then here's the thing that drives me crazy. And I want to ask this question. Has anybody ever thrown somebody out for this? One of the conversations was, hey, let's just, you know, if there was something to watch on TV, there was nothing on, like there's no games or anything. Like if it was Friday night and there was like a Michigan game or Michigan State game, we would have probably said, hey, just come over to my house. We'll watch the game and then we'll, you know, and then we'll go just order food or whatever the deal is. You ever invite people to your house and they come over and they're sick or worse? They bring kids that are sick. Have you ever had like the kids have friends come over and the kids are visibly sick?
1: Yes.
0: And the parents and let them come to your house?
1: Yes. And since I have been married, like Wes is a crazy person about sicknesses.
0: Yeah.
1: And so if he knows, for example, that like my friend Lindsay has two of her kids are sick, he's like, please do not go out with her because we're going to come home. And it's the same thing with like kids coming over. If my kids have a play date, but I know the mom is sick. It's like, it just never fails that we all get it.
0: If you're sick, do you have a moral obligation to tell a person that you're sick? Or am I a jerk for trying to protect my own immune system here?
1: No,
0: like,
1: you're
0: I
1: want to
0: know
1: jerk.
0: Which side you're on.
1: I think sometimes people think they would feel bad canceling. Like they want to push through it. They want to go. They don't want to be the one to cancel. And so that's why they do it.
0: Yeah.
1: But it never turns out well at all.
0: I hate it when that's the case. Like I'll be honest. Kev's one of those guys.
2: What you mean?
0: There's one of those times. Kevin's kind of one of those guys. Like we're here out of the blue. He'll just come in. And he'll be on. I just kind of woke up like tired or something like that. And you'll look at him going, this guy ain't tired. He's got some virus that somebody
2: gave. Zero people sick.
0: Huh? You got zero people sick.
2: Zero people
3: do you remember
2: sick.
3: December?
2: Do you,
0: remember
2: December?
0: Jingle Ball?
2: You walked in here with the neurovirus.
0: Jingle Ball, Jingle Ball, Jingle All the Balls. What's going on, Becca? How you doing, Becca?
4: I was just going to say good morning.
0: Good morning.
4: That this guy must really like you because I love canceling plans. Like one little sniffle for me and I'm like, oh my gosh, I'm sick. I can't go anywhere, you know?
0: That's the thing. Becca, I actually find myself like that too. I make plans with people and then the night of, I think of every way I kill grandparents up.
2: Oh, Lord.
0: Like you know what I mean? Like you're trying to come up with plans of I can't go.
4: So try to take it as a compliment that this man really wanted to have dinner with you.
0: I don't think he wanted to have
2: dinner
0: with me.
2: Or he wanted to kill you.
0: No, I think it was... I think, honestly, I think people just want
1: to... wanted plans. He wanted to get
0: plans.
1: Out of the house.
0: Everybody just wants to go do something.
3: What if it was the end of a sickness?
1: Not fun,
3: and he wasn't contagious, but he was just...
2: How do you know that, though?
3: Because, like, after you take antibiotics, they say it takes so many hours and then you're not contagious.
2: If you still sniffing and blowing your nose...
0: I think that's a lie from the medical professionals that want you to show up to work.
1: Well, that's what they tell you. Sending your kids to school, too, right? You have to be symptom-free for, what, 24 hours?
3: Yeah.
1: Or something, or after you've taken an antibiotic, it takes like, what is it, 24, 48 hours to kick in?
2: I was once told if you blow your nose and it's clear, that means you don't have a virus.
0: Oh, that's...
2: If you blow your nose and the mucus is yellow, that means it's like a bacterial virus infection.
3: But either way, you're sick. One of them's just...
2: Well, I mean, to your point about antibiotics and curable and all
0: that. He tried to offend me by saying, next thing you know, you're going to be that guy that's going to walk around wearing a mask all the time. And I said to him, I go, well, I have to with you because you're going to get me sick. And then he joked, because I used to joke all the time about people that are in Jeeps. You ever see in the summertime, you'll see a guy driving down the street with a Jeep or a convertible. And he's got a mask on or in their car by themselves. And you're like, hey, what are you doing? Juliana, what's going on?
5: Good morning, guys. How are you?
2: Good morning.
0: Good. What's happening?
2: I got gas, but it's okay.
5: Yeah. My sister-in-law came over a couple weeks ago and gave my whole house COVID, and she swears that she didn't have it. It was just allergies.
0: How do you know, though, it was her, though? How did you pinpoint it to her?
5: Because when she came over, she was sick, visibly sick, and she spent the night, and the very next day, me and everyone else had the sniffles and the sore throat and headaches, and then Monday came, I went to work, wasn't feeling good. Tuesday came, went to work, started running a fever, went to urgent care, and I had COVID.
0: Man, your sister, she is she's pangolin number one.
2: She loved that, man.
1: What is that?
2: He loved it. Mom. Who was that?
0: It was John Stewart. John, yeah. He called it, that's what he would say. It started by a pangolin.
2: My sister would have had to go.
0: What's going on, Robbie?
6: Hey, first time in a long time.
0: Hey, welcome back, Robbie.
6: So my brother's son had a basketball tournament over the week, and he has a little one that's 1 year old and just doesn't want to sit still at the games. Well, my son ended up testing positive for strep throat, so I had to cancel on my brother. I got 5 kids at my house, and if any of my kids are sick, I don't let people come over, nor do I let them go anywhere.
0: Strep is no joke. I'm sorry. You don't, if you got strep or if you got pink eye, stay the F away from my kids, you know?
6: You are not lying there.
0: I'm telling you.
6: Thank God none of my other kids got it.
0: My favorite was, and I won't say this, but speaking of brothers, we had a brother-in-law that would do this all the time. We'd leave his sick kids all the time with, you know, grandparents, and they would have to take care of them. And then next thing you know, it's like they're getting sick. What's going on, Kelly?
7: This actually just happened to me not too long ago. So I actually had made plans with a friend like a couple weeks ago, but one of my kids was sick. I have 4 of them.
0: Yeah.
7: And my kids can never get sick at the same time. It's like a week at a time, week and a half at a time. So I was like, oh, one of my kids is sick. Like, I didn't want to spread it. And they were like, oh, well, thank you for letting us know. We have kids too. And then 2 weeks later, I became sick. And then they were like, well, I'm kind of glad you told me so you didn't spread it around. I said, hey, like sinuses, one sniffle, I'm going to let you know because I don't really want to get sick. I bet you don't want to get sick. So
0: I know families,
7: I may see you in another month.
0: I know families that if somebody gets sick or a couple people get sick, they make everybody get sick at the same time because they want it all. And I think that always is crazy. They're like,
1: that's from like back in the day when someone would get the chicken pox and they'd throw the kids in the bathtub.
0: They'll do that now. Sometimes parents will be like, you know, we got 4 people in the house. Let's have everybody have a sick day. Same time because they don't want to take off time from work.
1: It makes sense, but also if I could save even one.
0: Jenna, what's up?
8: Hi. So as a recovering pre-COVID germaphobe, I've actually done a ton of research on this, and exposing yourself to more germs is actually keeping you healthier in the long run.
0: Yeah.
2: See?
8: So like, yes, you don't want strep or flu or anything like that, but if somebody's got a cold or they've got sniffles,
0: yeah.
8: If you have a healthy immune system, you should be able to walk through a room of sick people and not get sick.
0: I kind of agree with you on that. It's good to be around germs. Like, don't be using sanitizer all the time. Like, sanitizer's, you know, one of the biggest hoaxes ever. But I also think that you don't want to necessarily, you know, be around somebody that's got some kind of a virus, you know. But
8: yeah.
0: What are you going to do?
8: But if you're strengthening your immune system ahead of time.
0: Yeah. But you should do that with fruits and vegetables and eating right.
2: Come
0: and stuff
2: on
0: like
2: now.
0: That,
2: fruits and really, Mojo? Yeah. Really? Fruits and vegetables?
0: Fruits and vegetables. That's what doctors say.
2: Okay.
0: You know, 4 out of 5 doctors think you're an a-hole.
2: Dr. Scholes. We say Dr. Pepper.
9: Thanks for letting me know you were cheating with your jealousy and crazy accusations. Another world-famous War of the Roses happens at 7:40 on Mojo in the Morning.
2: Oh, man. Let's see what we're giving away right now. We got Ed Sheeran tickets for the 95th caller, 844-665-6548. Call up. Come see Ed at Ford Field on August 29th.
9: Mojo in the Morning's Dirty on the 30.
2: All right, Shannon, second dirty of the day. What's going on?
1: Well, some really disturbing details are emerging about the very sudden death of Hayden Panettiere. First off, and I think I said this at the show yesterday because it was breaking dirty, police who arrived at the scene did report a suspected overdose. And I do have a very short clip from the 911 call that was made.
10: after one. Minute 29 responding.
11: Overdose. CPR is in progress.
1: Yeah, so she was found unresponsive Sunday inside of this luxury loft complex in Greenville, South Carolina, where she was temporarily staying. I think she was staying with her on-again, off-again boyfriend, Brian Hickerson. Not a good guy, by the way, and we will get to him in just a moment. But according to police reports, no foul play, no signs of trauma. Narcan was found at the scene, so paramedics administered advanced life support, could not revive her. She was pronounced dead around 2:32 p.m. This is Sunday, about 40 minutes after police arrived. So the coroner said they're doing some additional testing. The investigation very much remains active this morning. So going back to this Brian Hickerson, they've been linked since, I want to say, 2019. And he reportedly flew with her from her home in LA to South Carolina on Saturday. So the day before this tragedy happened. I guess he was living in South Carolina with his brother. Police say an acquaintance made that 911 call. It has not been confirmed to me or I believe anybody whether or not that was Brian. But just a bad rap sheet. He's been arrested multiple times for abuse during his relationship with Hayden. He did serve jail time on more than one occasion for domestic violence. So just a very tumultuous, rocky relationship that they had.
3: Sad.
1: I do wonder where he was at the time this happened. I mean, if he indeed made the 911 call, was he home? Did he come home? People who lived in this this luxury loft complex, I was watching some interviews yesterday, they had no idea that she was even there. Like, when she was there, she didn't leave the apartment. Mm. So
3: she just sounds like she was going through it.
1: Yeah, it's really, really sad story. In other dirty this morning, Law & Order SVU star Mariska Hargitay says her NBA star bestie, Jalen Brunson, is absolutely making a guest appearance on the new season of the show.
12: It's going to happen, right?
13: Oh, it's happening. Yeah. It's definitely happening. Oh, yeah.
12: Did he tell you who he wants, what kind of character he wants to play?
13: No.
12: Or you're deciding?
13: He's kind of magnificent that way. He is just open and, you know, ready. I don't think there's much that Jalen can't do.
12: You want to get him an Emmy nomination, don't you?
13: I do.
12: That would be incredible.
13: I don't think he can handle any more awards, to be honest, right now. I think he's like, give me a rest.
1: I have never seen Mojo starstruck. I've known him for two decades.
3: When he saw
1: Mariska Hargitay at a buffet in Vegas, he couldn't even move.
0: Really?
1: It was so funny. Yeah.
0: Really quick on the Brunson thing. He might need to take some acting lessons because when he was on WWE a couple of weeks ago, my man couldn't even like smile. It was just straight face.
1: Really?
0: Like, yeah. It was,
1: that's funny.
0: He needs to work on his camera work.
1: Ryan Gosling officially has a date for his Marvel debut. Ghost Rider will hit theaters July 28th, 2028. So you have to wait almost 2 years. The movie going to be directed by Deadpool and Wolverine maker. Is it Sean Levy or Sean Levy? That guy. One big mystery remains. Marvel hasn't revealed which Ghost Rider Ryan will play. So I know Nicolas Cage previously played Johnny Blaze in the 2007 movie and then the sequel that came a couple of years after that. Fun connection, by the way, Ryan Gosling's longtime partner Eva Mendes starred opposite Nicolas Cage in the original Ghost Rider, and now Ryan's going to be Ghost Rider.
0: That's
1: so
0: cool.
1: A busy 2028 if you are a Marvel fan. X-Men is arriving in May of that year, Ghost Rider in July, and then Black Panther 3
2: Lego
1: will drop in December of 2028.
3: Oh,
1: so you got a while.
2: Wakanda forever.
3: Yeah.
1: Miss anything from today? Go back and catch up on the podcast on the free iHeartRadio app.
9: 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It's Mojo in the Morning's Dirty on the 30.
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2: We got a winner. Going to see Ed Sheeran. Ford Field, August 29th. What's your name, if you can hear me?
15: This is Brian.
2: Brian, you're our 95th caller.
15: Yay! All right.
2: Let's go, Brian.
15: All right. First time, long time.
2: Hey, Brian on the phone.
15: I want to give a shout out to Tony, if I can, as well.
3: Tony Trovato?
15: No, Tony, my girlfriend.
1: Hi, Tony.
2: Are you taking Tony to see Ed Sheeran?
15: Oh, you know I am, buddy.
2: Let's do it, man. You're taking her. Ford Field is the location. August 29th is the day. We got your tickets. Everyone else, Ticketmaster.com. Please buy your tickets. You can go see Brian and Tony.
1: And Ed.
2: Yeah, he'll be there, too. Yeah. Hang on
16: Maybe
2: the line,
16: we'll
2: Brian.
16: See a proposal, so right, Brian?
2: Wait a second.
1: Wait, what?
2: Lydia, what?
16: Maybe we'll see a proposal. I don't know. Brian's been dating Tony for 14 years.
1: What? Oh, my gosh, Brian.
2: Is it time, Brian?
15: We love each other, and we've talked it over, and we're both okay with our situation.
1: He's like, why did I call? Now I'm being put on the spot.
2: You never know, Brian. Seeing Ed at Ford Field may make you do a little something.
15: You do
2: different.
15: Never know. You're right, know. Kev.
2: All right, well, look, call us after the concert. We want an update.
15: Okay.
2: All right, hang on the line, my man. All right, so Brian, 14 years. Hopefully we don't get him on a War of Roses.
16: Oh,
9: catching cheaters and proud of it.
17: Ow, I'm sorry.
9: It's your home for War of the Roses on Mojo in the Morning.
0: Crystal thinks her husband is cheating. Crystal, how many years have you been married?
18: For 8 years.
0: And why now? Why are you starting to worry about what's going on?
18: Well, I trust my gut with everything. And he used to text me all day and we would call each other throughout the day. And lately he just stopped doing all of that.
0: So you guys have been married for 8 years and you're just starting to notice a pattern of change where he's kind of not as, communicative. If that's
1: big
0: pretty
1: word
0: good word.
1: For you.
0: That was good.
1: Big word.
0: With you.
18: Yeah.
2: Is there anything going on with his job or with his family? Any changes at all?
18: No.
0: When's the last time you guys had sex?
18: Honestly, I don't really remember.
0: Yeah. All right, we're going to figure this out. It's interesting because of, we've talked before about changes in people, in their bodies and things. I wonder if guys can also have stuff like this and it not be that they're cheating, We're going to figure out what's going on. And we're going to make a phone call and we're going to offer him a dozen free roses and see where he sends them to. I'm going to have you mute your phone so that he doesn't get suspicious that there's somebody else on the line. And we're hoping that he sends the roses to Crystal.
19: Hello?
1: I'm looking for Alan.
19: This is he?
1: Hi, Alan. My name is Nicole, and I'm calling you from an online floral company called rosesbloom.com with an offer for some free flowers. If you can answer two survey questions for me, we're going to gift you with a dozen long-stemmed red roses that can be sent to the person of your choice anywhere in the country, absolutely free of charge. Do you have a minute to answer some questions real quick?
19: I'm sorry, did you say free roses?
1: Free flowers, yep.
19: Free flowers?
1: It is roses, actually.
19: Okay, I don't want to give any personal information if I don't have to, but okay, sure.
1: Have you purchased flowers in the last 6 months, Alan?
19: No.
1: Okay. Do you plan on purchasing flowers in the next 6 months?
19: Nope.
1: Okay, and that's all I needed from you. As a thank you for participating in that quick survey, rosesbloom.com is now going to give you the dozen long-stemmed red roses. They are going to go out a little bit later on this afternoon, and so I just need to go ahead at this point and get some info about who you want these to go to, starting with a first name and a last name. And again, they can go anywhere in the country.
19: Okay. Send them to Bree.
1: Okay, and a last name? And do you have a phone number for Bree?
19: Give me 1 second. Let me look that up. 586. 2-2.
1: Okay, and what's her relationship to you?
19: She's a friend.
1: And I'm just confirming that red roses is going to be an appropriate arrangement, or we can change it too.
19: Red roses is good.
1: Okay. And Alan, we offer something unique at rosesbloom.com. Instead of sending a paper card with the roses today, in this case, Bree is going to get a text message alerting her that she has a delivery, and then she'll be able to play this voice memo that I'm about to record with you. So I'm going to count you down, and then you can just kind of say whatever you would like to say in the message. Does that make sense?
19: Oh, yeah, it does. Thanks.
1: Okay, 3, 2, 1.
19: Thank you for being you.
1: Okay. And she'll know your voice, I'm assuming.
19: Yes.
1: Okay. I also have to let you know, Alan, really quickly, that this call is being recorded for quality and training purposes. Are you okay with that?
19: Yes, I'm okay with that.
1: Great.
0: Alan, I'm going to just come on and get some last minute information and then we'll send those off, okay?
19: Okay.
0: All right. Just a couple last things I just need to let you know. Alan, while you have been sending the flowers off, your wife, Crystal, has been listening in and just heard you send flowers to another woman.
19: Okay. That's great.
0: Who you said, thank you for just being you.
19: Yep.
0: Is this somebody that is more than just a friend?
19: You know, I don't have to answer this.
0: Well, I don't think you have to answer it to us, but you're definitely going to have to answer it to your wife who's listening right now.
19: Okay.
0: Crystal?
18: I would like some answers.
0: Alan?
19: Yeah?
0: Crystal, what do you want to know?
18: Who is she?
19: It doesn't matter.
18: How long?
19: I mean, does it matter?
18: Yes.
19: Not long.
18: What does that mean?
19: A couple of months.
18: Are you kidding me?
19: No, I'm not kidding. It's not a joke.
18: Why?
19: Things have been off. I don't know. I thought I wanted something else. Look, I'm sorry. You know, I was wrong. It was a mistake.
1: You're saying it was a mistake, but you're still, you know, 2 minutes ago wanting to send her flowers.
19: I mean, I was ending it.
1: By sending her flowers.
0: Are you ending it because you wanted to end it, or are you ending it because you just got caught?
19: Kind of both, maybe. I don't know. I was ending it, but I mean, just definitely, I don't know.
2: How you meet this person? Oh.
19: I'm not going to get into that.
0: I think we let you two guys talk. I think you're going to have to answer a lot of questions that Crystal has, because I'm sure, Crystal, you have a ton. All right, hang on one sec.
9: Busted again. It's your home for War of the Roses, Mojo in the Morning. 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
0: War of the Roses busting a husband, sending flowers to another woman other than his wife, and then kind of changing his tune a little bit. I hate to say this, but I appreciate that he stayed with us and at least, even if he didn't answer any questions, stayed on the phone and having conversations with his wife right now. It's Mojo in the Morning, 844-MOJO-LIVE, 844-665-6548 is the text number. And if you do text us a comment, we would love to talk to you. So Lydia will try to call you. So pick up the phone if you get a call, if you just text us. Heather, your comments on this. What are your thoughts on listening to this War of the Roses?
17: Wow, this just kills me. This dude wants his cake and eat it too. Like, he's going to break it off with a side piece just to get another side piece later until the wife finds out about that one too. Like, holy crud.
0: I wonder...
17: Time to move on that one.
0: And listen, I probably don't doubt that that will happen, but I wonder if sometimes when this happens, if this is the wake-up call that he kind of needed, and I don't know how she's going to react to it, but he's going to have to answer those questions that we all were asking to her, because there's no way that she's not going to want to know what's going on. Especially, right. Especially the questions of just who is she, where did he meet, what's going on with that whole thing. What's your advice that you would give to Crystal?
17: My advice, move on.
0: Yeah. Are you married or have you been married?
17: Yeah, married and went through it once.
0: You did. Okay. So how did you find out?
17: Actually through a smartwatch.
1: Wow.
0: A lot of people lately we've been hearing. You saw text messages going back and forth that he wasn't deleting or?
17: Yep, and pictures. He wasn't smart enough to delete it off the watch.
0: Wow. And did you think at all about giving him another chance?
17: Yeah, I did.
0: Did you give him another chance?
17: It was a mistake. I did.
0: You did.
1: And he just kept going.
17: Mm-hmm.
2: Was this the first time that he cheated on you?
17: As far as I know, yes.
0: Wow. All right, you speak from experience. Heather, I appreciate you calling in. Thanks so much.
17: Have a good day.
0: You too. Hey, Lara.
20: Hello.
0: Hey, what's going on? What'd you want to say? War of the Roses.
20: Oh, I was going to say, wow, he's got some big balls on him. He just, like, admitted to cheating on her and didn't.
0: Yeah. Yeah, well, listen, when we have busted and we busted about a lot of cheaters that won't admit to it, they'll act like they didn't do anything wrong, that it's somebody that is somebody that they're just friends with. I mean, he's
20: right. They try to cover it up, but he was just like blatantly. Oh yeah, it's been a couple of months. Like, I mean, wow, didn't even care.
1: That to me is the part of he didn't try to say, I mean, truly say sorry, beg for forgiveness, beg for her back. No, he was very blunt.
20: Yep.
0: I will tell you that I've often wanted to be the fly on the wall listening to the conversation right after the call, but we want to give them their own privacy just to hear if the tune changes a little bit. And we'll have to ask Crystal, you know, what transpired after their conversation. What's up, Tiana?
21: Hi.
0: Hey, Tiana, War of the Roses. What were you thinking when you were just hearing that?
21: Oh my God, my heart sunk. First time, long time.
0: Hey, Tiana, folks.
21: Yes, but when I tell you guys, I love War of the Roses, but I hate it. I hate it. Yeah. My heart drops every time I hear it. I literally have to turn the radio down because I get nervous as if I'm being busted for something, because I just can't believe it. It's crazy.
0: Yeah.
21: And then for him to just say, oh, it doesn't matter. It doesn't matter. Like, what?
0: How did you hear that if you turned the radio off?
21: I mean, I turned it down real low. But
0: isn't that funny? Turning it down lower helps you. That's funny.
21: Yes, but I just get like nervous as if I'm being busted. Like once you get on, I'm like, hey, I just kind of got to add this in there. I'm like, oh my God, here he comes. He's about to bust him. And then he's just so like nonchalantly. It's like, well, it doesn't matter how long I've been talking to her. It doesn't matter. It doesn't really matter. Like, what do you mean we're married?
0: Yeah. I feel for Crystal. George, what's up? It's Mojo in the Morning. Hey, George.
22: Hey, Mojo. I don't agree with Shannon at all. I had a cousin who did that to his wife, cheated, he got busted, and now he's in a happy marriage for 20 years.
0: Oh, okay.
22: You know, some guys like to throw up cheating. They get all geeked up about the cheating part, and then as soon as they get caught, they're like, oh, I don't want to lose my family, and then they go straight and narrow. I think the guy's going to be straight and narrow from this point.
1: Well, but you didn't listen to what I said then, because it wasn't like it wasn't like he was even trying to go that route. He was just like, yep, this is what I did. That's it.
22: But he was honest, Shannon. He was honest. He was like, oh, I was in it for a couple of months. And then you can just tell from how he was acting.
1: Didn't sound like he wanted to stop, like, is what I'm saying.
22: I believe he did. I think
1: Well, you're making an assumption, and so am I.
22: Exactly. You guys have a great day.
0: Hey, thanks, George. Appreciate it. What's up, Z?
23: Hi.
0: Hi Z, what's happening? It's War of the Roses comments here on Crystal finding out that her husband is cheating. You can listen to the podcast of it. Zach has got it up for you right now.
4: Yeah, okay, so after that last caller, like, the guy was clearly not going to stop cheating. Like, yeah, he was honest, but he was so cocky about it. It doesn't matter. Your wife deserves answers. Like, you're literally out there cheating on your wife of 8 years. Like, come on. Stop being so pompous about it.
0: Well, and listen, to be fair, we're hoping that these guys are able to do whatever Crystal wants to do, because it's up to Crystal to be the one to decide that, you know?
4: Right. It is completely up to her. I completely agree with that. But, like, he needs to be a little bit more, like, okay, I you know, I messed up. Not, it doesn't matter.
1: But that's what I'm saying. Yeah. I don't think that's where he is.
0: Hold on.
4: No, he's not.
0: Leslie, I'm going to combo you with Z on this one. Wow. You have a perspective on this. What's yours?
5: Yeah, I'm just saying, sometimes public humiliation is the best form of change. And the guy was just so quick to just come clean. We don't know what's going on with their marriage.
1: Right. Yeah.
5: And, you know, it's the, you know, being intimate is a huge thing for men. But, you know, the emotional and spiritual intimacy she might not be getting. So I don't know. The number 8's new beginnings. Who knows? This might be something new for them. I know people that have worked it out and they've been faithful. And I know people that went did it again.
0: Yeah.
5: So, you know. Crystal, just you follow your heart and follow his phone.
1: Follow his heart and follow his phone.
0: Hold on. Crystal, how you doing?
18: Not good.
0: I don't bet. I bet you're not. Wow. War of the Roses.
6: This is the home of
23: the War of the Roses.
24: Mojo in the morning.
0: All right, it is Mojo in the morning. Phone number 844-MOJO live. Text 95500. The guys you hang out with are either the goofy, you know, celebrity-ish guys, like the sports guys, or the guys who would ask you for a nude, like, the first moment that they see you.
3: Now I know what we're talking about.
0: Yeah.
3: Yeah, so I have been talking to a guy, and we have went out one time, had a great time, got along very well, and we've been texting since then. He has asked for photos, like, not saying send me a nude, but asking for, like, risque pictures. And I thought that was a little weird, but I would send him a cute little selfie, but it wasn't like a full-on nude. And he is pressing for more. Like, okay, show me more.
1: How does he ask?
3: Like, I need to
0: stop
3: go back
0: one second. Did you catch what she said before you answer that question?
3: What?
0: Send him more. So you've already sent him some.
1: Well, she just said selfies, though. Like, cutesy selfies.
3: Maybe, like,
0: more
3: in my
0: more
3: underwear
0: naked
3: or something.
0: But have you already sent him nudes?
3: Not full on nudes.
0: Okay,
3: just
0: so
3: like
0: you just are sending him selfies.
3: Underwear or underwear. Like something cute, like my pajamas.
1: Yeah.
3: And I don't know exactly how he says it. I'll have to go up in our text, but he alludes to wanting like more. And then when I say no, he's very respectful. He just moves on. But it's a thing where he's continuously kind of asking for it. I don't mind that. I think if I knew him better and we were dating, I would be fine with that. I would love to send you pictures or whatever, but we're not. So
0: why are you sending him anything in your underwear right away instead of sending him
3: right
0: just
3: away,
0: like,
3: we've hung out. I like this guy.
0: Yeah, I know, but why not send him the first picture when he says, hey, send me a picture, or if you're randomly sending him a picture, send him a picture of you fully clothed with your winter coat on. And then work your way towards this.
3: I mean, we've sent a couple back and forth.
1: Right, you're already in.
3: It might have been like a t-shirt and my underwear. Like, I don't know, like something like that. But, like, if I was wearing a t-shirt and my underwear, he would be like, take the shirt off or something like that.
1: Oh, so he does, he's specific about
3: what like he wants more. And my thing is I feel like I know you. We've been talking. We went on a date. But do I know you well enough to be sending you nudes?
1: If you have to think about it, answer is no.
3: Exactly.
1: If you're not a committed relationship, answer is no.
3: At what point is it acceptable to start sending risque pictures? I know girls who do it with guys that they're not even in, like, committed to in relationships. I might have done that myself.
1: I think some people just don't care if their photos, like, get shown to other people or are out there for people to see.
0: I think you got to... You got to pull back. I do. I think that when the moment that your first photo that you send to a guy is you in a t-shirt in your underwear, he knows I can get her naked in about 5 more pictures.
3: Well, he hasn't.
0: Well, how many more pictures have you sent him after that?
3: I don't know.
0: My number's 5. He's gonna do that. Like, I would not send him. I wouldn't send any. First off, I wouldn't even send your spouse a picture of you naked. You know,
3: no face, you, though. No face.
0: You
3: no
0: see
3: case.
0: The fact that the FBI can pull up somebody's Nest Cam that's not even hooked up. You don't think that the FBI can or anybody can find these pictures somewhere?
3: Wasn't me. My face isn't in it.
0: It doesn't make a difference. It's your body.
3: How but do you
0: wouldn't
3: know?
0: You, wouldn't you feel as just violated knowing that, hey, that's the shirt I own, you know, okay. or that's the underwear I own?
3: That's a lot for them to have to investigate. But do you think there's a certain amount of time, like, obviously, Mojo thinks you should be married to the person before you.
0: No, I wouldn't even do that.
3: Oh, Mojo thinks
1: you've never ever sent
3: no nudes ever.
1: You've never sent anything photo.
0: I wouldn't send. No, I don't. The only thing I've ever sent my wife as a picture is, does this match? can I say something of why you don't do it? It's up on that cloud up there.
3: Well, I'm screwed.
0: Here's the other thing.
3: It's already happened.
0: Here's the other thing too. Not to be too judgy, but I'm going to judge on this one here. What kind of a message are you sending him? When you're sending him this photo, you're sending him a message of going, that's what I'm, you know, that's what I am to you is this picture. I'd make that guy work.
1: Which is why I say him. If you're in a committed relationship, that's to me.
3: Yeah.
1: That's one thing. That's okay. But not to like the situation you're in with him right now, especially.
3: It's fun. It's flirty.
1: You know, I wouldn't be sending anything more than like me in a bathing suit. Yeah. I mean, even that, I'm not sending. Like,
0: show him something that's already on your Instagram.
3: Me in a t-shirt and underwear is, to me, less scandalous than if I was to do a bikini pic. You're seeing less.
0: Yeah. Depends on how the underwear's cut. how are they cut?
3: I don't know. Certain underwear could be a boxer brief.
0: Send them you in your period panties.
3: Oh, gosh.
0: And if a guy likes you in your period panties, guess what? That's a keeper. You're going to marry the guy.
3: Noted.
0: If you're sending them in the ones in the panties that you like to just wear, you know, in with a sexy dress, then you don't like them. What's going on? How you doing, Jessica?
6: Hi, yeah. What you said about the moment, you said like the moment you send someone a picture is the moment like they know they can get you undressed. And I think that's pretty relatable, speaking from personal experience.
0: It's seriously, as a guy, and I'm a guy. I don't know if you know that, Jessica. Now, I may be a guy that's been married a long time, and these guys may think, because I'm the oldest one on the show, I'm old. But I'm going to tell you, as a guy, I still got a wiener. And as a guy, the moment you send that, you go, got her. It's seriously, it's like, okay, I got her.
1: What do you think would happen if you told this guy, like, I'm not into that. I don't do that.
3: I mean, he's very respectful. Like, when he said, now take off the shirt, I'm like, nah, like, you can wait. And he's always like, okay, cool. And the conversation.
1: Did you say you could wait or did you say nah? Because if you said you can wait, then he knows it's coming.
3: I said you can wait. I like him. What if I end up dating him? It could happen.
0: I know that there are women that will say you have to pay more for that. And not necessarily you're paying for it, but you got to show them a little bit more attention through things that you're going to do by taking them out.
3: I mean, that too. He needs to do more.
0: You got it. Listen, as Norm Schrutt, the legendary agent to the Mojo in the Morning show, said one time, if you're going to be a whore, be a high-priced whore. Right?
3: I would say I would be I was going to be one.
0: That was a quote-unquote. What's going on, Heather?
7: I don't know. All this sending pictures and stuff, that's all totally iffy. Like, when you think about it, like, how many people, even in committed marriage relationships, have made even something as simple as a sex video, and all of a sudden you're divorced and you find your video up on the internet
0: right?
7: somewhere and you don't even know, like,
0: what ends up happening is you make that video for what you thought was the love of your life husband, only to find out right. that some guy named Lester who works in the building with him has that now on his phone, you know?
7: I know. It's some creepy yeah. crap. And then if he's like sitting there saying, oh, show more. I don't even show more for my husband, and I've been married for 17 years.
0: I was going to say, actually, I've said to Chelsea, hey, can you show a little bit more? Like, no, it's not going to happen. But can I say something real quick to and Heather, you can be another voice in the room on this one here to Anna. The guys that she goes out with sound very, very difficult. I think she needs to, like, these guys, they're...
1: You need to find somebody around here who's not an athlete, who doesn't travel to a different city
0: exactly.
1: every weekend.
3: What if that's what I like?
1: And doesn't ask for nudes right
3: I
1: off
3: like
1: the bat.
3: Traveling.
0: You know what she needs? A guy that's not on social media. You know, a guy that has less
1: travel
0: social media followers
1: for you,
0: than you.
1: Or with your friends.
0: Like, wouldn't it be nice to find a guy that, you know, literally didn't even know what TikTok was?
3: Yeah, that would be amazing, but
0: and
3: also
0: doesn't know
3: hard
0: you
3: to
0: from
3: find.
0: There. Well, I think there's some guys out there. You need to go back out... to howl or something, or I don't know. What's going on, Brittany? Hi.
8: Hey, good morning, guys. Anna, he's respectful for now. Like, you're saying these things, but, like, and not to call Shannon out for this, but you're, like, my age, you know? Guys are like, oh, yeah, that's totally fine, whatever, until they get pissed, and then they will ruin you. So, like, knowing now what I knew back, I wish I would have known back then, like, don't put yourself in that situation. Like, he's not going to be respectful for much longer. You can almost guarantee it. Like, pattern recognition and everything, like, please be careful, because that's somebody... Like, the way that he's playing it off right now, like, we've seen it before. Like, and I'm sure there's other people that are like, nope, we've seen this before. Like, it's okay for now. And then he's going to drag you down because you're not giving him what he wants. So Brittany, just please be careful.
3: I would like him to know that I'll drag him farther down.
1: I honestly don't doubt that.
0: But that is, that's so exhausting, though.
1: Yeah.
0: You know what I mean? Like, that's exhausting to have to deal with that. I think what you do
8: is... No, you deserve better.
0: Do you want to know what I would do?
3: Mm-hmm.
0: And I'm telling you, if you do this, you'll get a guy that's a keeper.
1: Oh, I can't wait for Mojo's dating advice.
0: One of these guys that asks her for a picture. Okay, Brittany, you listening?
8: Mm-hmm. I'm listening.
1: Send a picture of Mojo.
0: No. Better.
8: Yes.
0: Send a picture of Pops.
3: Oh, my
0: grandfather.
3: Gosh.
0: So,
8: oh, my goodness.
0: So when a guy says to you, hey,
1: Take off the shirt.
0: Hey, girl. You know how these guys talk to her. Hey, girl. send. Why don't you send me a quick pic? All of a sudden, boom. How old's Grandpa? 80 years old or something
3: 85,
0: like that?
3: 85,
0: 86. 85-year-old Pops, your grandpa, the love of your life there. They say, this is the who I'm attaining. I want to meet a man that I can grow old with.
10: The only person nicer than a guy trying to sleep with you is a guy trying to sleep with you for the first time. This is Mojo in the Morning.
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9: Oh, all right. It is Mojo in the Morning show. 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The text is 95500. And if you do text us and know your text is always going to be good to us, we will call you and get you to go on the radio with us. There is something that if you're driving the streets of the suburbs, you will see the suburban women doing that is kind of like a thing. And I don't know what it is, but what is up with the women wearing vests all
10: weighted,
9: the time?
10: The weighted vests.
9: Are they weighted? It is,
10: if you are in the suburbs... there are women walking.
9: I thought it was a bulletproof vest.
10: Eight out of ten of them are wearing a weighted vest right now. And I think it's like a workout. It's like the workout fad of the moment.
9: And what does it do? What's it supposed to do to you?
10: So it's supposed to be, it's supposed to help. Like, I don't know. I'm not a...
11: It's extra weight.
10: It's extra weight.
11: So if you're going
10: on
11: a walk or going on a jog, the extra weight gives you more of an exercise, I guess.
10: Right. But Wes, who is, you know, a worker outer, and he knows...
9: He's the official worker outer of the Mojo in the Morning show.
10: He knows his fitness and nutrition stuff, but he said it can actually be really bad for you. So every time he sees a woman walking with one, he's like, you should not have that on. It's like a very small group that it is actually beneficial for, from how I understand this. I don't know what I'm talking about. He's telling me this. He's like, it could actually do more damage than good.
9: Does it give you back problems?
10: It could give you lower back problems. Yeah.
11: I've seen a ton of TikTok influencers selling these. And then some of them go all the way up to like 60 pounds.
10: Yeah. Oh, yeah. But we got into a discussion of like all the workout fads, you know, over the years that everybody's just kind of bought into. And then you see everybody doing it for a year. And then all of a sudden you find out that like it could kill you. And
11: shake
10: so you
11: weight.
10: Stop.
11: Yeah. That was one of them.
9: I got the greatest workout ever. Has anybody been doing this one? I think I told you about it yesterday, Shannon. I don't know if you remember. Have you heard the New York Post did a story yesterday? I should send this to you guys because this is too good. Hold on. I'm going to send this to you guys.
11: The Hammer and Hank?
9: No. This is the greatest one. Ready? Oh, no, that's the wrong one. I sent you the wrong story. Hold on. Stand by. I'm sending it to you in text and I'm going to read it.
11: Okay.
10: We talked about this?
9: You and I talked about this one that I'm sending here right now.
10: Okay.
9: All right. It is called The Hot New Trend.
11: Andy Hank.
10: Oh, yeah.
9: Running on all fours. It's a new fitness trend.
10: Like an animal.
9: People who are running and jumping on all fours like their dogs, basically. The internet is talking about this and going crazy. And the New York Post says that this latest trend is a fitness trend. And they said that there's one practitioner who said definitely a full body workout. They said that you get every one of your muscles involved because you're on all fours.
10: So it's like a bear crawling, right? You've done a bear crawl.
11: Yeah, like mountain climbers kind of.
10: Yes.
9: And they said that it actually is great for your core. Some people, though, that are doing it a little too much are hurting themselves. They got to be very careful because they'll get sprains in places that they've not worked out in a while. But they say that this workout, this all four workout, is a big deal, too.
10: Is there a name for it?
9: I think it's called the All Fours. Ask Wes, the official trainer of the Mojo in the Morning show, if he's ever gone on all fours. He's the only one that works out as much as
10: he does. Yeah,
11: I think they call it quadrobics.
10: Quadrobics.
11: That's what the New York Post has it labeled as.
9: Yeah,
11: quadrobics.
9: What is the vest one called? The vest workout or what
10: weighted
9: is it?
10: Vest? I don't know. But I was like, is this the hill you're going to die on? Because he keeps posting about it on his Instagram, and he does have some listeners that follow him that apparently love wearing a weighted vest. And he's like, I'm getting hate. I'm getting so much hate because I'm posting all these like videos that, about why it's so bad for you. Yeah. I keep seeing it everywhere. I just want to like let people know it's not that good for you.
11: That's important.
9: But wait a second,
10: I was like,
9: though.
10: Who cares, Wes?
9: The people, though, that like Wes that say that it's bad for you, have they personally been injured by it? Because whenever I see that there's a lot of people saying, I got hurt by this thing, I always wonder, are they people that work out in another workout?
10: Well, he did, to make he did have a weighted vest and he no longer wears it. So I'm assuming there was something that happened.
9: It hurt him. Okay. Well, then I take that back. But I always, anytime I ever see people put like negatives on something on there, I always wonder, is there
10: have you actually done it? Yeah.
9: And is there an ulterior motive to you, you know, kind of ripping on the thing?
11: Yeah. Wes should drop his own vest. It's in a name.
9: Wes vest. By the way,
11: I like it.
9: You sent nice flowers over to our house. I won't explain why, but I'll explain later. But you sent nice flowers to our house and the people on the card put from Shannon and West.
10: Did they really?
11: Oh my God.
10: W E S T.
9: And I said to myself, I go, she should get a discount for that.
10: They also delivered them to the wrong house at
9: first.
10: Right. They sent me a photo of, we delivered your flowers at home. I'm like, that is not the right house.
11: Jesus Christ. How did I mess that up?
9: 844 Mojo Live, 844-665-6548. I want to know. What's the one fad that you did that you regret? Like, is there some kind of a fad thing that you were part of and you look back on it now and you go, that is the silliest, stupid thing. Mm. You know which one for me it was? Do you remember when people would peg their pants?
11: Whoa, what are you talking about right
9: now? You never do that? Like on the bottoms of their pants?
10: Cuff.
9: They would cuff them.
10: Yeah.
11: Oh, okay.
9: But they at the time, they used to call it pegging.
10: They did call it pegging.
9: It was pegging, obviously, has a new
10: thing. So cuffing is like, I can't really do it because my pants are so wide leg, but cuffing is like this.
9: Yeah.
10: And I think pegging, you did a cuff and then you
9: did it over.
10: And
9: yes.
10: Made it exactly.
9: Right.
10: Oh, exactly. Okay.
9: That was the dumbest thing ever. That was the dumbest thing I've ever done in my life. I did it. You know what it did to me? It made me look way fatter than I already was.
11: These tight ass.
9: I was walking around.
11: Around your calves.
9: Yeah, which is funny because I'll wear pants. Why am I brain farting?
11: Capris?
9: No, I'll wear joggers. I will wear joggers, and I don't look that bad wearing them. But when I cuffed my pants, I looked like a fat guy that had his pants stuck in his boot.
10: The only people that look good with that trend are like the tall, skinny, very trendy guys.
9: Which is not me. You know? You just basically described everything about me except for tall. That's the only thing that is in there. Kev, what's a fad that you've done or something that you've done in your life? Like, did you ever do your hair? Like, I remember
11: there was a little thing.
9: I remember guys used to do the flat top thing. I would see sometimes black guys doing it. I think it was because of Fresh Prince of Bel-Air or something.
11: That predates me if it was. But I never did a high top. No, I've never liked the way that looked.
10: Is that what it's called? High top?
11: Yeah, like a high top, I guess. I don't know. I don't want to sound like that. I don't know if I've ever done fads like that. Especially not any that I would regret.
10: Yeah. See, I have a lot of clothing ones that I look back. I'm
11: who let me do that? Yeah.
10: Who told me that was cute?
11: What's some of the ones that you have?
10: Oh, God. Name it. I've probably done it. I don't know.
9: I think of the weight loss stuff, too, that I would do. Like the crazy stuff. Like, I remember back
10: The egg phase.
9: Oh,
10: the egg phase was the freaking worst.
9: Shannon used to complain nonstop about how it smelled like farts. Exactly.
10: It smelled like farts all... In this studio, from the beginning of the show to the end of the show, it just was farts because he had this big Ziploc bag filled with hard-boiled eggs that he would just suck down.
9: No, what I would do is, this is the thing, I can only eat one yolk, but I would have like six eggs in there, so I could eat all the egg whites of six of them, but I can only eat one yolk. So I would bite in, pop out, take the thing and pop it out.
10: Spit it in the garbage.
9: And you would look and you'd be like, that is the grossest thing ever.
11: Did it work, at least?
9: It was high protein and I ended up losing some weight, but So it actually kind of worked, but it was a smelly thing.
11: Is that why you eat egg bites every morning? Is that kind of like the same thing?
9: No, I kind of do that because I was told by somebody that it's the best protein that they have there for the lowest fat, but it's probably horrible for you. It's got to have like some kind of a sodium thing, and then workouts go, I've done every single workout you can possibly do. I mean, I bought a Peloton. I did yoga. I haven't done the one that you guys recently did, which is the bark.
10: Pilates.
9: Or Pilates classes. I haven't done bark
10: classes.
9: You know
10: what I want to do? I want to do the little trampolines. There's a place by me that it's like, I don't know how to say it. Legree, I think. And they have like the little trampolines that you do. It looks hard.
11: I'd try it, though.
9: Would you ever do naked yoga? That's another one, too, that people are starting to talk about right now.
11: Naked yoga?
10: If it was with, like, my husband. Naked, or solo.
9: Naked yoga is another one where it encourages, they say, body positivity, self-acceptance, and confidence.
10: Oh, I'm not doing it with other people. No way.
9: It's rooted from naturism, and they're saying the benefits of it is it reduces stress, get better sleep, it improves your emotional state, and your self-confidence in yourself is great because you go into a class with other people that are naked. See, that would ruin my self-confidence.
10: If I was in another country and I wasn't going to see anybody ever again, maybe I would do it. I'd feel comfortable.
9: I don't even know if I'd want to do it there because people in other countries are always skinnier than even we are.
11: True.
10: Like I told you when Wes and I vacationed in France for our honeymoon this past summer, like everybody's naked everywhere there. They don't care. It's very normal.
11: I would do the yoga with the goats.
9: Would you?
11: Yeah.
10: They have puppies now too.
9: Would you be naked with them too?
11: The goats? Have them lick me?
9: No, you don't have to go that far. You think they would?
11: What's the point then?
9: Let me ask you this question though. Would you go do the naked yoga, but only do it if you were the skinniest person there? Like if I was the skinniest person there and that made me feel good for my self-confidence, like I'm like, hey, I know I'm better looking than that person.
11: I would look at people. Like I would...
9: You wouldn't even pay attention.
11: Yeah, like I'm looking at everything.
9: Yeah, I could see that.
11: I'm there for the wrong reasons.
9: I could see that too. I could see totally just being a voyeur instead of actually somebody working out.
11: I'm on the wrong pose.
9: Yeah. Shannon, speaking of the different types of fads, did you ever have like a hairstyle or anything that was like a big deal? Like I remember back in the day,
10: cut for way too long.
9: Well, everybody was doing that. Friends cut that Rachel cut.
10: Oh, I did that in seventh grade. I brought a picture of Jennifer Aniston. Yep, and did the Friends cut. It looked terrible on me though.
11: See, I remember I won't say biggest, but I remember when Wiz Khalifa first came out and he had that little blonde tip on the side of his hair. I remember everybody used to go get this little blonde streak. Not for me though, bro.
10: I really want to cut my hair like Gracie Abrams, but Lucy told me I'm not allowed to do it.
11: Let me Google that. How's she doing?
10: Really, really short.
9: 734 just said, Mojo, did you ever do the Thighmaster? I never done the Thighmaster. I think that we had one at the radio station that I was at. It was way before being here.
10: You know what you did have that you never used? Oh. The standing treadmill.
9: Which Lydia would use, right? Lydia, didn't you use the standing
10: treadmill? That thing sat there forever.
2: Yeah. No, I used to love that thing.
9: That was actually a fan favorite, too, with Ellen, our old producer. Yeah. She used to love it, too.
2: I don't know how she answered phones and could do that at the same time. I couldn't concentrate on both at once.
9: I would think that if I answered phones with that, people would think that I was pleasuring myself or something. Because you're like sitting there.
11: What do you mean?
9: Well, because you're answering the phones and you're doing something that you're probably, I don't know, breathing heavy or something.
2: And then you see through the glass at the old studio going up and down, up and down.
11: One of y'all had like an exercise, like miniature little wheel thing in Farmington.
2: That's what it was.
9: That was it.

0: of that diet.
1: He would call me. He'd go, Mojo. God, what? Not metabol. Not. I don't know what it was. What, Dame? What's going on, Dame?
2: Hello. First Dame. Time, long time.
1: Hey, Dame.
3: Dame on the phone.
2: I appreciate that. So back in middle school, I used to wear a rosary, but I didn't know it was for Catholic people. And yeah, it was just a trend.
1: So you'd wear it around your neck like a necklace?
2: Yeah. So they had the like wooden ones, maybe like it was like beads. And yeah. At the end, it would be like a wooden cross at the end. And you can get them from different colors and stuff. So I would get them to match my outfit. I had like a few of them, but didn't know they were Catholic. So.
1: Yeah, I think I tried every single thing that you would wear too, except for they had to have them in big and tall, like in the big and tall stores. And I think Lane Bryant was like this too. Shut for up, the women. Bryant. The big and tall stores didn't get the fad for like 5 years after the fad was out. Yeah. It was like it took the big designers to make those things for a while. So you'd have to walk around. I remember wearing True Religions. Do you remember those?
0: Listen, they were so
3: flary.
0: I'm about
3: to ask you, did you, Mojo, did you wear like Ed Hardy and Von Dutch?
0: Oh, I did.
1: I never did Ed Hardy, but I did the True Religions, so which I might as well have done the Ed Hardy.
3: I can see you with a Von Dutch hat. Like Ashton Kutcher.
1: Yeah.
0: I did have a hat.
1: That was like a total.
3: I can see that.
1: There are still some guys, by the way, right now in Sterling Heights wearing Ed Hardy as we speak.
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3: 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Again, 844-665-6548. Shannon.
0: What?
3: I'm looking at the topic sheet here. Looks like it's your turn to talk. And there are two words here.
0: What?
3: Two words next to your name that says girly drinks.
0: Okay.
3: What is this about?
0: I feel like I'm going to offend you in the process of doing this topic.
3: Okay, let's
0: see. I don't know. You're not very easily offended, though.
3: Let's see. Sometimes.
0: So, Wes and I go out for happy hour yesterday. Mm-hmm. By the way, I would say this happens 8 out of 10, maybe 9 out of 10 times that Wes and I go out, especially if it's happy hour and there's like a good drink menu or drink specials. My husband orders the drink that no matter what, the bartender puts in front of me when she or he delivers it. So yesterday he ordered some sort of, I don't even remember what it was called, but it was a drink special. It was on the specialty menu and it came in a champagne flute adorned with purple flowers.
3: Adorned.
7: Love that.
0: So the bartender, she slides it in front of me and I said, oh no, no, this is for him. I actually took a video of it. I'm like, this is for him. I've got the other drink that was right there. But it's just so funny. He always goes for like a fun, girly looking drink. I feel like Mojo's kind of the same way too.
3: Yeah, I feel like he's the same as well. Let me see. You say you got the video?
0: And you love your Pinot Grigio.
3: No, I love Pinots. I love Sauvignon Blancs. If I'm in a wine mood, those are definitely my go-tos. If we go in more of the liqueur fashion, then, you know, I'll spice it up and do something else. But if y'all remember, like, when I kind of first joined this show, Where did we go? We went Daddy Daughter Dance.
8: Yes.
3: And I told you all the thing that I do not like.
8: I remember
3: is
8: this.
3: When they bring drinks and they come in like the girly looking glasses.
0: Yeah.
8: Like a martini glass.
3: It just makes me think of my rest in peace, Grandma Alice and Sex in the City.
0: Oh,
3: it just
0: Grandma
3: feels like
0: Alice.
3: That's for women. Put mine like in a mason jar.
7: I've been
3: or something.
7: Out with guys who ask, they're like, put it in a coupe, which I think is a coupe's not. Coupe's a
0: no,
7: taller
0: I like a
7: glass.
0: Coupe.
7: They ask to get it put into a different glass.
3: Huh. Yes.
7: Yeah.
3: I don't need the martini
7: glass. They don't want
3: glass.
7: The tall stem.
3: The tall stem with like the saucer at the top.
8: Those are great. I don't care. Give me all the cherries. Give me all the colors.
3: The olives.
0: I just love the flowers.
3: Yeah.
0: The flowers like the cool. actual flowers.
3: What did you order when you guys went out?
8: A beer.
7: A wine.
3: Yeah,
0: I got
3: the old fashioned.
0: So here's his drink. I don't know why it's not playing, but like you can see it's just beautiful flowers on it.
3: It looks like an all-inclusive resort welcome drink.
0: There you go.
3: Come for your stay.
0: Yep.
3: So in these moments, what is Wes Pinky up? He's like,
0: doing it. Oh, he just accepts it in stride. Like, he does not care.
7: But he wouldn't have ordered it if he
0: did. I just think it's so funny, the assumption of, this must be hers.
7: Mm-hmm.
0: Yeah. Not his.
7: That happens with food, too, sometimes. Like, if I go out with a guy.

0: he orders, I don't know, a salad or something, and I'm ordering a burger, and they always put the salad in front of the girl.
1: Yeah.
2: This actually just happened, now that you bring it up. I think we both order wine. I went to Cliff Bell's this weekend, and I think we both order wine, but they put the wine in front of me first, and she kind of looked at me. I was like, that's right. Pinot Grigio, put it down right here.
3: Can I play devil's advocate?
0: Yeah.
3: I always get handed the bill. I can't afford this bill. Just hand it to the labels.
1: Actually, okay, that's so interesting that you say that, because like Wes and I do have a shared checking account. And so we both have a card for that checking account. So if we go out to eat, one of us will usually just pull out that card. It always goes back to Wes, even if it's my card. Always, always, always.
3: Crazy.
1: Yep.
2: Do you snatch it back at that point, or how do you play it?
1: Yeah, to show who is paying.
3: Yes.
1: Me.
2: I got the pants on tonight.
3: You right?
2: Yeah. What's up, Kayla? How are you?
4: Good. How are you guys?
2: We are fantastic. What's going on with you?
4: So I don't really blame Wes for ordering like the girly drinks, because why should he have to order like a 3% alcohol beer that tastes like garbage in the name of being manly when he can order something that's delicious?
1: I agree with you.
4: 14% alcohol.
1: I agree with you. He's not a beer drinker anyway, but yeah.
2: Do women feel like that?
0: What,
2: like,
0: you mean?
2: Would you, like, if you saw a guy, Anna, you see a guy at a bar.
0: Yeah.
2: And he comes over, he wants to talk to you, you know, can I buy you a drink, send you a drink. He sits down next to you and he orders the long stem adorned with the roses drink.
0: Order two of them, my baby.
2: So you're good with it. Yeah. Women like that. Kayla, you like that. You don't care what your guy drinks.
4: Yeah, no, I don't care at all. Why should he spend a bunch of money on something that's not going to get him drunk unless he has a bunch of it, when he can just have one or two martinis and be good to go?
2: Yeah.
1: I wanna, and Wes is never, Wes is not really even a drinker, so he's never drinking for the purpose of getting drunk, ever. I've actually never seen him drunk. It's more like what is going to taste good to him. And it's so funny because we could sit down at any restaurant and I can look at the specialty drink menu and know exactly which drink he's going to order. It's like the sweetest, sugariest
0: drink.
1: Yeah.
2: I bet you there are some women out there who want their guys to have the full mug, the Guinness, the darker the beer, like the harder the beer.
3: The sexier it is.
2: Yeah. Because I'm the same way. Zach and I, we've gone to Atwater, and I'm not a beer drinker. So I'll sit down and I'll ask for, like, give me the strawberry ale or whatever.
3: No, strawberry orchard.
2: Yeah, the strawberry.
1: Cider. I've never seen you drink beer.
2: I think beer is disgusting. I've had beers before, but, like, it literally feels like I'm drinking piss.
0: Yeah.
2: Like, I'm sometimes poisoning myself. Like, unless it's strawberry cider piss, then I'm in. Hey, Amanda, good morning. What's going on?
5: Good morning, everyone.
3: Good morning.
5: So, very similar, same but different. Anna, when you had mentioned, like, you'll order a burger, he'll get a salad, and then the people dropping it off flip it. So, I run food at a steakhouse on Saturday nights, and it is the funniest thing. Like, we know when you're running food, it's the way the system is, you know who the food is going to already.
1: Yeah.
5: So when I get to the table and I see this cute little petite girl has this giant ribeye and the dude ordered a freaking steak, I'm like, oh my gosh, heck yeah, girl, enjoy it.
1: Love it. I love it. Shout out your steakhouse, by the way.
5: I work at Longhorn and Mommy.
1: Okay.
2: Mommy, we might be seeing you this weekend.
5: Come and see us. Please and thank you.
2: We'll ask for Amanda.
5: Yeah. Have a good day, everyone.
2: You too, Amanda. Let's go to Karina, line three. What's up, Karina?
6: Hey, Kev. I was just calling because every time me and my guy goes out and someone else brings our drinks back to us besides our waiter, I usually get Tito's and he gets a strawberry margarita, and they give us the opposite.
1: Yep.
6: But I can't do fruity drinks. I hate it.
2: So you need something strong.
6: Every time, and I chase it with water. Makes it go out better.
2: Chase it with water. I've never heard that. Is that a thing? People chase it with water?
6: That is. I mix mine together, too.
1: I've never heard of water as a chaser. That's like...
3: Unless it's cut water.
2: There we go. That's a fact.
7: How am I supposed to live, laugh, and love in these conditions?
8: This is Mojo in the Morning. 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

0: All right, we got tickets to go see Pitbull with Lil Jon. He'll be at Pine Knob on September 9th. 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
0: All right, Shannon, before the Dirty, I met a young girl at Planet Fitness when we had our Josh and Jason event this past Friday. And she begged me. She didn't have to beg. She kind of just asked. She asked if I would give her mom a happy birthday shout out. Aww. So happy birthday to Erin Kane from, in quote, your favorite child, Katie Kane. So happy birthday, Erin. All right, what we got going on in the Dirty?
2: This story about the cocaine ring at two of the fraternity houses at Penn State University. Two students at the top of this, I would say, pyramid. They're calling them the King of Pens. One of the students' dads and about a dozen others involved in this organization.
3: Investigators say all but one of the 14 charged were Penn State students at the time of the alleged criminal conduct. Pennsylvania's Attorney General Dave Sunday says the drug operation was run inside two fraternity houses in 2023 and 2024.
4: Cocaine was primarily packaged at the fraternity houses. And in fact, we found a pattern of events that showed cutting and bagging cocaine was, for some pledges, an indoctrination into the Delta Upsilon and Sigma Chi fraternities.
3: Authorities say the two main dealers were senior members of the fraternities.
4: Agostino Abatiello was at the very top of the chain. Thomas Robinson was a rung below that on the ladder.
3: According to the criminal complaint, the drugs were sold at parties and other college social events. One defendant is accused of buying more than 5 pounds of cocaine in a 9-month period. Six defendants are facing felony charges. Eight others are charged with misdemeanors. Penn State says it's placing Delta Upsilon on interim suspension pending an investigation. It says Sigma Chi isn't recognized by the university.
4: The packaging happened at off-campus fraternity houses.
3: And there was one non-student charged, Paul Robinson, the father of one of the suspects. Authorities say he concealed evidence, including a safe containing drugs and cash.
2: The one guy, the Agostino Abatiello, still on the run.
0: Wow.
2: They can't find him. Oh my, that is a crazy story. Yeah, for sure.
0: I wonder how long it's been going on, though.
2: They said since 2023 is when they've kind of traced it back to.
5: Wow.
2: So,
5: how much money? Dude, I want to be
6: a
5: there.
6: Lot. They're all paying their tuition.
2: A lot. Yeah.
5: Can you imagine just being their friends on campus and then they are rolling in like a Ferrari and stuff?
2: Yeah, God. There is a new development in the Nancy Guthrie case, if you heard. However, it doesn't really appear to be connected to her disappearance. There were some human remains, some bones discovered in a remote desert area about 15 miles from her home. So, of course, when this happens, it's like, is it her? Law enforcement sources say the remains are definitely not Nancy Guthrie. They were bleached white, which means they had been there for a very, very long time. Kid Rock is going after a journalist for the Dallas Observer. Her name is Alyssa Fields right now. Why? Well, she published a list of the 10 biggest douchebags in country music. And as you can imagine, Kid Rock is on it, along with Jason Aldean, Morgan Wallen, Blake Shelton, Gavin Adcock, and Zach Bryan. So Kid Rock has issue with this for several different reasons. One, he said this list is like 10 years old. This writer kind of recycled it and maybe added a few new names. As for the artists on the list, Kid Rock said he actually likes pretty much everybody on there, is friends with many of them. But he said Zach Bryan is the exception. He goes, he actually seems pretty douchey to me. But then again, I don't know him. Some history between Kid Rock and Zach Bryan as well. Earlier this year, Zach mocked Kid Rock's alternative Super Bowl halftime show and called it the most cringe thing on the planet. So there's that.
0: And this was a top 10 list, right?
2: Top 10 biggest douchebags in country music.
0: Do we know where she ranked Kid on the list?
2: I'd have to look. You could check. It's on the Dallas Observer website.
0: Yeah, to the Google.
2: Yeah. And lastly, tonight, a local restaurant is local to the Detroit area is going to be featured on the season of Celebrity Chef Gordon Ramsay's Kitchen Nightmares. It's airing on Fox. I want to say like a year or two ago, we started hearing some rumors that Gordon Ramsay was in town. And so the Boodles restaurant in Madison Heights, I think, is going to be the one that is featured tonight. The episode airs at 8 o'clock, and then this other restaurant is in Warren, Firenze's restaurant and pizzeria. That's going to air in an upcoming episode. So two Metro Detroit restaurants on Kitchen Nightmares.
6: That's not a good thing though. Kitchen Nightmares. That means they're.
2: But don't they revamp them? Yeah, right?
0: They turn from a nightmare into a dream.
6: Okay.
2: Yeah, and I guess the issue with Boodles was like the staff was kind of spicy with customers and rude. It's owned by a father and son. There were some butting heads there. Yeah.
0: So we started with the father and son topic, and now we're ending with one. From cocaine to culinary. One dirty. Do you guys want to know where Kid Rock landed on the
2: topic? I do, actually. Yeah.
0: He was number three.
2: Oh, wow. Okay. Who was number one?
0: Number one was
5: Zach Bryant.
0: No.
6: Wallen. Wow.
0: Morgan Wallen was number two. Ooh. And number one?
2: Jason Aldean.
0: Wow. You got it.
2: Yeah. Wow. All right. Miss anything from today? Catch up on the podcast on the iHeartRadio app.
1: 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It's Mojo in the Morning's Dirty on the 30.
7: Your call may be monitored or recorded.
0: You know who's not a douchebag?
5: Who?
0: Our winner. It's Brooke from New Baltimore.
2: Hi, Brooke.
8: Brooke. Hi.
0: Hey, Brooke, how you doing?
8: Good. Now I'm doing better this morning.
0: You and your boyfriend, right?
8: Yeah.
0: That's right. The two of you are going to see Pitbull and Little John Pine Knob September 9th. Tickets on sale at Ticketmaster.com. Who are you most excited to see? You're more of a Little John fan or a Pitbull fan?
8: Pitbull.
0: Okay. Give me your best Pitbull impression.
8: Oh, boy. I don't know if I can do that.
0: Come on. Give me a little Dolly. Give me a little Mr. 305. Give me something, Brooke.
8: I don't got it in me.
0: All right, next caller. You're not going.
5: Next caller.
0: No, I'm not going to do that to you, bro. Just be ready to do it. September 9th at Pine Knob. Hang on the line. We'll get you your tickets.
8: Perfect.
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2: 8:38 and 66 outside. We're going to see sunshine and some clouds today. A high temp of 83 degrees. We've got some stuff going on the roads. A couple of accidents to watch out for. 94 westbound at the Huron Street exit. You're going to see it stop and go from the Willow Run bypass. An accident blocking the two left lanes on the northbound Southfield Freeway at McNichols. It's backed up from 96 there. Stop and go from an earlier accident. Eastbound 96, the express lanes after Greenfield. A disabled vehicle blocking the right shoulder. 94 westbound at North River Road. That has traffic backed up from M59. An accident on the left shoulder, 75 southbound before Ortonville Road. The left lane block, 75 southbound before Grand River. An accident in the right shoulder, 94 westbound after Cashew. And an accident M5 eastbound before Grand River. It's slow there from 9 Mile. That's your Channel 955 traffic on Mojo in the Morning.
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4: Mojo in the Morning Show. So, wait a second. So, you go to Cedar Point and you go there drunk or go there drinking to get drunk? You can buy alcohol at Cedar Point, can't you?
5: They have a wine tour. This is what I'm being told.
2: At Cedar Point.
5: I have a friend and she goes with her family every year. She's like a new friend of mine. So, I've never heard about their annual Cedar Point trip until yesterday when we were talking. She's like, hey, Kev, like, you want to go this time? I'm like, what do you mean this time? She's like, every year we go to Cedar Point, me and my family, we pregame. So they drink a little alcohol, you know, not driving, but they drink a little alcohol once they park. And then she said they have a wine tour inside of Cedar Point. And they drink and then they go on roller coasters. And that does not sound like a good time to me. No. That literally sounds like the recipe to throw up on everybody sitting behind you.
4: I think this is interesting because I've been to Cedar Point a bajillion times with this show, with my kids, field tripping, stuff like that. I don't think I have ever gotten an alcoholic beverage at Cedar Point, which is interesting because it would make it so much more fun.
5: So ride rides?
4: Look at that. I'm looking at the Cedar Point thing right here, and they even have, look at the beverages they have at Bar 1870. Also at the Trail Tavern. And then the Red Garter Saloon. These are all places that you can buy alcohol.
6: Is that new that you can get alcohol there? I haven't been to Cedar Point in a few years.
5: I haven't been for a while, and I think the last time I went was like Halloween.
6: Yeah.
5: And I don't know if they like cancel it at a certain time or not.
4: So. You know what's funny is I've gone to Universal down in Florida for their Halloween thing.
5: Yeah.
4: And it is all a drunk fest. Their Halloween thing that they do, which is not Halloween, like you just said, at Cedar Point. What do they call it? They call it something else. And they have everybody gets like few seconds right before you go to any of the scary haunted houses. Mm-hmm. They have some kind of new drink that they're selling. I think that's a cool thing because you're going to be there for hours and then you can be drunk for a little bit and then you can kind of work off your drunk before you get back on the highway and go home.
5: I don't like it. Like, I like how I've never been to Epcot, but I hear you can drink around
6: Epcot's
5: the world.
6: So
4: it's the best.
6: You can drink at several of the Disney parks.
5: That I like, but I don't like the idea of then having to go get on a ride. That literally makes me feel like I'm about to throw up.
4: Really?
5: Yeah. You don't think so? I couldn't even imagine getting high and going on a ride. I just feel like that's not the way to experience.
4: Now you just crossed the line. Call us up if you ride the rides at Cedar Point or any of the theme parks, drunk or high. And tell me what the experience is like, because I want to know what it would be like to be on some of these rides.
6: Are you a roller coaster guy?
4: I love roller coasters. The problem with Cedar Point is they're not meant for guys my size. So Cedar Point, I have to go to Universal Studios because they have the fat guy row. It's like row 6, and they're meant for bigger dudes.
6: So
4: or women.
6: I say this about drinking at Cedar Point specifically because I feel like they have more like of the like roller coastery type of rides versus Disney. I love roller coasters too. As a kid, as a teenager, college kid, whatever, I rode them all and was fine. I went a couple of years ago and rode like, I don't know, the Raptor or something. I felt so sick for the rest of the day.
4: Really?
6: It's a different ball game.
5: I'm good.
6: Yeah, and if you add alcohol to the mix, no. I don't think I could do it.
5: I've lived that life.
4: Zach, do you ride?
7: Yes. For my 21st birthday, my friends decided to take me to Cedar Point.
6: Uh-huh.
7: And we got messed up on Yingling, which they only sell in Ohio.
4: By the way, Yingling's coming here to Michigan.
7: I heard, and I'm super excited. Yeah.
4: By the way, you guys are all going to realize it tastes like piss.
7: It's so bad.
4: It's the worst beer ever. It's only good because you can't get it.
7: Yes. Yeah. Well, we had maybe 20 of them before opening, the gates open. Yeah, we bought like a 24-pack or whatever, and there was only 4 left. Anyway, rode the one that was what's the wooden roller coaster at Cedar Point?
6: Oh, God.
7: Well, it's the worst one at Cedar Point.
6: Yeah, it's very
7: so
6: bumpy.
7: We started
5: the Gemini.
7: There. The Gemini. Yeah, so we started there. I'm pretty sure I got my first concussion. It was bad. I was throwing up everywhere.
5: That's not a good idea.
7: I don't recommend it.
4: Hey, Aaron, what's happening? It's Mojo in the Morning.
8: Hey, so I've actually wanted to drink at Cedar Point. I mean, me and my family, I should say, go to Cedar Point as much as Joe and Alyssa go to Disney.
4: Really? Oh, yeah, Joe.
6: Wow.
4: You know, you that's listen. Joe and my son and his fiance Alyssa go to Disney all the freaking time. Do you guys drink there?
8: No, that's what I was gonna say. I want to so bad.
4: No.
8: My girlfriend's not of age yet, so I'm the only one that can. But I haven't tried it yet. But I might this weekend because we're going tomorrow. So well,
4: you know what? That's perfect. How old are you?
8: I'm 21.
4: And how old is she?
8: Just turned 21. She's 20.
4: All right, so
8: she's got a year.
4: She's driving you home.
7: There you go.
4: Yes. Perfect. You got a DD. Take advantage of that, man. That's the best.
8: Oh yeah, absolutely. I love it. I've done it a few times already.
4: All right, give me your top three rides at Cedar Point.
8: Top three? Well, Top Thrill 2 is number one. Maverick is number two.
5: Banger.
8: And I'm sure Siren's Curse is going to go in there. I just haven't got on it yet. So new. But then I probably got to say, I don't know about the third one. It's maybe Gatekeeper.
4: What? Really? You know, we used to have it where, and I don't know who the account exec is now for Cedar Point, but we used to have it where they would let us broadcast from there. We haven't done that in forever.
6: Katie, down in Toledo.
4: Katie in Toledo.
5: Is our weekend.
4: Katie, you sent us that nice box of stuff. We got a promotion waiting for you. What's up? How you doing, Sam? Sam? Unmute your phone, Sam.
9: I'm so sorry. I was muted, wasn't I?
4: Yeah, hi.
9: Oh, my gosh. How are you guys doing today?
4: We're good. What's going on? Kev's not liking the idea of going and drinking at Cedar Point.
9: See, I personally don't drink because it doesn't suit with me, but I bring my pen with me when I go up there, and it makes you feel like you're quite literally flying, and you come off all lightheaded feeling. You're walking on clouds. It's quite fun.
4: Really?
5: I can't imagine.
4: I don't know.
9: Yes.
4: You know, that to me, I think I'd rather drink than get high and go on those things. I would start hallucinating. Right. Can you imagine doing mushrooms?
7: Well, how long are those lines? Oh. Like, I'm sure that line feels like it's super long when you're stoned, right?
9: Oh, yeah. Oh, yeah. So, it helps the time go by faster, I will say, but
5: nah,
9: yeah.
5: We coming fast. Yeah, fast. It's no, bro, that used to piss me off. You wait 3 hours. But a 13-second ride.
7: That's true.
5: Bro, that's the worst thing in the world.
4: Sarah, what's happening?
10: Yeah, 10 out of 10 don't recommend doing mushrooms before going to a theme park.
4: Have you done it?
10: Yeah, me and it was my boyfriend at the time, and he's my husband now, but he was like, this is going to be great. Like, you know, you're a huge fan of Harry Potter. Like, just imagine how lifelike it will feel to be walking around Wizarding World. No, it was so hot, and it was the shrooms. Like, I was so miserable. I just wanted to just lay down, and we're, like, standing in line, and it was terrible. It sounded great in theory. Horrible experience.
4: Did you at all think when you were up on the ride and you're looking down at the little people that they were ants or anything down on the bottom?
10: Don't, you know, I just kind of kept my eyes closed the whole time. I just didn't even want to experience what I knew was just not going to be
6: all that money, all that time. And she closed her eyes.
7: And those are the worst type of rides, those motion, like movement screen rides.
4: Those rides are to me.
7: I like those.
4: I feel like those I'm having an epileptic seizure. Same, right. You know,
5: we got stuck twice in a Harry Potter ride on the screens.
7: Really?
5: No. Like, it just stopped midair. We went upside down. Like, is this ever going to work?
4: What's up, Julie?
11: Hi. How are you?
4: Good. What's going on?
11: Good. So years ago, I'm so funny. I got really, really high with my sister and her friends, and we were waiting in line. We went on one ride, and it was a lot. I would say, like, my stomach felt worse than I think it has ever felt before, but we're waiting for the Millennium Force, and it was, I think, like, 2 hours in, and I did, in fact, like, throw up. Like,
4: no.
11: Not even near a trash can, yeah.
4: I was going to say on the ride. Could you imagine?
11: Not on the ride. Could
4: you imagine the people waiting 3 hours?
7: Look up below. Bottom?
5: Yeah. That's not a bird.
11: It's so bad, yeah. And plus, you spend so much money when you're high because all the food sounds so good. So,
4: by the way,
11: it's not a good idea.
4: Last time I was at Cedar Point, the fish flies were so crazy.
6: Oh, yeah.
4: Can you imagine if you're stoned and the fish flies are around there? You feel
11: like, God, no, it would be disgusting.
4: What's that movie where the bugs are attacking you and stuff like that? There was one movie. It's like
5: I think you were on shrooms.
4: No, there's that one. What's up, Richard? What's happening?
12: Oh, man, I got a great story for you guys.
4: Yeah.
12: I first started dating this girl,
13: And I'm terrified of rides. Like, I start sweating, and we decided we're going to drink a bunch of screwdrivers on the way up there.
6: Great idea.
13: And we had some... and we drank them there at the place. So I rode all the rides, Raptor, everything. And we had another couple with us, and they had a... Her boyfriend was this dorky dude, and he kept calling me a wimp. So I said, all right, don't call me wimp. I'm riding these rides. Finally, we get in line for the Millennium, and I'm pacing back and forth, dude. Seeing all these little girls get off it. I'm hammered. And they come up, and it starts raining. And they go, sorry, guys, we have closed the ride for the day. Dude, I did not want to get on that ride. Thank
4: you. Saved by the weather. 844 Mojo Live, text 95500. Liz? Hey, Liz.
14: Hi, it's actually
4: Liz. We'll say that again.
14: Liz.
4: What's up, Liz?
14: Yeah. Hi, so first time, long time.
4: Hey, Liz.
14: My mom actually calls in all the time, and she's like, you know, you got to listen to them some more. And I was like, finally, a topic I can talk about.
4: Getting stoned or drunk on rides at Cedar Point. This is me.
14: Right, but that's why I'm using my nickname, because she'd be mad at me if she So I'm not a banker,
4: yeah.
14: But while standing in line, taking an edible is the way to do it.
4: Really?
14: By the time you get there, it kicks in. And you feel like you're in, like, a whole different dimension. And then when you get off, you got the money.
7: What percentage are you using?
14: Honestly, I shared, like, a long, like, nerd gummy rope with a cousin of mine. So...
5: Sound like Hunter Biden.
7: Playing with fire. I don't know.
4: You know how they tell you to clear your pockets out? Like, you got to take your pockets out and stuff like that? I mean, like, you throw it in a locker. Like, I go over to Liz's locker, and she's got, like, basically all her edibles and her ropes there.
14: They don't clear your bra out.
4: Liz, thanks.
5: You heard it?
6: Yeah.
5: They don't tell you to clear your bra out. Oh.
4: We love you for listening. Thanks so much. Tell your mom thank you for turning us on to you, okay?
14: Of course. Love you guys.
4: Well, we love you.
15: We love you, too.
16: We love you, too.
4: Hold on. Okay. Caller earlier said no shrooms before a ride. Tiffany disagrees. Tiffany?
17: Hi, first time, long time, guys.
5: Hey. Tiffany on the phone.
17: I love you guys.
4: We love you too.
17: Hey, so I was talking about, I heard the girl say 10 out of 10 don't recommend shrooms, and I disagree. 10 out of 10 do it.
5: What was your experience?
17: Ago, but it was me and my boyfriend at the time, my brother, his girlfriend, my mom. We had a great time. It's like an outer body experience. It was fun.
4: Where was it? Was it at Cedar Point?
17: Yes, sir.
5: Oh, you had your mama on shrooms at Cedar Point?
17: To be correct, my mom had me on shrooms. Yes.
5: No way.
17: I'm not saying she gave them to me. I'm just saying she shared.
4: That's awesome.
16: Mommy like it.
4: That's awesome. Hold on. Joni got banned from Universal for being so drunk. Is that right, Joni?
18: I did, Mojo.
4: Not good, Joni. They banned you from the whole park?
18: The whole park for a year. This was 21 years ago on a spring break trip with my friends.
4: Oh, my gosh.
18: We got so drunk in the park, and my friend thought it would be a good idea to throw a garbage can at us coming up the escalator.
16: No.
18: Within 5 seconds. It was like Donkey Kong. You know how, like, you'll get
4: it.
16: Oh my God.
18: By the time I got to the top of the steps, we had a SWAT team on us. And they're back to the Polaroid, and they're like, you guys are out of here.
4: When they ban you, do they take pictures of you so they can hang them up and have it be that,
18: like,
4: you...
18: Literally, like the Polaroid picture, they took a picture of us and they said, you guys cannot come back for 365 days.
4: You're on the wall of fame there, Joni. I love it. That's incredible.
18: I am.
4: I love it. Thanks for calling. Appreciate you, Joni.
19: 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One stupid show. Mojo in the Morning.
4: It is time now for Am I the A-Hole? You tell us if you think this person's an a-hole for what they're doing by calling 844-MOJO-LIVE.
15: Hey, so I find myself thinking about my ex when I'm with my current boyfriend in an intimate way, and I don't want to tell him. Am I wrong for that?
4: No. Well, first off, I would not tell him.
20: Yeah, don't do that.
4: Who is this person? What is their name? Is this Ari? Ari, was that your voice that you just heard?
21: That was, and that's terrible. I hate hearing that.
4: You didn't like hearing your voice, or you didn't like hearing what you said?
21: No. It was more of the first one, but I am still concerned about what's going on here.
4: Okay, so let me go back a little bit here. So when you are having sex with your boyfriend, you think of your ex while you're having sex? Why are you thinking of your ex?
21: Well, he was better. So I think that's kind of the big part, is that I'm thinking of all the ways that he kind of had the moves, whereas my current boyfriend, who's wonderful, is just not, he's a little lacking.
4: That's interesting that you have to, that you think thinking of him will make it better. Like, I would think, to me, as a guy, it wouldn't be that I'm not pleasuring you with the moves. I'd be thinking you don't think I'm attractive if you're thinking about him.
21: Right.
4: Is your ex also more attractive than your current boyfriend?
21: I think they're both very handsome in different ways. Uh-huh.
4: But he's more.
6: He was just better.
21: He tipped the gym a bit more. Yeah.
6: So okay. This is not more because you're basically calling yourself out here. Obviously, you're not going to say that out loud to your boyfriend, but it's like
21: I don't want to. No.
6: Yeah, I feel like
20: I don't even know why you would consider it.
4: Consider talking to him? No.
20: Hell no. You don't say that. It's a wrap after that.
4: Is there anybody else that is ever, we're going to let people decide whether you're an a-hole or not, but I'd also like to know, are there any other people that have ever had sex with somebody and thought of somebody else?
20: I have. Y'all never done that?
4: I don't think I ever have.
20: Well, I mean, you've been married all your life.
4: But that would be the reason why you would, right? You're with the same person all the time. You're thinking to yourself, I'm going to think about, you know, somebody else. But I will say this. I just don't think I'm
6: not in my present relationship, but I'm not going to say I've never done that in the past.
4: See, I don't think I've ever, the only person I've ever thought about when I've had sex is my grandmother, because I've tried to make it seem so unappealing that I didn't want to go fast.
20: Okay. You want to hold it?
4: Yeah. So
20: do you have, you've never had thoughts about, like earlier you talked about Scarlett Johansson. You've never had a thought about a celebrity or anything like that? Just nobody but the person in front of you.
6: Would that really turn you on? If you're,
20: hell yeah.
6: Really? Because that's not even real.
20: I don't know if I've ever done that. But all right, let's get back to this. Yes, I've been in a relationship and have thought about somebody that I previously have had sex with, because that person that I was with, to literally Ari's situation, wasn't as either experienced or performed well at this particular act than the other person did.
4: Huh. Mm. Yeah, see, to me, I don't know. I have a good imagination. I don't know if my imagination is good in the bedroom.
20: Now, are we saying, like, I'm putting this person's, like, I'm closing my eyes and imagining that what's happening is the other person? Or am I just simply saying the person I'm currently with wasn't as good as the other person?
4: Well,
20: 'cause I think those are two different things.
4: So, well, really? in your case, your boyfriend is not, you say, great in the bedroom, and obviously you say he's not as tight as your ex.
21: Well, I'm not saying he's not great. It's just that there are some things that he doesn't have, that he's not a master of the way that my ex was. So, you know, you're like in the moment you're having sex and you, it's just not quite as good. So you, like, I just find my mind sort of, it's like sense memory, you know, it just like it's going back and I'm like, oh yeah. Like I remember being in the same situation, but it just feeling a little bit better. And then I overthink it and I'm like, am I thinking too much about it? And I sort of dissociate. It's terrible.
6: Aren't you scared you're going to say your ex's name? If he's so on your brain.
21: That is a fear. That is a fear.
4: 844-MOJO-LIVE, 844-665-6548. Tell us what your thoughts are on this one, or tell Ari. Do you think she's an a-hole for what she's doing? Tabitha?
22: Yeah.
4: What do you think? Is she an a-hole?
22: I kind of. I think that she should have communication with her boyfriend and talk about, you know, what she wants in the bedroom. If her ex is better at certain things, and she should have open communication and say, you know, I like this or I like that or like, let's try this. There shouldn't be any shame around that. I've thought about other people in the act as well, but not, I don't know. I think it's iffy, like kind of, but not really the act.
4: Wait a second.
6: Well, so,
4: hold on a second. Yeah. I have to dump what you just said, but I want to ask you, Tabitha. You said that you actually thought of somebody else. Who were you thinking of when you were having
22: my ex as well.
4: You were thinking, okay, so this is similar. And please don't say what you just said again or
22: anything bad.
4: I know we make people feel comfortable, but we can't say those words on the radio. So so you were having sex with what, a boyfriend or just some random guy, and you were thinking of your ex?
22: My current fiance, and there was a time where, like, my ex was like liking stuff on Instagram, so it kind of like brought him back in my head a little bit.
4: Okay.
22: So I was thinking of him.
4: What was it about?
22: I never thought.
4: But what was it about your ex that made you enjoy sex with him more than enjoy sex with your fiance?
22: he was a little bit bigger.
4: Oh, really? So it was a size thing.
22: Yeah.
4: Wow.
22: But my current partner, like, we have a great time. Like, we are very open and we talk about what we both want. Like, he's very receptive to what I want. Mm. So he makes sure I'm pleased, you know? So I think she should have those conversations with her boyfriend. Don't say, oh, I'm thinking of someone else. But she should say, like, hey, I think we should spice things up. I want to do this or that.
4: Okay. So that's kind of how he was able to please you, is spice it up. But you didn't tell him that you were thinking of your ex.
22: Oh, no. I just said, like, hey, let's try this. Or, like, yeah.
4: Are you using a fake name? And because I wonder if Ari's also using a fake name. Both of you guys calling up on the radio, I would be so worried if I was your current relationship hearing this stuff. What's up, Nikki? How you doing?
0: I'm good. How are you?
4: We're doing okay, Nikki. What do you think? Is Ari an a-hole?
0: I don't think she's an a-hole. I'm with the other caller. She should tell him she's not satisfied. And they work from there.
4: Yeah.
20: You don't say anything about your ex, though.
0: No, leave I wouldn't that say
4: out.
0: Anything about
4: yeah,
0: my
4: leave
0: ex.
4: That out.
6: I also don't know that I would say I'm not satisfied. I think there's a better way of saying, hey, we should try this, or you should do this, or I like it when you do this, because right off the bat, say I'm not satisfied, that's like...
4: Yeah. I think that the hottest thing in the world would be telling you, hey, this is something that I would like you to do to me. You know what I mean? Or I'd like you to be part of.
20: Ari, have you tried that? Have you tried to coach him?
22: That's the thing. Like, in the moment, I'm just so in my head, my communication breaks down. Mm-hmm. I'm just kind of like, oh, let's just get it over with. In a way. Because I don't know how to tell. Well, I don't know how to tell him. Time.
4: Well, hold on.
22: You know, like, he just, like, didn't have the magic moves.
4: Amanda.
22: That my ex had. Like,
4: Amanda is on with us right now. Amanda called in to say that you should teach him what you want. Amanda, what do you think Ari should do?
1: Yeah, I think set the tone ahead of time. Like, get a toy that you're interested in. Get something that will, you know, maybe help the size of things that you won't notice as much. Just have those conversations ahead of time. Like, hey, my girlfriend told me about this, or I went to the store and I found this, or, you know, something like that, just to ease it in. Like, I want to try this with you. This would be...
20: 'Cause he's right there.
4: Yeah.
3: Well, no, but his brother's better.
4: His brother's better. And you only found this out within the last week.
3: No, I've known my brothers for 10 years.
4: Wait, you've been having sex with him for the last time. Okay. Well, listen, it was
3: really... That was the first time ever.
4: Oh, that was the first time ever. Okay. Well, maybe you should get together with a brother, and you guys should be together.
3: No, I'm good.
20: You said,
4: I don't know. That call out of nowhere just kind of threw me off for a second here. But
6: it kind of fit.
20: She had to get that off her chest.
4: Ari, I think that you need to do a little spicing up in the relationship, like... You know, the previous caller said. And I think that would actually be a great thing to do. Just don't mention the ex at all, because that will make it weird. All right?
22: Okay, good. My instincts were correct. Do not mention the ex. But, no. Yeah, I appreciate that.
4: Thank you for being on Am I the A-hole?
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8: It's Mojo in the Mornings, Motor City Traffic.
6: 915, 69 degrees outside at the moment. Sunshine mixed with clouds today. Low humidity and a high of 82. An accident, 75 northbound at 8 Mile. We've got some stop-and-go traffic in the area from 7 Mile. An accident in the left lane, 94 westbound, just east of North River Road. Eastbound 96, the express lanes at the Southfield Freeway. You still have a disabled vehicle in that left lane. Some stop-and-go traffic there. Also this morning, an accident in the left lane. M5 eastbound before Grand River. It's slow from 9 Mile. That's your Channel 955 traffic on Mojo in the Morning.
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0: You know, we have our pre-show meeting just to make sure we're all aligned for not only what's happening, but the time that it's happening.
1: Mm-hmm.
0: Somehow, some way, Bianca's unaware.
2: No, that was my fault.
1: She said, "What's going on?"
0: If only
1: we had a little bit more, right?
0: Maybe so. I don't know. You seem to do a good job.
3: I'm still trying to catch my breath from running from Studio A to Studio B.
2: Take your time.
0: You good?
3: We're good. You have an inhaler?
0: No, I think Shannon does. I left mine at home.
4: Seriously, want one?
0: I got my emergency one in the car, though. Those are only for moments where things get a little bit crazy.
2: What if it gets hot? Like, does it ruin the medicine inside?
0: I don't think so.
4: It's supposed to be kept at room temperature.
0: Huh.
2: Okay. The more you know. Channel 95.
0: Asthma facts. 955. What's going on, B? I'm looking at the topic sheet next in the line. What's going on at your house? Shout out to your mom, by the way.
4: I love your mom and dad.
3: Thank you. Why are we shouting him out right now?
0: Why do we need a reason?
3: Okay. Shout out to my mom and dad. What up, y'all? Hey. So yesterday, I'll be honest. When I walk around my house, no one's home. Honestly, sometimes when people are home too, I walk around naked because...
0: Mm-hmm. You do not do that when people are in the house.
3: If my parents are downstairs and I know they can't see me from the living room, then I like sprint across the stairs.
4: Do you have it where like there's a balcony so they could see up if you did? Okay. I've never been to your house.
3: No, you haven't. But yeah, you can see it. But sometimes if you're in the kitchen, you can't really see from the upstairs, right? So I'll like zoom across with no clothes on. Yesterday no one was home. So I'm walking around the house naked, just the upstairs part, because in my house, it's kind of structured where my room is over here all the way to the right. You have to walk across the whole hallway to get to the bathroom on the other side of the upstairs.
4: Yeah.
0: You know that's your left hand, but never mind. Go ahead.
4: She wants us to see it.
3: I'm trying to give a good visual for everyone listening. So I'm walking around like usual, no clothes on, and I notice on my balcony, there's a camera now, and it was red, so obviously it was recording me. Mm. So I'm like, what the heck?
4: What do you mean?
3: Like, well, you know,
4: like attached to the banister?
3: No, you know those little like plug-in cameras, like how Lydia had in her fruit snack box or whatever.
4: Oh yeah,
3: those little plug-in
5: like a Nest cam.
3: Yes, it was just sitting on my balcony, facing my room all the way to the bathroom upstairs.
4: Oh, your parents are watching you.
3: So that's what I'm saying. What's going on? Why am I getting stalked? And I know they just saw everything. They saw the bush. They saw the booty. They saw
0: not the bush.
4: So did you call your mom and say what's going on with the camera up here?
3: So I she came home. And I said, is there a reason why this camera is all of a sudden here? Mm-hmm. By the way, plugged into my room. So you're using my outlets for this
0: camera.
3: Well,
0: it's in your room.
3: Yeah, it's plugged into my room so you can see my room and then the whole upstairs.
0: Mm.
3: So I don't know why she did that, but she said it was because she doesn't want, if she's not home, she wants to make sure no one's going into her room or no one's going upstairs.
4: Oh, so she's worried about you and Bryce.
3: That's what I think. But then she said, well, no, because sometimes I don't know if my brother has friends over or if like people come and swim in our pool and she doesn't know.
4: But that if this just shows your room in the bathroom and the balcony, it doesn't show any of those things.
3: Yeah, that's what I'm saying. I mean, you can see where her room is, like her door to her bedroom. It's up there too. But I just think it's a little odd. I think it's a little weird to have just the upstairs. Also, my dad's walking around upstairs naked. I don't want to see that on the camera.
0: That's what she really wants to see. Now, does she have a reason? Did something ever happen with you and Bryce or your brother bringing friends home that she needed to put a camera?
3: No, but you just brought up a crazy story.
0: Okay, let's hear it.
3: I remember a long time ago, I was honestly a really bad kid in middle school. I was giving my mom like a run for her money. And I would invite all the kids over on the block into our house. And my mom was at work because I knew she would get home from the bank at 5:15. Every kid had to be out by 5. She came home early one day and I said, guys, just hide in the bathroom.
0: How many kids are we talking about?
3: Hide in the bathroom in the shower. I said, hide in the shower. My mom is going upstairs to the bathroom to take a shower.
4: No.
3: Take all of her clothes off.
4: No.
3: She opens the door and there's two little boys standing in the shower. She goes, what are you doing? Get out!
0: So, they got a show.
3: I think I probably gave her PTSD from that moment.
4: Bianca.
0: That is insane. Shannon, do you have like cameras and stuff like set up around?
4: So not anymore. Like all of our cameras are just the Blink cameras. Ring camera. Yeah. We used to have them inside the house like years and years ago, but I don't have them in anymore because my friends would come over and we just did it truly for safety and security, but my friends would be like, we don't feel comfortable. My mom would come over to babysit the kids and she would turn them around. So it was just,
3: well,
4: it was
3: silly.
4: That's
3: what I did. I unplugged it. I said, we are done using
0: this. You unplugged
3: it? Yeah, I said, we're not using this anymore. No,
0: did she
3: thank
0: plug
3: you.
0: It back up?
3: No, but if I go home today, it'll be plugged.
0: My house, my rules. I got one camera inside and it's like when you walk into my apartment, the kitchen is right there. And I have it in such a way where you can see the kitchen and the front door, just in case, you know, for some reason somebody breaks in, whatever the case may be, I can get that. But that red light you saw, that was that motion sensor.
3: That's it.
0: So
3: recording.
0: I'm wondering who's got the app on their phone that was able just
3: that's
0: to be notified.
3: I don't
0: somebody
3: know.
0: Got notified.
1: Hopefully just your mom.
3: Yeah, hopefully my mom.
4: Could you imagine if she pulls it up and she's at work and it's just you naked and probably singing and walking.
3: And she's working at Giles and Beverage, so everyone out there is getting a good
4: view. My
2: gosh. So Giles and Beverage. I got in trouble for unplugging one time. I used to be a dog walker in New York, and I would, you know, dog walk all these expensive dogs, so they would wash their dogs all day long. Mm-hmm. One time, I was just sitting on the couch because it was raining out. So I was like, I'm not about to walk this dog. So I unplugged the camera, get immediate text like, hey, notice my camera was out. Is the Wi-Fi out? When you come back, will you make sure that it's back? I'm like, yeah, I'll go check in 30 minutes. Just chilling on the couch. It was great.
3: Well, we have, so Bryce actually has cameras like in his house, and his dad kind of explains that it's like for safety, like his dog had some like medical issues, so he always watches his dog too from the camera. But sometimes it's funny, like I was hanging out with his mom one time and you can like press on the camera and talk to him from the camera.
4: Yes.
3: So that's what he was doing. I saw Bryce laying on the couch. I'm like, hi, Bean. That's what I call
0: and
3: him.
0: And you can drop in. That's one of the features.
1: And
0: I
1: talk
0: like.
1: To them.
0: You can drop in and talk to them.
3: That's my dad did the other day. I don't know. I think I talked about this on the air a couple weeks ago, but my dad, like me and my brother were having a deep conversation of how my brother fought this guy. No one knew about it. But then in the back, you heard the Ring camera going off. And you can hear my dad like muffling in the background. So I'm like, Dad, are you on the camera? And then it just hangs up. You can just see it hang up.
0: Yeah. 844-665-6548. 844-665-6548. I want to hear from people who have either just randomly put up cameras in our house without telling people, like your mom did. Mm-hmm. Like she didn't even let you know. You just walked down the hallway and saw it. Or people like in Zach's situation who didn't know there was a camera there and you got caught doing something.
2: Yeah.
3: If you went to someone's house, though, would you feel uncomfortable if there was a camera?
0: It depends on the person's house and what I was doing. Because a lot of it, like, if you're not watching live, you're not going back to just look at old footage unless it's, like, worthy of something to be able to look
4: like
0: at.
4: Like, sometimes I kind of love that somebody has a camera if something funny happens.
0: Yeah.
4: Or, like, I used to have, when we had it, the kids were little, and Smith would, like, do, you know, whatever, stupid stuff, and I would go back and save it. Mm-hmm. So I had it, but I feel like it makes people more uncomfortable than anything.
0: Mm-hmm.
4: Inside ones.
0: I saw a dude on Twitter the other day, pissed, DoorDasher. Dropping off some food, and I guess the lady left like a $2 tip. When I say he cussed at her from the time he dropped off the food until 50 yards away when he got in his car.
4: See,
0: and
4: then those
0: rolled
4: are
0: down
4: funny.
0: The window and yelled out another thing.
4: Those
0: to
4: are
0: her.
4: Funny.
0: That's when I feel like, okay, this is working.
4: Like mojos that he has that Chelsea catches him farting and peeing off the front porch while he's waiting to get the dogs to come in. I love those.
0: Yeah, see, I'm too cheap to pay for that though. Mine is live. If I don't see you live, I don't have to record it. You ain't keeping mine for 4 days. Then I tried to screen record it, and I don't think that works. I think they got like some type of spyware.
4: Yeah. Oh,
0: yeah. It's like prevent it.
2: Those are the worst.
0: Because I was using it for...
3: The one time my exterior cameras came handy was when my house was getting egged. Then we were able to like...
0: Wow.
3: Track. Yeah, that's... Yeah.
0: You saw the people who were egging the house?
3: Yeah, you saw them.
0: And what did you do?
3: Got their license plate. They were my friends at school. Oh. So I just went up to them. I was like, why are you guys egging my house? And they said, we weren't. I was like, I got proof right here.
2: Busted by the camera.
0: Busted by the camera. Hunter, good morning, man. What's up?
5: Good morning. Hey, first time, long time.
0: Hey, Hunter, on the phone.
5: This is awesome. I listen to you guys every morning while I'm working.
0: Hey, man, now you're a part of the show.
5: Oh, it's amazing. But anyways, like a couple years ago, I was in college. And my parents had left for like a week or two to go on vacation. And so I was like, oh man, I'm going to throw a party for all my buddies. And I had like 20 to 30 people at our house. Oh. Needless to say, I didn't clean up that well in the morning. And it was quite sticky, quite disgusting in the morning. And about a week and a half later, there was 6 cameras put up and installed.
0: Oh, yeah. You were the reason. Yep. Turned into a prison.
5: Yeah, I tried to pin the blame on, like, the dogs and things, but yeah, the beer cans probably didn't help.
0: Yeah, no. Right, the dog not drinking Modelo's on Tuesday. Thanks for the call.
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0: All right, more chances to go see Ed Sheeran. 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
6: Mojo in the Morning's Dirty on the 30.
0: Final dirty of the day. Yay. Shannon, what's up?
4: Hey, I do have some more new details about Hayden Panettiere's relationship with her on-again, off-again boyfriend, Brian Hickerson. So if you're going, who is this guy? Am I supposed to know him? He is an aspiring actor from South Carolina. They started seeing each other back in 2018, and their relationship, and we talked about this earlier in the show, included years of, I have to say, alleged, even though he was convicted, but domestic violence, arrests, restraining orders, punches to the side of her face, a month and a half jail stint for him, lots of probation and DV classes, a wild brawl between the two of them with other people paying witness to it outside of the Sunset Marquee Hotel in L.A., one of those places to see and be seen. That was caught by the paparazzi. I think it was on TMZ. This was a few years ago. And in her memoir that she released this past May, it's called This Is Me, A Reckoning, Hayden described this abusive relationship in detail, saying Brian at one point allegedly slammed her head into a wall and beat her face so badly that she couldn't leave the house for weeks. In speaking publicly about the relationship, she said coming forward was a way for her to regain her voice and her life. Again, she struggled for years with substance abuse, alcoholism, and her mental health. And despite their history, these two remain connected. And unbeknownst to even her friends, they were kind of in the dark that she had flown from LA to South Carolina, where Brian lived with his brother on Saturday, just one day before she was found dead of this suspected drug overdose. So even her friends had no idea that they were reconnecting and spending time together.
0: I'm sure the police have to question him.
4: Oh, my gosh.
3: 100%.
4: And again, I don't know. They said a quote-unquote acquaintance was the one who called 911 after finding her. So everybody's going, well, it's either him or his brother. But that has not been confirmed.
0: I'm sure we're going to hear more in this.
4: Selma Hayek, I can't believe this, has landed a new role. She's a grandma. Who? She is like the hottest grandma. Selma Hayek.
0: What do they call those? Not
4: glamma?
0: Gilf.
4: Oh, a gilf.
3: Oh,
4: yeah.
3: Grandma.
4: Yeah, so her stepson, Francois Pinault Jr., and his wife, Lauren, welcomed their first child, a boy, earlier this month. Go to Selma's Instagram. Wes loves her.
0: Doing it right now.
4: She is so like hot at the top of his list. Beautiful photos of her and her new grandson.
0: Watch out, Wes.
2: That you said prior to that? One more time.
4: Well, her husband's name is Francois, and so is her stepson, Francois Pinault Jr.
2: That's awesome.
4: Very French thing. And lastly, two airplanes blew out their tires after landing in Chicago in separate incidents yesterday. The planes landed about 3 hours apart at O'Hare International Airport. The first flight, an American Airlines plane coming in from LaGuardia in New York City, it still managed to land safely.
7: American 360 requiring assistance. I heard you just blow a tire.
8: No injuries and no one's panicking. Everyone's remains seated.
4: Passengers got off the plane via the stairs, were bused to the terminal, and then a couple of hours later, the second plane, a United Airlines flight, coming in from Omaha, Nebraska.
0: Omaha!
4: Same thing happened. The two tires blew out. That plane also, thankfully, landed safely. Hey, if you miss anything from today's show, you can always go back and catch up on the podcast on the iHeartRadio app.
6: 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It's Mojo in the Morning's Dirty on the 30. Catching cheaters and proud of it.
9: Ow, I'm sorry.
6: It's your home for War of the Roses on Mojo in the Morning.
10: Crystal thinks her husband is cheating. Crystal, how many years have you been married?
11: For 8 years.
10: And why now? Why are you starting to worry about what's going on?
11: Well, I trust my gut with everything. And
9: He used to text me all day and we would call each other throughout the day. And lately he just stopped doing all of that.
10: So you guys have been married for 8 years and you're just starting to notice a pattern of change where he's kind of not as, I guess, communicative. If that's a pretty good word. That was good.
4: Big word.
10: With you.
9: Yeah.
0: Is there anything going on with his job or with his family? Any changes at all?
9: No.
10: When's the last time you guys had sex?
9: Honestly, I don't really remember.
10: Yeah. All right, we're going to figure this out. It's interesting because of, you know, we've talked before about changes in people, you know, in their bodies and things. I wonder if guys can also have stuff like this and it not be that they're cheating, you know? We're going to figure out what's going on and we're going to make a phone call and we're going to offer him a dozen free roses and see where he sends them to. I'm going to have you mute your phone so that he doesn't get suspicious that there's somebody else on the line. And we're hoping that he sends the roses to Crystal.
12: Hello?
4: Hi, I'm looking for Alan.
12: This is he?
4: Hi, Alan. My name is Nicole, and I'm calling you from an online floral company called rosesbloom.com with an offer for some free flowers. 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Do you have a minute to answer some questions real quick?
12: I'm sorry, did you say free roses?
4: Free flowers, yep.
12: Free flowers?
4: It is roses, actually.
12: Okay, I mean, I don't want to, you know, give any personal information if I don't have to, but okay, sure.
4: Have you purchased flowers in the last 6 months, Alan?
12: Nope.
4: Okay. Do you plan on purchasing flowers in the next 6 months?
12: Nope.
4: Okay. And that's all I needed from you. As a thank you for participating in that quick survey, rosesbloom.com is now going to give you the dozen long-stemmed red roses. They are going to go out a little bit later on this afternoon. And so I just need to go ahead at this point and get some info about who you want these to go to, starting with a first name and a last name. And again, they can go anywhere in the country.
12: Okay. Send them to Bree.
4: Okay, and a last name? And do you have a phone number for Bree?
12: Yeah, give me 1 second. Let me look that up. 586-222.
4: Okay, and what's her relationship to you?
12: She's a friend.
4: And I'm just confirming that red roses is going to be an appropriate arrangement, or we can change it too.
12: Red roses is good.
4: Okay. And Alan, we offer something unique at rosesbloom.com. Instead of sending a paper card with the roses today, in this case, Bree is going to get a text message alerting her that she has a delivery, and then she'll be able to play this voice memo that I'm about to record with you. So I'm going to count you down. And then you can just kind of say whatever you would like to say in the message. Does that make sense?
12: Oh, yeah, it does. Thanks.
4: Okay, 3, 2, 1.
12: Thank you for being you.
4: Okay. And she'll know your voice, I'm assuming.
12: Yes.
4: Okay. I also have to let you know, Alan, really quickly, that this call is being recorded for quality and training purposes. Are you okay with that?
12: Yes, I'm okay with that.
4: Great.
10: Alan, I'm going to just come on and get some last-minute information, and then we'll send those off, okay?
12: Okay.
10: All right, this is a couple last things I just need to let you know. Alan, while you have been sending the flowers off, your wife, Crystal, has been listening in and just heard you send flowers to another woman.
12: Okay. That's great.
10: Who you said... Thank you for just being you.
12: Yep.
10: Is this somebody that is more than just a friend?
12: You know, I don't have to answer this.
10: Well, I don't think you have to answer it to us, but you're definitely going to have to answer it to your wife who's listening right now.
12: Okay.
10: Crystal?
9: I would like some answers.
10: Ellen?
13: Yeah.
10: Crystal, what do you want to know?
9: Who is she?
13: It doesn't matter.
9: How long?
13: I mean, does it matter?
9: Yes.
13: Not long.
9: What does that mean?
13: A couple of months.
9: Are you kidding me?
13: No, I'm not kidding. It's not a joke.
9: Why?
13: Things have been off. I don't know. I thought I wanted something else. Look, I'm sorry. You know, I was wrong. It was a mistake.
4: You're saying it was a mistake, but you're still, you know, 2 minutes ago wanting to send her flowers.
13: I mean, I was ending it.
4: By sending her flowers.
10: Are you ending it because you wanted to end it, or are you ending it because you just got caught?
13: Kind of both, maybe. I don't know. I was ending it, but I mean, just definitely, I don't know.
0: How you meet this person? Oh.
13: I'm not going to get into that.
10: I think we let you two guys talk. I think you're going to have to answer a lot of questions that Crystal has, because I'm sure, Crystal, you have a ton. All right, hang on one sec.
14: Busted again. It's your home for War of the Roses, Mojo in the Morning.
15: 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It's Mojo in the Morning's Motor City Traffic.
4: 9:45 and 72 degrees outside, sunshine mixed with clouds today. Low humidity and a high temp of 82. Some slow traffic and a left lane closure. 75 both directions at 696. And you've got a left lane closure causing about a 4 minute delay. 94 eastbound between 275 and Greenfield. That's your Channel 955 traffic on Mojo in the Morning.
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13: War of the Roses busting a husband sending flowers to another woman other than his wife, and then kind of changing his tune a little bit. I hate to say this, but I appreciate that he stayed with us and at least, even if he didn't answer any questions, stayed on the phone and having conversations with his wife right now. It's Mojo in the Morning, 844-MOJO-LIVE, 844-665-6548 is the text number. And if you do text us a comment, we would love to talk to you. So Lydia will try to call you. So pick up the phone if you get a call, if you just text us. Heather, your comments on this. What are your thoughts on listening to this War of the Roses?
14: Wow, this just kills me. This dude wants his cake and eat it too. Like, he's going to break it off with a side piece just to get another side piece later until the wife finds out about that one too. Like, holy crud.
13: I wonder...
14: Time to move on that one.
13: And listen, I probably don't doubt that that will happen, but I wonder if sometimes when this happens, if this is the wake-up call that he kind of needed, and I don't know how she's going to react to it, but he's going to have to answer those questions that we all were asking to her, because there's no way that she's not going to want to know what's going on. Especially, right. Especially the questions of just who is she, where did he meet, what's going on with that whole thing. What's your advice that you would give to Crystal?
14: My advice, move on.
13: Yeah. Are you married or have you been married?
14: Yeah, married and went through it once.
13: You did. Okay. So how did you find out?
14: Actually through a smartwatch.
6: Wow.
13: A lot of people lately we've been hearing. You saw text messages going back and forth that he wasn't deleting or?
14: Yep, and pictures. He wasn't smart enough to delete it off the walls.
13: Wow. And did you think at all about giving him another chance?
14: Yeah, I did.
13: Did you give him another chance?
14: It was a mistake. I did.
13: You did.
6: And he just kept going.
14: Mm-hmm.
15: Was this the first time that he cheated on you?
14: As far as I know, yes.
13: Wow. All right, you speak from experience. Heather, I appreciate you calling in. Thanks so much.
14: Have a good day.
13: You too. Hey, Lara.
16: Hello.
13: Hey, what's going on? What'd you want to say? War of the Roses.
16: Oh, I was going to say, wow, he's got some big balls on him. He just, like, admitted to cheating on her and didn't.
13: Yeah. Yeah, well, listen, when we have busted and we busted about a lot of cheaters that won't admit to it, they'll act like they didn't do anything wrong, that it's somebody that is somebody that they're just friends with. I mean, he's
16: right. They try to cover it up, but he was just like blatantly. Oh yeah, it's been a couple of months. Like, I mean, wow, didn't even care.
6: That to me is the part of he didn't try to say, I mean, truly say sorry, beg for forgiveness, beg for her back. No, he was very blunt.
16: Yep.
13: I will tell you that I've often wanted to be the fly on the wall listening to the conversation right after the call, but we want to give them their own privacy just to hear if the tune changes a little bit. And we'll have to ask Crystal, you know, what transpired after their conversation. What's up, Tiana?
17: Hi.
13: Hey, Tiana, War of the Roses. What were you thinking when you were just hearing that?
17: Oh my God, my heart sunk. First time, long time.
13: Hey, Tiana, on the phone.
17: Yes, but when I tell you guys, I love War of the Roses, but I hate it. I hate it. Yeah. My heart drops every time I hear it. I literally have to turn the radio down because I get nervous as if I'm being busted for something, because I just can't believe it. It's crazy.
13: Yeah.
17: And then for him to just say, oh, it doesn't matter. It doesn't matter. Like, what?
13: How did you hear that if you turned the radio off?
17: I mean, I turned it down real low. But I turned it up.
13: Isn't that funny? Turning it down lower helps you. That's funny.
17: Yes, but I just get, like, nervous as if I'm being busted. Like, once you get on, I'm like, hey, I just kind of got to add this in there. I'm like, oh, my God. Here he comes. He's about to bust him. And then he just, so nonchalantly, it's like, well, it doesn't matter how long I've been talking to her. It doesn't matter. Mm-hmm. It doesn't really matter. Like, what do you mean we're married?
13: Yeah. I feel for Crystal. George, what's up? It's Mojo in the Morning. Hey, George.
18: Hey, Mojo. I don't agree with Shannon at all. I had a cousin who did that to his wife, cheated, he got busted, and now he's in a happy marriage for 20 years.
13: Oh, okay.
18: You know, some guys like to throw up cheating. They get all geeked up about the cheating part, and then as soon as they get caught, they're like, oh, I don't want to lose my family. And then they go straight and narrow. I think the guy's going to be straight and narrow from this point.
6: Well, but you didn't listen to what I said then. Because it wasn't like he... No, but it wasn't like he was even trying to go that route. He was just like, yeah, this is what I did. That's it.
18: But he was honest, Shannon. He was honest. He was like, oh, I was in it for a couple of months. And then he could just tell from his, how he was acting. He didn't want to answer
6: but it
18: questions.
6: Didn't sound like he wanted to stop, like, is what I'm saying.
18: I believe he did. I think he
6: well, you're making an assumption, and so am I.
18: Exactly. You guys have a great day.
13: Hey, thanks, George. Appreciate it. What's up, Z?
19: Hi.
13: Hi, Z. What's happening? It's War of the Roses comments here on Crystal finding out that her husband is cheating. You can listen to the podcast of it. Zach has got it up for you right now.
19: Yeah, okay. So after that last caller, like, the guy was clearly not going to stop cheating. Like, yeah, he was honest, but he was so cocky about it. It doesn't matter. Your wife deserves answers. Like, you're literally out there cheating on your wife of 8 years. Like, come on. Stop being so pompous about it.
13: Well, and listen, to be fair, we're hoping that these guys are able to do whatever Crystal wants to do, because it's up to Crystal to be the one to decide that, you know?
19: Right. It is completely up to her. I completely agree with that. But, like, he needs to be a little bit more, like, okay, I you know, I messed up. Not, it doesn't matter.
6: But that's what I'm saying. Yeah. I don't think that's where he is.
13: Hold on.
19: No, he's not.
13: Leslie, I'm going to combo you with Z on this one. Wow. You have a perspective on this. What's yours?
20: Yeah, I'm just saying, sometimes public humiliation is the best form of change. And the guy was just so quick to just come clean. We don't know what's going on with their marriage.
6: Right. Yeah.
20: And, you know, it's the, you know, being intimate is a huge thing for men. But, you know, the emotional and spiritual intimacy, she might not be getting. So I don't know. The number 8's new beginnings. Who knows? This might be something new for them. I know people that have worked it out and they've been faithful. And I know people that went did it again.
13: Yeah.
20: So, you know. Crystal, just you follow your heart and follow his phone.
6: Follow his heart and follow his phone.
13: Hold on. Crystal, how you doing?
21: Not good.
13: I don't bet. I bet you're not. Wow. War of the Roses.
11: This is the home of War of the Roses.
22: I absolutely love it.
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13: It's Mojo in the Morning show. I have to tell you, you know, I'm not one that ever would complain about fat shaming. You know, and I don't think that I'd necessarily care if somebody ever wants to call me fat. I've always been good with whatever. But there is a new form of fat shaming that I'm not happy with. And I'm going to talk about it right now. And it's people who are vegans. Vegans are basically fat shamers. And I want to bring this up right now. None of you guys are vegans, right?
15: Nah.
13: You were Presbyterian once?
15: Presbyterian and pescatarian.
13: And pescatarian. what's the difference between being a vegan and a pescatarian, whatever?
15: Pescatarians eat fish.
23: Yeah.
13: Okay.
15: I don't think vegans
13: won't eat fish.
23: Vegans don't even eat cheese. Like, vegetarians will eat cheese, but a vegan won't even
13: vegans
23: eat
13: doesn't.
23: Cheese.
13: You know, you guys have probably have heard the old joke. You know how you can tell if someone's vegan?
15: Oh.
13: They'll tell you.
23: That part.
13: Right? They always tell everybody that they're vegan. You ever notice that? When somebody is a vegan, they tell you.
15: What's the difference between them and gluten then? Y'all for sure tell somebody y'all gluten.
13: I don't talk about gluten unless I'm ordering and I say, hey, I have to be gluten free. I don't sit there and go, I'm gluten and you got to be gluten. Vegans try to make everybody vegans. Mm-hmm. They always do that. So we have friends that are vegans and we were eating with them. And I said to Chelsea, I go, first off, ever since they became vegans, they have not become fun. They're not fun anymore. Like, it really is not fun, like, being out with them. They used to be, like, the wild fun crew. Like, they used to, like, I always felt like they, you know how sometimes when people get over the age of 40, they turn either really, really fun and wild, or they turn not fun at all. They get responsible.
15: Yeah, that's kind of librarian mode.
13: That's kind of what they did. So we go out to eat, and the whole time they sat there asking a million questions about what the food was cooked in and how it was cooked. And then when I ordered my meal and I'm ordering meat, they literally kind of started telling me about how the meat, is killed and how it's processed and what it's doing in my stuff. They talked about gut health. If I hear another person tell me about gut health, like, I don't want that. I feel like there's all these kind of like chic terms and chic words that people use.
15: Yeah. Mm-hmm.
13: Gut health is kind of the thing that everybody starts using nowadays. So I was trying to express to them that I really didn't want to hear about this by Googling ain't vegan. And I wanted to know what is stuff that people who are vegans don't realize is not vegan. Okay.
15: Mm. Okay. You did your research.
13: Dryer sheets and detergents. Many of the dryer sheet brands in the cleaners are not vegan. So I said, oh, do you use dryer sheets in that? Oh, okay. They have tattoos. I found out that tattoo ink is not vegan. That while there are some plant-based dyes, a lot of the black inks are made from charcoal made by burning animal bones.
23: Oh my
13: Who knew?
23: God.
15: Wow.
13: And then chewing gums. I said, you ever chew gum? And they're like, yeah, we chew gum from time to time, like when I have bad breath or whatever. Animal derived glucosinogen, whatever the heck it is. Not to mention aspartame in some of these gums.
15: See?
13: So I just wanted to throw that out there as a little learning lesson right now. Yeah. Do you have people that you go out to eat with and you hate going out to eat with them because they are constantly like looking at you differently by what you eat?
15: All my people eat meat.
13: Do they?
15: Yeah. I was the only outlier, I guess, in my friend group or in my family for that matter. Nobody is vegan. I was the only pescatarian. So people had to switch up their menu to accommodate my appetite and the things that I enjoy. But I never tried to like pressure people to lay off the burgers or the ribs or anything like that. Eat what you want to eat. But when it comes to vegan, I think a lot of people are just vegan for what they eat. They don't go into, you know, the depths of it. Because if you like vegan, I think you got to worry about what you shampoo your hair. I don't even think you can wear leather.
13: Yeah.
15: I think like, you got to watch what clothes you wear.
13: Anna seems like a possible future vegan.
23: Whoa. I was a vegan for a
15: what
23: minute.
15: What is that?
23: Ever heard of that? So I don't like meat to begin with, but a vegan only eats things that don't have central nervous systems. So, like, they can eat clams, mussels, scallops, but, like, anything with a central nervous system,
13: there's
23: we
13: so
23: don't
13: many
23: eat.
13: That's crazy.
15: That's crazy. Yeah.
13: I would never even think about something like that.
15: Have you heard of vegetarians?
23: Oh, my God.
13: That's
23: gosh.
13: Also Anna, too.
23: Oh, my
13: We found that out yesterday, Anna.
23: Shout out to all the studs in my DMs.
13: Anna, I do want you to know that they do have central nervous systems. Olivia, what's going on, Olivia? Hi.
0: Yeah, hi. Good morning, guys.
15: Good
0: Happy
15: morning.
0: Friday.
13: Hey.
0: So we moved into our neighborhood a couple years ago, and we had a block party, and we kind of set it up. And this older lady emailed me from, like, one of our neighbors telling me that she was vegan. And I was like, okay, that's cool. Like, we'll definitely have veggie burgers, other things, like other options. And then after, she sent me, like, multiple articles on why we should become vegan and why, like, everyone else should become vegan. And I was like, okay, I don't even know you.
13: they try to convert you. They're like Scientologists. You know what I mean? Like, they try to turn you into them, you know?
0: The article she sent me, I was like, where did she get these from? And, like, I'm happy to accommodate, but, like, no, I like meat.
13: We have a family member, and I won't say who it is, but that when they come to our house for Thanksgiving, they want us to make a faux turkey or whatever it is, like a fake turkey.
0: Oh, gosh.
13: And they ask us to do it. And I look at them and they
0: bring
13: first,
0: your own.
13: First, and I listen, I'm not judging off of everybody off of one person, but ever since she became vegan, she looks so much more pale. Like, she does not look healthy.
15: She don't look healthy.
13: And I don't know if maybe she's just not wearing makeup because of it, but yeah, if you're coming to the block party, we're eating meat. What's going on, Angela? How you doing?
1: Hey, good morning. So I had a philosophy class in college, and she happened to be vegan. She was a teacher, whatever. She brought in, she was trying to link the ties between veganism and Marxism. And so she had this guy come in, and he literally said, he goes, my method is scream, like scream teaching. So he's screaming at us for 3 hours and showed us an animal slaughtering video. And if we were wincing in the video, we needed to question our morals and question our choices in life as to why we were, you know, turning away. And like, the most wild experience of my life.
13: Wow. That's crazy. First off, that's wild. That's an assumption that you would sit there and go, oh my God, that's crazy. But also the idea that they brought a guest with them, like a guest speaker to come
15: screen
13: and try to.
15: Teacher.
13: Oh yeah. Yeah.
1: Oh yeah. No, I definitely, once I got, cause it was at OCC and once the semester was over, I got a phone call from the admissions office and they were like, yeah, we would love to hear your feedback on your experience. I'm like, let me tell you.
13: Wow. That's amazing. What's up, Sophia? What's happening?
2: Hey, how's it going, guys?
13: It's good. Hey, by the way, the Mojo on the Morning Show is 100% vegan free. We're free of all vegans. Go ahead. What's going on?
2: That's fine with me. So I got these new people working at my work, and I asked one of them if they were vegan, and they were not, and they were extremely, extremely offended by it. And I guess that saying someone is vegan when they're not is an insult.
13: Oh, real? Oh, so they got it. Well, what made you think that they were vegan? Like, why would you ask that?
2: I feel like they just have a look. You know what I mean?
15: What's the look? Describe the look.
2: Like, let's say if it's a girl, for instance, they're going to have, like, short hair. Maybe their hair's dyed a certain color.
13: Yeah.
2: A wilder color.
23: Probably growing out their armpit hair.
13: Yeah.
2: Exactly.
15: My God. They got a look.
13: By the way, you are racist against vegans. I just want you to know that. What's going on, Courtney? How you doing?
3: Hi. Good morning. Happy Friday.
13: Oh,
3: happy
13: yes. Friday. What's up?
3: I am vegetarian and gluten-free, and my husband is Italian. And when we went to Chicago to visit downtown, we stopped at his family's deli, and he was too scared to tell them that I was gluten-free and vegetarian, so he ate my entire portion on my plate just so that he did not have to tell them that I was vegetarian.
13: There's some Italian families that would kill you if you walked in and told them that.
15: That's love.
3: I know. Yeah. Thankfully, it's been 18 years, and we're still together, but thankfully we made it through, but And they don't have little plates. They're big plates.
13: I would love that, by the way. Like, I actually do think that that would be kind of cool, is like to have your spouse be whatever it is so that if there is food there, you can eat theirs. Mm-hmm. What's up, Rosie? Hi.
4: Hi, good morning.
13: Good morning. What's going on?
4: So I'm a lunch lady, and we have a little kid in fourth grade who's not allowed to eat meat. His family does it for religion purposes.
13: Oh, okay. Mm-hmm. Now I understand that. It's part of their religion. Yeah.
15: How do y'all accommodate?
4: Well, we'll give them like an Uncrustable or pizza with no meat, you know, Bosco stick. You know,
13: wait a second, a Bosco like stick is meat free? Is it, what is it, just cheese and sauce?
4: Yeah.
23: So good.
4: Yeah, just cheese.
13: Okay.
23: Cheese and bread.
13: So the kids got unbelievable blood pressure, though. It's like it's like off the charts from all that high sodium crap that he's eating now. Thank you for the call. We appreciate it. All right. One last call. April, what's up, April?
22: Hello. I had a interesting story. Y'all reminded me of back in high school, a friend of mine was a vegan and PETA and everything, but her hair and everything was falling out because she wasn't getting nutrition.
13: Oh.
22: The family that she stayed with wound up hiding meat nutrition, and she never knew for years.
13: They would hide meat in things that she was eating to just get her some meat in her
22: body? Yeah.
23: She has trust issues.
22: Yeah.
13: Oh, my God. How did you guys find out about that, but she didn't find out about that?
22: Well, like, military families and stuff, and we all hung out in band camp and everything. Used to talk about it, and then it was, you know, later, like after graduation and people hung out, that the truth came out finally.
13: That's amazing, though, that they were worried about her so much. They were hiding.
15: Do you know if there were any vegetarians at band camp?
23: Oh, my gosh, Kevin.
24: To all the women of the show, thanks for not killing the men on the show in their sleep.
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0: what they're doing by calling 844-MOJO-LIVE.
1: Hey, so I find myself thinking about my ex when I'm with my current boyfriend in an intimate way, and I don't want to tell him. Am I wrong for that?
0: No. First off, I would not tell him.
2: Yeah, don't do that.
0: Who is this person? What is their name? Is this Ari? Ari, was that your voice that you just heard?
3: That was, and that's terrible. I hate hearing that.
0: You didn't like hearing your voice, or you didn't like hearing what you said?
3: No. It was more of the first one, but I am still concerned about what's going on here.
0: Okay, so let me go back a little bit here. So when you are having sex with your boyfriend, you think of your ex while you're having sex? Why are you thinking of your ex?
3: Well, he was better. So I think that's kind of the big part, is that I'm thinking of all the ways that he kind of had the moves, whereas my current boyfriend, who's wonderful, is just not, he's a little lacking.
0: That's interesting that you have to, that you think thinking of him will make it better. Like, I would think, to me, as a guy, it wouldn't be that I'm not pleasuring you with the moves. I'd be thinking you don't think I'm attractive if you're thinking about him.
3: Right.
0: Is your ex also more attractive than your current boyfriend?
3: I think they're both very handsome in different ways.
0: Uh-huh. But he's more.
4: He was just better.
3: He hit the gym a bit more. Yeah.
4: So okay. This is not more because you're basically calling yourself out here. Obviously, you're not going to say that out loud to your boyfriend, but it's like you.
3: I don't want to. No.
4: Yeah, I feel like.
2: I don't even know why you would consider it.
0: Consider talking to him. No.
2: Hell no. You don't say that. It's a wrap after that.
0: Is there anybody else that is ever, and by, we're going to let people decide whether you're an a-hole or not, but I'd also like to know, are there any other people that have ever had sex with somebody and thought of somebody else?
2: I have. Y'all never done that?
0: I don't think I ever have.
2: Well, I mean, you've been married all your life.
0: But that would be the reason why you would, right? You're with the same person all the time. You're thinking to yourself, I'm going to think about, you know, somebody else. But I will say this. I just don't think I'm
4: not in my present relationship, but I'm not going to say I've never done that in the past.
0: See, I don't think I've ever, the only person I've ever thought about when I've had sex is my grandmother, because I've tried to make it seem so unappealing that I didn't want to go fast.
2: Okay, you want to hold it.
0: Yeah. So
2: do you have, you've never had thoughts about, like, earlier you talked about Scarlett Johansson. You've never had a thought about a celebrity or anything like that? Just nobody but the person in front of you.
4: Would that really turn you on? If you're,
2: hell yeah.
4: Really? Because that's not even real.
2: I mean, I don't know if I've ever done that. But, all right, let's get back to this. Yes, I've been in a relationship and have thought about somebody that I previously have had sex with, because that person that I was with, to literally.

0: Ari's situation wasn't as either experienced or performed well at this particular act than the other person did.
1: Huh. Mm. Yeah, see, to me, I don't know. I have a good imagination. I don't know if my imagination is good in the bedroom.
0: Now, are we saying, like, I'm putting this person's, like, I'm closing my eyes and imagining that what's happening is the other person? Or am I just simply saying the person I'm currently with wasn't as good as the other person? Well, 'cause I think those are two different things.
1: So, well, really? in your case, your boyfriend is not, you say, great in the bedroom. And obviously, you say he's not as tight as your ex.
2: Well, I'm not saying he's not great. It's just that there are some things that he doesn't have, that he's not a master of the way that my ex was. So, you know, you're like in the moment you're having sex and it's just not quite as good. So you, like, I just find my mind sort of, it's like sense memory, you know, it just like it's going back and I'm like, oh yeah. Like I remember being in the same situation, but it just feeling a little bit better. And then I overthink it and I'm like, am I thinking too much about it? And I sort of dissociate. It's terrible.
3: Aren't you scared you're going to say your ex's name? If he's so on your brain?
2: That is a fear. That is a fear.
1: 844 Mojo Live, 844-665-6548. Tell us what your thoughts are on this one, or tell Ari. Do you think she's an a-hole for what she's doing? Tabitha?
4: Yeah.
1: What do you think? Is she an a-hole?
4: I kind of. I think that she should have communication with her boyfriend and talk about, you know, what she wants in the bedroom. If her ex was better at certain things, then she should have open communication and say, you know, I like this or I like that or like, let's try this. There shouldn't be any shame around that. I've thought about other people all in the act as well, but not. I don't know. I think it's iffy, like kind of, but not really the.
1: Wait a second. Hold on a second. Yeah. I have to dump what you just said, but I want to ask you, Tabitha. You said that you actually thought of somebody else. Who were you thinking of when you were having
4: my ex as well?
1: You were thinking, okay, so this is similar. And please don't say what you just said again or anything bad. I know we make people feel comfortable, but we can't say those words on the radio. So you were having sex with what, a boyfriend or just some random guy, and you were thinking of your ex?
4: My current fiance, and I have, there was a time where, like, my ex was, like, liking stuff on Instagram, so it was, like, it kind of, like, brought him back in my head a little bit.
1: Okay.
4: So, like, I was thinking of him.
1: What was it about?
4: I never thought.
1: But what was it about your ex that made you enjoy sex with him more than enjoy sex with your fiance?
4: He was a little bit bigger.
1: Oh, really? So it was a size thing?
4: Yeah.
1: Wow.
4: But my current partner, like, we have a great time. Like, we are very open and we talk about what we both want. Like, he's very receptive to what I want. Mm. So he makes sure I'm pleased, you know? So I think she should have those conversations with her boyfriend. Don't say, oh, I'm thinking of someone else. But she should say, like, hey, I think we should spice things up. I want to do this or that.
1: Okay. So that's kind of how he was able to please you, is spice it up. But you didn't tell him that you were thinking of your ex.
4: Oh, no. I just said, like, hey, let's try this. Or, like,
1: are you using a fake name? Because I wonder if Ari's also using a fake name. Both of you guys calling up on the radio, I would be so worried if I was your current relationship hearing this stuff. What's up, Nikki? How you doing?
5: I'm good. How are you?
1: We're doing okay, Nikki. What do you think? Is Ari an a-hole?
5: I don't think she's an a-hole. I'm with the other caller. She should tell him she's not satisfied. And they work from there.
0: Yeah. You don't say anything about your ex, though.
5: No, leave I wouldn't that say
1: out.
5: Anything
1: yeah,
5: about
1: leave
5: my ex.
1: That out.
3: I also don't know that I would say I'm not satisfied. I think there's a better way of saying, hey, we should try this, or you should do this, or I like it when you do this. Because to right off the bat say I'm not satisfied, that's like...
1: I think that the hottest thing in the world would be telling you, hey, this is something that I would like you to do to me. You know what I mean? Or I'd like you to be part of.
0: Ari, have you tried that? Have you tried to coach him?
2: That's the thing. Like, in the moment, I'm just so in my head, my communication breaks down. I'm just kind of like, oh, let's just get it over with.
1: In a way. My God.
2: Because I don't know how to tell. Well, I don't know how to tell him.
1: Well, hold on.
2: You know, like, he just, like, didn't have the magic moves.
1: Amanda.
2: That my ex had. Like,
1: Amanda is on with us right now. Amanda called in to say that you should teach him what you want. Amanda, what do you think Ari should do?
6: Yeah, I think set the tone ahead of time. Like, get a toy that you're interested in. Get something that will, you know, maybe help the size of things that you won't notice as much. Just have those conversations ahead of time. Like, hey, my girlfriend told me about this, or I went to the store and I found this, or, you know, something like that, just to ease it in. Like, I want to try this with you. This would be hot. Like, those moments make him feel like, I'm not doing what I'm supposed to do, but you want to try something new with
3: right.
6: me and explore.
3: Yep.
6: And that's an exciting yep. thing for both of you to then give a go to. And maybe you find something that pleases you more than your ex even could.
1: Yeah. Ari, are you in love with your ex or with your, boy, that's a bad question. That's a good question, too. Are you in love with the guy that you're with right now?
7: I am in love with the guy that I'm with now, yes.
1: Are you in love still with your ex?
7: I'm not still in love with my ex.
3: You're just the sex was good.
1: Yeah.
3: It was great.
7: No, yeah, it was. Which is why I'm so concerned that this thought is popping up. But I do like that idea of thinking of talking about it beforehand. I mean, that's kind of a good way to get going anyway, is to sort of talk about it beforehand and start you know, making the moves earlier on in the day. That way, when we're having sex, then it's hotter. Like that I 100% agree with.
1: Let me voice this guy's B. What did you want to say, B?
8: Hi. So last week I was with my ex-boyfriend.
1: You were with your ex-boyfriend? You were.
8: Yep.
1: Like, when you say with your ex-boyfriend, you were having sex with your ex-boyfriend?
8: We were hanging out.
1: Oh, you're just hanging out. Okay.
8: Mm-hmm. And I ended up sleeping with his brother.
0: Okay. How y'all get there?
1: How does this have to do with our him and the a-hole? So wait a second. So hold on.
8: Well, last night I was with my ex and I was thinking of his brother.
1: Okay.
3: Oh, okay.
1: So there's where the tie-in is. So wait a second. So so you used to, Lydia, please help me on this one. I needed a flow chart. We're talking to Ari, or am I the a-hole, who thinks of her ex when she's having sex because of her current guy doesn't do anything. B is on with us right now. You ended up having sex with your ex's brother, but you then had sex with your ex thinking of his brother.
8: Yes.
9: She slept with her ex and thought of his brother.
3: Instead. Is there a current boyfriend in the mix of all this?
8: No.
3: Okay.
1: It's kind of an interesting call out of nowhere. I just don't even know where this goes with any. Do you think that Ari's an a-hole? Or are you the a-hole?
8: No, I don't think she's an a-hole. I'm the a-hole.
1: You're an
0: a-hole.
1: Would
0: you ever have sex with your ex and his brother together?
8: Oh, no.
1: Hey. Why? That would be weird. Wouldn't it?
8: That would be very weird.
0: I mean, two birds, one stone. You have to feel bad about thinking of him because he's right there.
1: Yeah.
8: Well, no, but his brother's better.
1: His brother's better. And you only found this out within the last week.
8: No, I've known they were brothers for 10 years.
1: Wait, you've been having sex with him for the last time. Okay. Well, listen, it was
8: that was the first time ever.
1: Oh, that was the first time ever. Okay. Well, maybe you should get together with a brother and you guys should be together.
8: No,
0: this is
8: good.
1: I don't know. That call out of nowhere just kind of threw me off for a second here.
3: But it kind of fit.
0: She had to get that off her chest.
1: Ari, I think that you need to do a little spicing up in the relationship like, you know, the previous caller said. And I think that that would actually be a great thing to do. Just don't mention the ex at all because that will make it weird. All right?
7: Okay, good. My instincts were correct. Do not mention the ex. But, I appreciate that.
1: Thank you for being on Am I the A-Hole?
0: That does it for us. We'll see you tomorrow morning. More chances to win. Opportunities to see Doja Cat, Ed Sheeran, and Zach. See you tomorrow.
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Chris Brown, it depends on Channel 955, Detroit's number one hit music station. My name is EJ. You know what's really interesting? When people literally have pictures of their children on social media and they will put emojis over their faces. And I'm thinking to myself, just don't post the

Broda on Channel 955, Detroit's number one hit music station. My name is EJ. Can I just say that I feel like it is so toxic to go through your partner's phone? One of my friends and I were arguing about this. Is it toxic to do so? Because I feel like it is. How do you feel? We'll discuss next on Channel 955.

Yo, can we talk about how somebody who I haven't talked to in forever hit me up asking me if I can let them borrow $500? And I was like, bro, how did you even get my number? Like, what? Like, no, times are hard. I ain't got that. Channel 9.

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Channel 955, Detroit's number one hit music station. Let me tell you something. I be feeling away when I haven't heard from my parents all day. Like, come on, bruh. Like, what are you doing that's more important than chatting it up with me, man? 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

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My name is EJ. Shout out to Zara Larson. 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
0: 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Why not?
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My name is EJ, trying to get you out to Vegas, man. 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
1: I would say yes.
0: How come?
1: I mean, if it's in a negative way, yeah, because, like, I've had experiences where exes in the past gone through my phone and would accuse me of potentially cheating or talking crap about her when that was not the case.
0: If it's a negative way, I only know going through somebody's phone as a negative way. I don't think that that's a positive thing to do.
1: Yeah, you're right. You know, I can only think of a negative way.
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Yo, Channel 955. Did you hear about this North Carolina man who apparently was able to crowdfund an enlargement surgery for his private parts? 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

Coming up on the next Mojo in the Morning, it's always one of my favorites. The five lies to tell your mom phone scam at 7 and 9 o'clock. And if you want to get your mom, text MOM to 95500. 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

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So you know she's going to have that Daisy Chains Field Festival out in L.A., this festival that she's putting together. And apparently there's going to be no overlapping sets, which I feel like most festivals should start doing that because I hate having to run back and forth. Channel 955.

0: count at 5-5. Is it toxic to go through your partner's phone? 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I feel like it is hella toxic.
1: Yes.
0: Tell me why. 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
0: Snot rocketed?
1: Yes.
0: All over?
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0: The kitchen counter?
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Yo, Kehlani unfolded right there on Channel 955, Detroit's number one hit music station. My name is EJ. So my cousin is marrying someone who I absolutely cannot stand, right? She's the worst. And I was wondering, do I tell him I cannot stand her? Or what do I do in that situation? Because we're like brothers. Hit me up. Somber homework

Back to school time means you need some money, and we've got it for you. Mojo Secret Sound is coming back soon. 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

0: 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So my cousin married somebody who I cannot stand. Do I say something?
1: So what I would do is I would just, like I said, just because it might sever your relationship with your cousin. So I would just let it play out. And if they're not meant to be, then, you know, they're not going to be.

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0: 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I was telling you about my cousin marrying somebody who I absolutely cannot stand. And I was wondering if I should say something. What do I do?
1: Well, let me tell you.

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Let's make this Tuesday feel like a Friday. When I think about like the kickoff of a weekend, I think about good vibes. I think about winning things. And on this beautiful Tuesday, you're going to win something nice. How about a trip to Vegas, iHeartRadio Music Festival? It's going down in less than a month. You'll win that at 5:10.

Wake up to the next Mojo in the morning. Second date update. Why are you not getting a call? Plus, our five lies to tell your mom phone scam. Mojo in the morning. 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

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Zodiac sign, it must be a Gemini moon. 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But how many?

0: We'll be 2 hours nonstop in just a couple of minutes. Joe Show's on Detroit's number one hit music station, Channel 955. What do you do? And I'm not saying that this happened to me yesterday, and I'm not saying that I'm keeping it. I am. What do you do when Amazon ships you, and the address is yours, but they ship you a product you didn't even order?
1: Then I bring it in the house, I inspect it, and I keep it.
0: Is it morally bad to do that, though? Like, am I going to have bad karma? Is my next time I ship anything, am I going to get, like, you know, not my item?
1: I don't think so. I think that you just received a blessing. God said, hey, that house didn't need this package, but I know Joe needs it. And I don't know what's in this packet, but Joe, you might need, I don't know, some tidy whities.
0: It honestly, it was like a Samsung. Well, obviously this didn't happen.
1: Yeah.
0: But it was a Samsung remote, like a universal remote.
1: Those aren't cheap.
0: Works on all my TVs.
1: And you know how you and I feel about remotes. Was it the one that had like the Netflix on it?
0: Yep.
1: Yes. And probably the Hulu.
0: It's got the hot keys and everything.
1: Yeah.
0: I'm just saying, but it's not. Didn't happen, obviously.
1: Mm-hmm.
0: But it was two of them, and they're like $50 online.
1: You need to go ahead and keep that.
0: But I don't say anything?
1: You don't say anything.
0: And then you said the whole blocking the blessings. It was a gift from God.
1: It's a gift from God.
0: So if I do get caught, could I say, hey, you're infringing on my religion?
2: Good. I like that.
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0: my God. 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I haven't heard this song in forever.
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Coming up on the next Mojo in the morning, it's always one of my favorites. 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

0: You know, I don't think it is. Joe shows on Channel 955. Ashley got me back into building Legos, and I told her that, hey, you can build with another person.
1: I don't know. 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
0: No, but no. 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
1: Yes, that's what the fun part is. It's like, how are we compatible? 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
0: That's 98% of couples that build together get divorced. 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

0: 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Ashley brought up the whole Taylor Swift, Travis Kelce, you can't go to bed without saying you
1: good
0: what?
1: Night.
0: Good night and all that. Mm-hmm. What happens if you fall asleep? Sometimes I just feel like a lot of relationship rules cause problems. What if you fall asleep on accident? Then the other person is going to be thinking like you're hanging out with someone.
1: With me doing long distance, I completely get it. And I get upset when they go to sleep before texting me.

0: But I also understand life gets busy, so I don't, you know, I try to show them grace. Mm. So I don't get upset every time. But I do get mad, like, you really went to bed and you didn't say goodnight.
1: I'm telling you.
0: Listen, when you tell me you don't make it to work, we got problems.
1: The more rules you have, the more problems that come with. 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She's

0: Jed says Avatar Last Airbender is the most timeless classic TV show of all time. And to that I say, have you watched The Office one time?
1: That's not a movie.
0: Wait, neither is Avatar. Oh. This is a TV show.
1: Oh, you know what?
0: And that's another thing, too. We're on channel 955. I say The Officer. It's Always Sunny in Philadelphia. Thoughts?
1: I say Jumanji.
0: That's a movie.
1: No.

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1: Do you guys like David Spade?
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0: No, I love David Spade.
1: Well, he admitted that he was jealous while on Saturday Night Live during his 6 years. He said from 1990 to 1996, obviously Adam Sandler was there, Chris Farley, Chris Rock. He said it bothered him when he heard other cast members were getting more airtime. He said the competition actually made him work harder. I love David Spade. He's funny. 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
0: 955, but who's counting? You know, I was very jealous of you, Ashley, when you were on Mojo and had middays. You could listen to Ashley all of 11 hours a day.
1: And then Joe, he made me do a podcast on the weekends.
0: I know. And I almost had

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Of course, I'm talking about our 2026 iHeartRadio Music Festival. 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

0: What's in the news? What's happening?
1: Well, we got to talk about Kelly Clarkson. Remember yesterday I talked about how she did not like being in the movie From Justin to Kelly, the movie she had to be in. It was obligated because she won American Idol. So she's now saying her children are banned from watching that movie.
0: It's that bad? I've never seen it.
1: It's a musical. You probably won't want to watch it. Okay. Yeah. She said, looking back, that movie was a real mess. 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
0: Channel 95.
1: Yeah. I got the number right.
0: You did. That is true.

Wake up to the next Mojo in the morning. Second date update. Why are you not getting a call? Plus, our five lies to tell your mom phone scam. Mojo in the morning. You got to listen to us all.

0: Want to play a game of good throwback or bad throwback?
1: Good throwback. Yeah. You got to get hypey.
0: Come on, so which, by the way, your stepdad Mitch hit me up. 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

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I'll explain more next. Joe Show is on Channel 955 because I got something that I want to get Jed, but I don't want to tell him getting it. Nah, I got to run it by you first.

Coming up on the next Mojo in the Morning, it's always one of my favorites. The five lies to tell your mom phone scam at 7 and 9 o'clock. And if you want to get your mom, text mom to 95500. 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

0: We're Detroit's number one hit music station, Channel 955. So this is completely random. Never thought that we'd do this as a show, but we are. So we're going to go on a cruise in a little less than a month. I mean, listen, you're invited. If you want to join us, you can head to our Instagram, at Live with Joe Show, and at Joe Carballo, and you can book and all that. That's not my point, though. He just walked in.
1: What?
2: He was literally just saying he didn't want you here for this. It's okay. Go ahead. Go ahead.
1: Is this the part where you make fun of my hair?
0: No. So Jed has gotten into very good shape. And the better shape he gets in, I realize, the tighter his clothing and the less clothing that he wears.
1: I wear this.
0: And I was telling everyone that we're going on the cruise and people can join us if they want. It's, yeah. It's on Instagram and all of that. Cool merch as well. But anyways, the main reason why I want to talk about this is I was looking at bathing suits.
2: Yeah.
0: Did you know that there's 2-inch inseam bathing suits for men?
1: Is there really?
0: So like, you know, I used to be a 5-inch inseam and then I realized that I got to go 7-inch. Sometimes I like 11.
2: Who
0: I like it to go past my knees.
2: 2-inch seam.
1: Sorry.
0: I think that Jed would look very interesting.
2: Jed, you would.
1: Can I see?
0: Does anyone else have friends like that where they lost weight, they got in shape, and the next thing you know, they're wearing like the craziest of crazy clothes? Because I think that Jed potentially.
2: He gonna pull up with 2 inches.
1: I'm not gonna go that hard in the paint with the bathing suits. No, there's still intended. Children there.
0: What do you think that Jed would look like if he wore these?
1: Oh, jeez.
2: I feel like Jed has some shorts that short.
1: No, there are like, guys at the
0: gym. Do you
1: gym
0: think they're photoshopping that guy's dinghy out of
2: gotta
0: like
2: the
0: whole
2: they
0: thing?
2: Airbrushed it.
1: Oh yeah.
2: Do the print.
1: Yeah. Let's see the print.
2: Let's see what a print. Okay.
1: Oh no, the floor is
2: just feel
1: no,
2: like, why would you?
0: Do you think his ass would be hanging out?
2: Would
0: of
2: you
0: it?
2: Guys be comfortable wearing shorts that short though?
0: I wouldn't be comfortable wearing shorts that are double the size of that. I think Jed might be.
2: Is there a mesh net that catches it?
1: They're
0: I don't know what. They got a mesh net.
1: $79.
0: All right,
2: I'll make you some.
0: Maybe we'll get Jed in there.
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0: I got a question. Sorry.
1: I was going to have a question for you.
0: What's your question for me?
1: Do you want to ask a question at the same time?
0: No, I want you to ask me a question.
1: All right, fine. No, let's ask it at the same time. Ready? 3, 2, 1. How much do you... No, I'm just kidding. What?
0: What's your question? Oh, I want to know if you see a girl out and, for instance, I'm going on a date with this girl. She's going to be bringing some friends. Her and I don't work out. What if she has a hotter friend? Is the hotter friend off limits?
1: Wait, you got to explain that again to me. What?
0: So I hang out with this girl. She doesn't end up being the hottest girl in the group. Is the other friend off limits if the other friend's showing interest in me?
1: No, not at all. No, she's more on limits now.
0: Right?
1: Because then you prove that you're a good dude to the girl. But the thing is, see, it's a tightrope act.
0: Why?
1: And I may or may not have gone through this before. Well, because you got to get friends are friends, and friends are always going to stick up for each other. They want the happiness of each other. So what you got to do is you got to treat that first person good.
0: Okay.
1: So then,
0: on that one day, because it's only one date.
1: And this is for girls, because then the girl will then go, oh, my God, he's such a great guy. And then she's going to talk about how great, well, in your instance, great woman. She's such a great woman. Blah, blah, blah, blah. You got friends who are just a bunch of lesbian friends?
0: Yeah, I do.
1: Jed, we got a group we got to hang out with. But then they start talking about how everything is fantastic. And, you know, I don't know if that makes sense, but it makes sense in my head. Dracula.

Back to school time means you need some money, and we've got it for you. Mojo Secret Sound is coming back soon. 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

0: Can I ask an incredibly serious question? I'm being genuine when I ask this. And I don't want to... You can't get mad at me for asking because it's a sensitive subject. Hayden Panettiere passes away. Am I insensitive that I want to just walk around? Not I want to.
1: Mm-hmm.
0: I think she was... I think potentially there's some bad stuff. I don't know. She was on an iHeart podcast talking about a former rock star who did bad things to her.
1: And how she wanted to live life more. She's like, I had so much life to live.
0: Is it bad that I think that maybe she got, you know,
1: No, I'm feeling the same way. I've been down a rabbit hole.
0: Okay. All right. I'm not alone on that. Channel 955. I wanted to know because I've been walking around the office all day being like,

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1: But I understand why. See, it's burning me to hold on to this. I know this is something I gotta do, but that don't mean I want to. What I'm trying to say is that

0: Do you floss your teeth every time you brush your teeth?
1: I do. I have it in the bathroom.
0: Even in the morning?
1: I do in the morning.
2: No, only at night.
0: My fiance was getting mad at me because I don't floss my teeth in the morning.
1: You do, because I'm telling you, if you don't, your breath is going to smell the next day.
0: How do I have, but the next day, it's today. I just woke up.
1: Oh, you should brush your teeth. Or,
0: I brush my teeth. I'm talking about flossing. See, I think you don't floss either in the morning.
1: I have them in my bag right now. You won't want, you probably
0: Channel
1: need it.
0: Channel 955, you need it.
1: You need it.

0: Joe Show's on Detroit's number one hit music station, Channel 955. What do you do? And I'm not saying that this happened to me yesterday, and I'm not saying that I'm keeping it. I am. What do you do when Amazon ships you, and the address is yours, but they ship you a product you didn't even order?
1: Then I bring it in the house, I inspect it, and I keep it.
0: Is it morally bad to do that, though? Like, am I going to have bad karma? Is my next time I ship anything, am I going to get, like, you know, not my item?
1: I don't think so. I think that you just received a blessing. God said, hey, that house didn't need this package, but I know Joe needs it. And I don't know what's in this package, but Joe, you might need, I don't know, some tidy whities.
0: It honestly, it was like a Samsung. Well, obviously this didn't happen.
1: Yeah.
0: But it was a Samsung remote, a universal remote.
1: Those aren't cheap.
0: Works on all my TVs.
1: And you know how you and I feel about remotes. Was it the one that had the Netflix on it?
0: Yep.
1: Yes. And probably the Hulu.
0: It's got the hot keys and everything.
1: Yeah.
0: I'm just saying, but it's not. Didn't happen, obviously.
1: Mm-hmm.
0: But it was two of them, and they're like $50 online.
1: You need to go ahead and keep that.
0: But I don't say anything?
1: You don't say anything.
0: And then you said the whole blocking the blessings. It was a gift from God.
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2: 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I like that.
3: 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Push it. Rev it. Rip it. Test it. Trust it. Drive it. It can take it. The 2026 Nissan Rogue. Built for all the noisy, crazy, happy chaos you can throw at it. Nissan Rogue, number one in new vehicle quality among compact SUVs. 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

0: Channel 955, what's going on? It's Bianca. I hope y'all are having a good Tuesday. I'm not going to lie. I was like so tired today and I did a lot of Amazon returns. So I felt really accomplished in my life. All right. We're going to have a good night though. Let's do it.
1: I used to think about immature things. You know, like, do you love me? Do you want me? Are you going to call me like you said you would? Is this really your real phone number?

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Thorough as f- don't need your chest. Psychedist f- can reach your chest. Zodiac sign, it must be a Gemini moon, cause we about to go half. Mistakenly, nobody been in a bag, but how many bodies done been in her bag?

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It's Bianca. So you know what's so weird? Like, when you see a celebrity without, like, makeup on or hair done, you know, you look at them and you're like, you know, you kind of just look like an average person. 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